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6: Here's your WHOP Weather Center forecast.
7: Lows level off around 73. Tonight, under partly cloudy skies, southeasterly winds at around 5 miles an hour. Sunshine mixed with clouds at times again. Tomorrow, slight chance of thunderstorms. Highs level off around 91. Slight chance of rain showers. Tomorrow night, lows dip down to about 73. Partly cloudy skies. That's the forecast. I'm meteorologist Megan Mulford for 98.7 Light FM. Currently 86.
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0: Welcome, my friend. Welcome to the Delilah Show. How are you tonight? You know, we have more ways of connecting with people than ever before in the history of our world. I think about my grandparents. My grandpa served in World War II, and my grandma would write him letters. They would write letters back and forth to each other, and sometimes it would take weeks or months for a letter to reach my grandfather because he was in the Navy. So they were always having letters cross in the mail. And when my grandparents passed, we found those letters bound in satin ribbons in my grandma's trunk at the foot of her bed. She saved them all those years. That was how they communicated. Today, you can pick up the phone. You can FaceTime somebody 10,000 miles away. You can use WhatsApp. You can go on Facebook. You can Snapchat somebody. There are a million bazillion ways to communicate instantly. And yet, with all the ways we have to communicate and connect, the majority of people describe themselves as lonelier than before. I want you to communicate, to share your heart, to share your words, to share your love with the people in your life. And that is why this show is still going strong, because it's a way for you to communicate that love to the people in your life. 1-888-633-5452. 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

0: Hi, Georgia. This is Delilah. What can I do for you?
1: Yes, ma'am. I was liking to see if you would play a song for me.
0: Sure. What can I play for you?
1: I want you to play Mariah Carey, You'll Always Be My Baby.
0: And who will always be Miss Georgia's baby?
1: Well, his name's Reggie. We've been together 3 years, and we have a little one on the way now.
0: And is Reggie always going to be your baby, going to put a ring on it?
1: Yeah, well, when we found out that I was pregnant, he had to go off to work, so we can't be together right now. He's real far away from me, but when he gets back, he'd like to.
0: I hate it. So here you are going through the pregnancy emotional hormones.
1: Yes.
0: The ups, the downs, the crying, everything makes you sad, and he's not even there?
1: Right.
0: That's a bummer. How far along are you?
1: I am 4 months, almost 5 now. My mood swings haven't been that bad. When I have them, I can be pretty cranky, but normally, you know, I'm in a pretty positive mood. It makes me feel good. Heard the heartbeat for the first time 2 days ago and cried my eyes out, but other than that, it's been all right.
0: I remember so vividly the mood swings. I think most of my family remembers those mood swings I had, too.
1: Yeah, I feel a little crazy, but it'll pass.
0: Congratulations.
1: Thank you. Thank you. Have a good night.
0: You too. Have a good rest of your pregnancy and a healthy, healthy baby in delivery,
1: yes,
0: and labor,
1: ma'am.
0: And all that. All right.
1: Thank
0: God bless you,
1: you,
0: honey.
1: You too.

thank you for stopping by on this Thursday night. You probably had a long day today, and you've still got a lot to do tonight. We're here to keep you relaxed, to help you unwind, to help you focus on those that you love.

0: Welcome aboard. What can I do for you on the Delilah Show?
1: Yes, I wanted to request, Have You Ever Really Loved a Woman by Bryan Adams.
0: Oh, I love that song. Who is it for?
1: I love it too. It's for my husband, Michael.
0: And has he seen his unborn children in your eyes?
1: Well, we just had a baby in March.
0: So he did.
1: Little girl.
0: He did see those unborn children in your eyes.
1: Yes, he did. Yes, he did. But our baby was born the day before we actually planned our wedding. We had set a date. And
0: and surprise!
1: Surprise!
0: Surprise!
1: So she's here and we're very happy with her.
0: Congratulations, honey. Let me play that song for you and your family. What's your baby's name?
1: Molly.
0: All right. I will play that for your hubby and for Molly.
1: Thank you so much.

0: Hello, my friend. Are you an old friend? Are you somebody that's been coming around for years? I got a couple of Facebook messages back to back the other night. One from a young man, one from a young lady who said, I feel as if I've known you all of my life. And they went on to talk about how their mom used to make them listen to my show when they were in the car at night. And then they said, as I got older, both of them, the young man and the young woman said, as I got older and I went off to college, I searched for your show because I wanted to feel like I was home. If you're an old friend, welcome home. I hope this show feels like home in your heart. I want you to relax and unwind just like you're at home. Kick off your shoes. Unburden your heart. We have no pretenses here. You don't have to pretend to be something you're not. Just be real and come home. 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
18: Here's your WHOP Weather Center forecast. Lows level off around 73. Tonight, under partly cloudy skies, southeasterly winds at around 5 miles an hour. Sunshine mixed with clouds at times again. Tomorrow, slight chance of thunderstorms. Highs level off around 91. Slight chance of rain showers. Tomorrow night, lows dip down to about 73. Partly cloudy skies. That's the forecast. I'm meteorologist Megan Mulford for 98.7 Light FM. Right now, it's 83 degrees.
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0: Jamie, what can I do for you?
1: Well, I wanted you to pick a song for me. I have been dating this guy for like 4 months, and he's just turned out to be the light of my life. I couldn't have asked for a better person. We ended up meeting a year and 4 months ago at this event that friends of mine and I go to. And I was looking pretty good then, and I was all up in costume because I'm in a local theater group, and ended up, we were supposed to hang out, and then we never got to. He just sort of disappeared, and I didn't get to talk to him for a year. A year later, the same event came up, and I was looking pretty hideous. I was dressed up as like a zombie or something, and he came up to me, and he recognized me. And he said, "Oh my gosh, you're that beautiful girl I was talking to last year." And we started talking and spending time together. And he's just the most wonderful person. And he makes me so incredibly happy that I couldn't ask for better.

0: Don't you love that sudden waft of barbecue goodness you can smell from the neighbor's house? 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And love. 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
20: Here's your WHOP Weather Center forecast. Lows level off around 73. Tonight, under partly cloudy skies, southeasterly winds at around 5 miles an hour. Sunshine mixed with clouds at times again. Tomorrow, slight chance of thunderstorms. Highs level off around 91. Slight chance of rain showers. Tomorrow night, lows dip down to about 73. Partly cloudy skies. That's the forecast. I'm meteorologist Megan Mulford for 98.7 Light FM. Right now, it's 83 degrees.
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0: good evening. Welcome to the Delilah Show. Who is this?
1: Good evening. It's Dawn.
0: Hi, Dawn. What can I do for you?
1: Actually, I've been trying to reach you since last Valentine's Day. It was my mom's birthday. But unfortunately, I never got through.
0: Wow.
1: So.
0: Well, I'm glad you were patient.
1: But I just wanted to say that my mom has been listening to your show for a few years ago. She was very ill. She was in hospital. And I would turn, when I go to see her, I would just put the channel to your show. And she would listen, and the nurses, they will take it off at night, you know. But so she really likes your show. And I just wanted her to know that she's appreciated by her kids. And even though I couldn't get through to you on Valentine to wish her a happy birthday.
0: Better late than never. Better late than never.
1: I'm doing it now anyway. And I'll just ask you to play a song for her and her twin sister.
0: What's your mama's name?
1: It's Agnes.
0: And your auntie?
1: Alice.
0: Let me play that song for you.
1: Okay,
0: you have a good night.
1: Thank you so much.
0: Bye-bye, sweetie.

0: 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I miss you more than love. I miss you more than
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2: 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The phone lines are open tonight and we would love to hear from you.

0: Hi, welcome to the Delilah Show. Who's this?
1: Yes, you're speaking with Jessica.
0: Hi, Jessica. How are you tonight? Are you having a good summer?
1: Yes, actually, you know what? I was having a really hard one because I had a loss in the family, but I actually am dating after a 7-year abusive relationship, and the guy is amazing. He's the most sweetest person I think I've ever met in my life.
0: So you've had a summer of emotions, it sounds like.
1: Yes, but now very, very good. His name's Joel, and he's a blessing. His mom raised him very well. He is the biggest sweetheart. I never thought that there was anything like that, that love for me wasn't there, but it is. And I just want to dedicate a song to him, showing how much I appreciate him and how much I love him and that he really is a real man.
0: Let me see what I can do. You have a good night. Thank you for calling.
1: You too. God bless you.
0: God bless you, honey. Bye-bye.

0: what do you do when the world is racing all around you and you've got so many thoughts flying around in your head you just can't even quiet them? What do you do to find calm in your heart? When I was a young girl growing up on the coast, I used to go to Girl Scout camp every summer. I loved going to Girl Scout camp. I loved seeing Kelly K. Cooper and the other friends that I had met, and we would usually only see each other at camp. We lived in different areas. I loved sleeping outdoors, counting the stars, and I loved walking down to the creek in this one area where there was ferns and moss and a tree that I could actually sit on, and it went out over the creek. And that was such a beautiful, peaceful place that I captured it in my mind's eye, in my heart. And now when I'm frustrated, when I am so tied up in knots I can't think straight, I can actually close my eyes and go back to that quiet place next to the creek in my heart and hear the water babbling over the rocks and see the stars twinkling in the sky and be at peace. Do you have some place like that in your heart, a memory, being with someone you love that you can just close your eyes and find your heart's way home? I hope this show helps you to do that. Every night I want to be a safe place, a comfortable place for you to come and appreciate all the beauty that abounds. We'll be back with more songs of peace coming up. 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
12: Here's your WHOP Weather Center forecast. Lows level off around 73 tonight, under partly cloudy skies, southeasterly winds at around 5 miles an hour. Sunshine mixed with clouds at times again tomorrow, slight chance of thunderstorms. Highs level off around 91, slight chance of rain showers. Tomorrow night, lows dip down to about 73, partly cloudy skies. That's the forecast. I'm meteorologist Megan Mulford for 98.7 Light FM. Right now, it's 81 degrees.
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0: What can I do for you tonight on the Delilah Show?
1: Well, Delilah, first of all, it's good to talk to you.
0: Thank you.
1: Yeah, you have a great show. I want to dedicate a song to my girlfriend.
0: Okay, what's her name?
1: It's Steph.
0: And what do you want to tell her?
1: Well, I just want to tell you quickly that you know how they have that saying that things happen to you when you least expect it? Well, they do. I was about to graduate college, and I met Steph. We met at college, but I didn't know her that much until the last week of college. And we met, and I fell in love with her, basically. And then I moved.
0: How long have you been together now?
1: We've been together a year, just over a year. And we didn't start dating right away because we weren't sure, but after a while, we decided to date, and things are going really well. And I just wanted to dedicate a song to her to let her know how much I miss her and how much I love her and how special she is to me.
0: I'll find a good one for you.
1: Thank you, Delilah.

0: So what in the world is going on in your life? Is it good? Is there peace? Is there laughter? Is there love? Are there trips to the zoo? Or is it a zoo? Is there insanity and heartbreak, disappointment and betrayal? Nothing hurts like betrayal. I don't know which is worse, being the one betrayed and feeling that mind-numbing pain, or being the one who has betrayed and feeling that soul-numbing guilt. Either way, if you are in a bad place tonight that way, I hope that you find peace, and I hope that you find honesty, and mostly, I hope that you find reconciliation. We'll be back. 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
17: Here's your WHOP Weather Center forecast. Lows level off around 73. Tonight, under partly cloudy skies, southeasterly winds at around 5 miles an hour. Sunshine mixed with clouds at times again. Tomorrow, slight chance of thunderstorms. Highs level off around 91. Slight chance of rain showers. Tomorrow night, lows dip down to about 73. Partly cloudy skies. That's the forecast. I'm meteorologist Megan Mulford for 98.7 Light FM. Right now, it's 81 degrees.
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Julia sent us this very sad letter. She says, the past couple of weeks have been so hard for me, but listening to this show helps. I recently ended a friendship, a relationship with my very first love. We were best friends long before we started dating, and we connected in a way I've never known. 2 years ago, we were head over heels, weak in the knees, crazy in love with one another. I've never felt alive like I did when we were together. He's the best man I've ever known. As time went on, we started to drift apart. I don't understand what changed, but I could tell it wasn't working anymore. So we decided to try being friends for a while. A while turned into a while longer. Deep down, I guess we made the right choice. Our friendship should and will always come first, but that doesn't make my heart ache any less for the one that I'm still in love with. My world has been turned upside down. I keep saying this will make me into a better person. I'm just trying to figure out how to let that part of my heart go. My family may be moving across the country, and I'm terrified that if I go, our friendship will disappear as well. You always seem to find the perfect song for every situation. I would love it if you could find one tonight.

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1: Tonight's Delilah's Dilemma is from a young woman who is wishing and waiting and hoping for someone to choose her. I hate that feeling. I will share this letter and my somewhat jaded Delilah's response, Mama D's response, coming up next.

0: Hi, good evening. Welcome to the Delilah Show. Who is this?
1: Hi, this is Richard.
0: Richard, what can I do for you?
1: Hey, I got a quick question. Can I get a nice song? I let you pick it and everything for my beautiful fiance.
0: What's your honey's name, Richard?
1: Robin.
0: And what do you want to tell her on the radio?
1: I love her with all of my heart, and I just hope we can get through the stuff what we're getting through. And I really love her, and I miss her very much. And I'll be home soon.
0: And why are you not home right now?
1: I'm working out of town and everything, and I just want to let her know I love her and I miss her very much.
0: And you're keeping connected on the radio.
1: Yes, I am, ma'am.
0: All right, I will play a song to help you bridge the distance.

0: Ava writes, hi, Delilah, my boyfriend of nearly 5 years. Five. One, two, three, four, five. Let me do the math on that. Hold on. 12 times five. 60 months. 60 months. 240 weeks. My boyfriend of nearly 5 years recently broke up with me, saying he needed to work on himself. He told me that I hadn't done anything wrong. But how is that possible? We hadn't been the happiest, but I believe it was a product of our complicated lives outside of our relationship. We've been best friends and have lived every experience together. I miss doing all the things with him. He was always by my side. It hurts to be away from him. I wish more than anything that I could have my best friend back. Any advice from Ava? Oh, yes, Ava, I have advice. Probably a little bitter, probably a little jaded, but I'm going to share my Mama Delilah words with you, young lady, coming up next. 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
18: Here's your WHOP Weather Center forecast.
19: Lows level off around 73. Tonight, under partly cloudy skies, southeasterly winds at around 5 miles an hour. Sunshine mixed with clouds at times again. Tomorrow, slight chance of thunderstorms. Highs level off around 91. Slight chance of rain showers. Tomorrow night, lows dip down to about 73. Partly cloudy skies. That's the forecast. I'm meteorologist Megan Mulford for 98.7 Light FM. 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

Tonight's Delilah's Dilemma is from a young woman named Ava who dated a young man for 5 years who kicked her to the curb with the excuse that he needed to work on himself. He told me I didn't do anything wrong, but how is that possible? Ava, you didn't do anything wrong, except you fell in love with somebody who doesn't want to be in a committed relationship. That's what you did wrong. You gave your heart to someone that you trusted, someone that you believed was going to be there for the rest of your life, and that somebody didn't want the same thing. Don't know why. He didn't explain why. He didn't give you any reasons why. So you can continue to ache and feel bad and beat yourself up thinking you did something wrong. But unless you betrayed him, unless you cheated on him or lied to him, or unless you have a huge addiction problem or something glaring issue, you know, you're a broken human being who can't hold a job because you steal from your boss or something really bad, unless you have that kind of character defect, in which case I would hope that you would know that, then why would somebody just give you the boot after 5 years? That's not human nature. Human nature is he's emotionally unavailable. And he probably has been the entire relationship. But after 5 years, he was realizing that you were expecting a bigger commitment. And he's emotionally unavailable and said, see, you wouldn't want to be ya. You didn't do anything wrong, honey, is what I'm trying to say. I think what you did wrong was give your heart to somebody who's not capable of honoring it. So you can keep crying and keep missing him, or you can put your shoulders back and say, it's time that I spend that kind of energy on myself, doing the things that I love, pursuing my passions, not his, and see what happens. Those are my thoughts. Good luck, young lady. You didn't do anything wrong.

0: Are you feeling like you messed up today? Like you really blew it? You did something foolish. You did something that you need to apologize for. Or maybe you really did mess up big time and your life is forever changed. Our lives can change in an instant. In the blink of an eye, if you're texting and driving, if you're going too fast, if you've had a drink or two and you're driving, in an instant, your life and the life of somebody else can change completely. Sometimes from something foolish, like I said, from drinking and driving. Sometimes because it just happens. That's why they're called accidents instead of on purposes. But if you're feeling tonight like you've screwed up, you've messed up, and you need to make amends, do it now. Do it now. Make amends now while you can, while you've got the time. We'll be back. 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
18: Here's your WHOP Weather Center forecast. Lows level off around 73. Tonight, under partly cloudy skies, southeasterly winds at around 5 miles an hour. Sunshine mixed with clouds at times again. Tomorrow, slight chance of thunderstorms. Highs level off around 91. Slight chance of rain showers. Tomorrow night, lows dip down to about 73. Partly cloudy skies. That's the forecast. I'm meteorologist Megan Mulford for 98.7 Light FM. Currently, 79.
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1: Thanks, Delilah, for answering our call.
0: What can I do for you?
1: Okay, got a real good friend. She's actually a cousin of my best friend. In a 7-year relationship, and he kind of keeps coming in and out. He's gone again. We just want to encourage her a little bit. She's a lovely young lady, bright, good looking. She just wants to settle.
0: What's her name?
1: Her name is Lisa.
0: So, Sandy, is this perhaps somebody who's got a few years and a little bit of wisdom under her belt, reaching out to a young woman who needs to respect herself?
1: Yes, exactly.
0: And you want to say, open your eyes, you deserve to be treated better than this, but you can't.
1: Exactly.
0: But I can, see?
1: Yeah. Been there, done that, and it all works out in the end.
0: Been there, done that.
1: You got it. What she needs to know is that she's a beautiful young woman, and there's someone very special out there waiting for her.
0: And she deserves to be treated with dignity and respect.
1: She deserves so much more than what she's gotten.
0: Let me find a good song for you, Sandy.
1: Thank you. And could you please just let her know it's from Lil, Sandy, and Carlene?
0: Lil, Sandy, and Carlene. So
1: a
0: couple of older, wiser women looking out for.
1: You better believe it. She's worth it.

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1: A Thursday night winding down. We are just about to come to a close, but we're going to be here a while longer. So if you're up late, 1-888-633-5452 is our request line. Would love to take your call. Would love to find the perfect song to go with your situation, whatever that might be tonight. In the meantime, relax and unwind.

0: Hi, good evening. Who's this?
1: This is Pat.
0: Pat, what can I do for you?
1: I'm giving my husband a surprise 60th birthday party, and I would like to do a special request for him.
0: What's his name?
1: His name is Russ.
0: Okay, so you have to tell everybody who knows Russ that might be listening, shh, don't mention this.
1: Don't tell him at all.
0: Don't tell him.
1: It's a special beach party. We love to travel. We love to go to Jamaica and the islands. And so we are having this fun beach party with palm trees and tropical decorations. And everyone is coming all dressed up and their beach attire. And I can't wait for him to be surprised.
0: Oh, I sure hope he likes listening to sports at night and not sappy love songs tonight.
1: He actually, we're living in different cities right now, and I see him on the weekends. I hope to join him in a month, and he listens to you all the time.
0: Well, how are you going to keep him from listening now?
1: Right now, I know where he is. He's at a meeting with a bunch of guys, so he won't be listening.
0: Okay, good, good.
1: Yeah, I know that for a fact.
0: Okay, and anybody who knows Russ and Pat, don't mention this, and I will play a good happy birthday song for him.
1: I would love that.
0: All right, you have a good night.
1: Thanks, Delilah.

0: Did you have a good day today? A day filled with peace, happiness? Do you have a support group around you, people that can love you and accept you just where you are? You can be honest with them. Even if you're right in the middle of a huge mess, do you have somebody you can be honest with that will love you unconditionally despite the bad choices you're making? I hope you've got people like that in your life. More importantly, I hope you treat others like that in your life. I have a wonderful support group. Women that love me and know me, and as I get to know myself better, they still like me. And if you knew the things about me that I know about me, you would know what a shock that is. I hope you're that kind of supportive friend to others. We'll be back. You're listening to Delilah.
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16: Here's your WHOP Weather Center forecast. Lows level off around 73 overnight under partly cloudy skies. Winds out of the south at around 5 miles an hour. Sunshine mixed with clouds at times again Friday. Slight chance of thunderstorms. Daytime highs approaching 91. Partly cloudy skies Friday night. Slight chance of rain showers. Lows dip down to about 73. That's the forecast. I'm meteorologist Megan Mulford for 98.7 Light FM. 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

0: Hi, Will. This is Delilah. What can I do for you tonight?
1: I'm in the middle of a divorce and a child custody battle, and I know the relationship's over, but trying to get over it's been a real struggle with me because I have a lot of history with my wife, and she's got a lot of mental problems and addictions, and I still have feelings for her, even though I know that it's for the best, and I'm just trying to get that through to my own head. I find it difficult every day to be a challenge. You know, we have a child involved, and I'm just thinking to myself, when does it end?
0: When does your heart stop loving her?
1: I guess.
0: When you love somebody with all of your heart, even though you see that it's not healthy, you see that it's not good, you see that it's destroying you, you still love them. The love doesn't go away. But what you have to do is decide, okay, I love her. I will always love her. But I cannot be in relationship with her because it hurts too bad.
1: Right.
0: You have to get to a point where you can accept that somebody you love is not somebody that you can be in relationship with. That you can still love her. You can still wish her well. You can still cherish all those wonderful memories. You can still miss her, but you can't put yourself back in that mess.
1: No, I can't.
0: If your heart doesn't love again for years, it may take a long time. Who knows? It was 20 years for me before my heart felt right and at home again that I was able to truly give myself completely. But I still had a full life in that time. I just didn't allow myself. It's not that I didn't allow myself. I couldn't be in love because I wasn't in love. Let me find a song for you.

0: Whatever you're doing, I hope you had a great night. I will be back tomorrow night with more of your requests, more of your dedications, and music to remind you to slow down and love someone. Good night. 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
15: Here's your WHOP Weather Center forecast.
16: Lows level off around 73 overnight under partly cloudy skies. Winds out of the south at around 5 miles an hour. Sunshine mixed with clouds at times again Friday. Slight chance of thunderstorms. Daytime highs approaching 91. Partly cloudy skies Friday night. Slight chance of rain showers. Lows dip down to about 73. That's the forecast. I'm meteorologist Megan Mulford for 98.7 Light FM. 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

0: Katie, what can I do for you?
1: Well, I'm just kind of lonely right now. A couple weeks ago, I broke up with my boyfriend. I've been with him for a while, and tonight I'm just kind of missing him. So.
0: What's his name?
1: His name is Drew.
0: Why did you break up with Drew if you still love him?
1: Well, it was actually more his idea than mine. He said that things weren't feeling right anymore, that things seemed kind of forced. So, he wasn't really feeling the relationship. He didn't feel like it was fair to be putting me through that, too.
0: So Drew gave you the boot?
1: Pretty much, yeah.
0: So what you're saying is you're trying to be nice, but you're trying to say, I love him and he gave me the boot, Delilah.
1: Yeah, exactly.
0: And that hurts.
1: Yes, it does. It really does.
0: Which do you think hurts more, being the dumper or the dumpy?
1: The dumpy, definitely.
0: Yeah, because I don't know, though. Have you ever been the dumper?
1: Yeah, but only once, so.
0: But this time you were the dumpy and you're groveling, basically, is what you're doing.
1: Yeah.
0: Yeah. You're trying not to. You're trying to sound like you got it together.
1: Oh, I'm trying so hard to
0: But
1: just,
0: really what
1: you
0: want to say is
1: about it and move on, but
0: what you want to say is, Delilah, please, please, please find a magical song that will have like fairy dust in it, that when he hears it over the radio it'll touch his heart and make him realize what a stupid idiot he is and he'll come running back to me.
1: Yep.
0: Yeah.
1: That's what I'd love, yeah.
0: Yeah, that's what you'd love. Don't you think, honey, if there were a song like that, I would have been playing it years ago?
1: Yeah.
0: Because I've been the dumpy a lot more than I was the dumper, I think. All right, let me see what I can do to help you grovel here, hon.
1: All right, thank you.
0: Good luck.
1: Yep.

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1: NBC News Radio, I'm Scott Carr. Longtime Tennessee lawmaker Marsha Blackburn is projected to win Thursday's Republican primary contest in the race to become Tennessee's next governor. NBC News projects Senator Blackburn will beat Congressman John Rose and State Representative Monty Fritz, who'd hoped to run to replace the term-limited Republican Governor Bill Lee. Also, U.S. Representative Andy Ogles, who'd enjoyed the backing of President Trump, will lose his Republican primary in Tennessee. The incumbent congressman's projected to fall to former state official Charlie Hatcher. Flights in and out of Minnesota and nine other Midwestern states have been delayed, diverted, or held on the ground after a system outage at a Minneapolis-area air traffic control facility. The FAA says operational disruptions have continued at several airports. Flight delays are expected to continue at airports in Michigan, Kansas, Missouri, North Dakota, South Dakota, Nebraska, and Wisconsin. Scott Carr, NBC News Radio.
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3: And this update is brought to you by Four Seasons Catering. A person was killed in a single-vehicle crash on Butler Road Thursday evening. It happened around 5:15 p.m., according to Christian County Sheriff's Office Public Information Officer John Godsey, who says a southbound truck ran off the roadway near Gospel Peace Road for an unknown reason. The victim has been identified as 78-year-old Michael Blaine of Christian County. Christian County School Board members approved Board Chair Tom Bell's resignation at Thursday's meeting. Bell announced his resignation after representing District 5 on the board since 2014. He's leaving his position for personal reasons. United States Senator Mitch McConnell released a statement sharing that he's returned home from the rehabilitation center on Thursday. McConnell says he plans to maintain an intensive regimen of physical therapy from home during the state work period and will continue to engage with his staff and colleagues concerning Senate business. Deontay Berry reporting.
4: Here's your WHOP Weather Center forecast. Lows level off around 73 overnight under partly cloudy skies, winds out of the south at around 5 miles an hour. Sunshine mixed with clouds at times again Friday. Slight chance of thunderstorms. Daytime highs approaching 91. Partly cloudy skies Friday night. Slight chance of rain showers. Lows dip down to about 73. That's the forecast. I'm meteorologist Megan Mulford for 98.7 Light FM. Currently 77.
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1: Ed Sheeran kicking off another great hour of great music with Shape of You. And coming up in just a minute, Harry Styles. Hang on for No Doubt. Here's Animotion and Obsession.

0: Harry Styles, as it was from Harry's House. Also, No Doubt, Spiderwebs, and Obsession from Animotion. Ed Sheeran kicked off the hour. Ed recently did something I wish I could do. He had batting practice. He took batting practice with J-Rod. Ed Sheeran can apparently play a little baseball. Before he did the stop in Seattle for the Loop Tour, Ed Sheeran took batting practice with Seattle Mariners center fielder Julio Rodriguez. Sheeran connected with every single pitch, apparently, and Rodriguez is seen in a video of the practice saying, "I'm surprised, though. I'm surprised." Following batting practice, J-Rod signed a baseball bat for Ed Sheeran, who returned the favor with a bunch of sweet tickets to his concert at the promise of a custom guitar that would be delivered later. So pretty cool. Exchanging memorabilia with their names written on it, and also hanging out, batting practice and concerts. Sounds like fun. Wish I could have been there. Coming up in just a minute, hang on for more great music from Taylor Swift and Pat Benatar.
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5: Here's your WHOP Weather Center forecast. Lows level off around 73. Overnight, under partly cloudy skies, winds out of the south at around 5 miles an hour. Sunshine mixed with clouds at times again. Friday, slight chance of thunderstorms. Daytime highs approaching 91. Partly cloudy skies, Friday night, slight chance of rain showers. Lows dip down to about 73. That's the forecast. I'm meteorologist Megan Mulford for 98.7 Light FM. 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

0: The Hanson Brothers, Bop. And right before that, Pat Benatar, Love is a Battlefield. Last hour, I had some Brian Adams. And I mentioned Brian Adams out on another leg of his Roll with the Punches tour. And that lady and her husband, Neil Giraldo, and their band opening up for Brian Adams on this leg of the tour. Love is a Battlefield. Taylor Swift in there, too, from Toy Story 5. I knew it. I knew you. Kings of Leon and Michael Jackson in just a couple of minutes.
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0: Bruno Mars from The Romantic, I Just Might, and The Roxette right before that with Joyride. Thanks for coming along on this musical ride with me. I'm Joe, and let's take a look at birthdays today. Happy birthday to you if your birthday is August 6th. You share your birthday with actress Michelle Yeoh, 64. Actress Catherine Hicks is 75. Salil Moon Frye, that's TV's Punky Brewster, having a decade birthday today. Punky Brewster is 50. M. Night Shyamalan is 56. Happy birthday to David Robinson, former NBA basketball player, 61 today. One of the Spice Girls is 54 years old today. That's Ginger Spice, Jerry Halliwell. And happy birthday to Ty Simpkins. That's easy for me to say. Ty Simpkins, the actor from Insidious, Jurassic World, Iron Man 3, is 25 today. There's your celebrity birthday list for August 6th. But, of course, none more important than yours if you're celebrating today.
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8: Here's your WHOP Weather Center forecast. Slight chance of thunderstorms today, otherwise mainly sunny skies. Highs level off around 92. Winds out of the south, 5 to 10 miles an hour. Lows level off around 73. Tonight, partly cloudy skies. A mix of clouds and sun. Tomorrow, slight chance of thunderstorms. Daytime highs approaching 90. That's the forecast. I'm meteorologist Megan Mulford for 98.7 Light FM. 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
1: NBC News Radio, I'm Tammy Trujillo. NBC News projects Senator Marsha Blackburn will win the Republican primary for Tennessee governor. She defeats Congressman John Rose and State Representative Monty Fritz. All were running to replace term-limited Republican Governor Bill Lee. President Trump is signing new executive orders to restrict birthright citizenship and ban birth tourism. Speaking from the Oval Office on Thursday, Trump said the 14th Amendment applies to children of slaves and that notion is long outdated. The order restricts birthright citizenship involving children of foreign diplomatic staff, children of people classified as alien enemies, and children born in U.S. territories. There's a new outbreak the CDC is tracking. 23 states are reporting cases of a fungal infection that has drug-resistant strains. Candida auris is a drug-resistant type of yeast that causes bloodstream, wound, and ear infections. Tammy Trujillo, NBC News Radio.
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3: And this update is brought to you by Four Seasons Catering. A person was killed in a single-vehicle crash on Butler Road Thursday evening. It happened around 5:15 p.m., according to Christian County Sheriff's Office Public Information Officer John Godsey, who says a southbound truck ran off the roadway near Gospel Peace Road for an unknown reason. The victim has been identified as 78-year-old Michael Blaine of Christian County. Christian County School Board members approved Board Chair Tom Bell's resignation at Thursday's meeting. Bell announced his resignation after representing District 5 on the board since 2014. He's leaving his position for personal reasons. United States Senator Mitch McConnell released a statement sharing that he's returned home from the rehabilitation center on Thursday. McConnell says he plans to maintain an intensive regimen of physical therapy from home during the state work period and will continue to engage with his staff and colleagues concerning Senate business. Deontay Berry reporting.
4: Here's your WHOP Weather Center forecast. Slight chance of thunderstorms today, otherwise mainly sunny skies. Highs level off around 92. Winds out of the south, 5 to 10 miles an hour. Lows level off around 73. Tonight, partly cloudy skies. A mix of clouds and sun tomorrow. Slight chance of thunderstorms. Daytime highs approaching 90. That's the forecast. I'm meteorologist Megan Mulford for 98.7 Light FM. 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

0: Gotta run for shade. Gotta run for cover. It's gotta run for shade because it's too hot. So a lot of us have been saying that from time to time this summer. It's been a hot summer across the United States. There's Kool and the Gang with Too Hot kicking off this hour. Ed Sheeran's back up with Castle on the Hill.
1: When I was 6 years old, I broke my leg.

0: She's working on her next album, her 10th album. It's a 10-song album that she's putting the finishing touches on right now, said Miley Cyrus last week. There's Flowers from Miley, and right before that, had music from The Police. Every Little Thing She Does is Magic. Hang on for Tina Turner, a pretty magical song from Tina. Also on the way, Uncle Cracker.
1: And Doug.
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5: Here's your WHOP Weather Center forecast. Slight chance of thunderstorms today, otherwise mainly sunny skies. Highs level off around 92. Winds out of the south, 5 to 10 miles an hour. Lows level off around 73. Tonight, partly cloudy skies. A mix of clouds and sun tomorrow, slight chance of thunderstorms. Daytime highs approaching 90. That's the forecast. I'm meteorologist Megan Mulford for 98.7 Light FM. Currently, 78.
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0: Dobie Gray did that song originally. 30 years later, Uncle Cracker did it and invited Dobie Gray to sing along with him. And there the two of them are. Drift Away from Uncle Cracker featuring Dobie Gray. John Cicada, Do You Believe in Us? Right before that, I'm Joe. I believe in you, and I believe I want to say thank you for turning on the radio and letting me keep you company. Aerosmith coming up, and hang on for the whispers in just a minute.
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0: The Whispers and Rock Steady, rocking till the break of dawn. I'm here for, well, almost that long. Thanks for joining me. I'm Joe Vance Joy, Riptide before Rock Steady, and I don't want to miss a thing, Aerosmith from Armageddon. It's Joe with music on the way from The Fray and Men at Work coming up next.
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14: Here's your WHOP Weather Center forecast. Slight chance of thunderstorms today. Otherwise, mainly sunny skies. Highs level off around 92. Winds out of the south, 5 to 10 miles an hour. Lows level off around 73. Tonight, partly cloudy skies. A mix of clouds and sun tomorrow. Slight chance of thunderstorms. Daytime highs approaching 90. That's the forecast. I'm meteorologist Megan Mulford for 98.7 Light FM. 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
1: NBC News Radio, I'm Tammy Trujillo. Another primary election day in America, and voters in Tennessee have given Senator Marsha Blackburn the win in the Republican primary for governor. She defeats Congressman John Rose and State Representative Monty Fritz. All were running to replace term-limited Republican Governor Bill Lee. Jerry Green's projected to win the Democratic primary for governor. A federal judge has dismissed the remaining January 6th seditious conspiracy cases against nine members of the Oath Keepers. The defendants were convicted for their roles in the 2021 attack on the U.S. Capitol, but were released from prison after President Trump commuted their sentences. Jalapenos from San Diego, California-based Coast Citrus Distributors have been linked to a potential salmonella outbreak at Chipotle and Qdoba restaurants. The jalapenos were sourced from Sinaloa, Mexico. 36 people across the country have been hospitalized since that outbreak started last month. Tammy Trujillo, NBC News Radio.
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3: And this update is brought to you by Four Seasons Catering. A person was killed in a single-vehicle crash on Butler Road Thursday evening. It happened around 5:15 p.m., according to Christian County Sheriff's Office Public Information Officer John Godsey, who says a southbound truck ran off the roadway near Gospel Peace Road for an unknown reason. The victim has been identified as 78-year-old Michael Blaine of Christian County. Christian County School Board members approved Board Chair Tom Bell's resignation at Thursday's meeting. Bell announced his resignation after representing District 5 on the board since 2014. He's leaving his position for personal reasons. United States Senator Mitch McConnell released a statement sharing that he's returned home from the rehabilitation center on Thursday. McConnell says he plans to maintain an intensive regimen of physical therapy from home during the state work period and will continue to engage with his staff and colleagues concerning Senate business. Deontay Berry reporting.
4: Here's your WHOP Weather Center forecast. Slight chance of thunderstorms today, otherwise mainly sunny skies. Highs level off around 92. Winds out of the south, 5 to 10 miles an hour. Lows level off around 73. Tonight, partly cloudy skies. A mix of clouds and sun. Tomorrow, slight chance of thunderstorms. Daytime highs approaching 90. That's the forecast. I'm meteorologist Megan Mulford for 98.7 Light FM. Currently, 78.
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Katy Perry and Hot and Cold. Katy had a little bit of a problem the other day at her concert. I'll tell you about that coming up. Also coming up, Mr. Big and One Republic, but first it's Second Chance. Here's Max Carl on lead vocals for 38 Special.

0: Secrets from One Republic, Mr. Big to Be With You 38 Special, and Katy Perry kick things off this hour with Hot and Cold. I mentioned Katy had a bit of a problem. I talked about it the other day. It happened on July 22nd at Katy's Isle of MTV Malta performance. She was briefly, and I don't make this up, it sounds like it might be a made-up story. She was briefly trapped inside a giant inflatable water bottle while crowd surfing, and she uses the prop, which she labeled Katy Aid, to get close to fans, and she was carried toward the back of the crowd instead of back to the stage. And she was trapped in there for a little bit. She kept saying, "Go back to the stage. Oh my God, go back to the stage." Fans eventually returned her safely to finish performing her song, "I Kissed a Girl." Katy Perry later described the stunt as her favorite part of the show, saying, "I was a little bit worried I wasn't going to come back, but she got back and everything was fine." Pretty cool. Pretty fun stuff. Coming up in just a couple of minutes, hang on for Taylor Swift and Joan Jett and the Blackhearts.
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2: Here's your WHOP Weather Center forecast. Slight chance of thunderstorms today, otherwise mainly sunny skies. Highs level off around 92. Winds out of the south, 5 to 10 miles an hour. Lows level off around 73. Tonight, partly cloudy skies. A mix of clouds and sun tomorrow. Slight chance of thunderstorms. Daytime highs approaching 90. That's the forecast. I'm meteorologist Megan Mulford for 98.7 Light FM. 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

0: Huey Lewis and the News, and But It's All Right. J.J. Jackson did that back in the late 1960s. I've always loved that song. I'm Joe. Boy, I wish Huey Lewis didn't have those hearing problems. He's got that many ears disease, and he can't hear notes, can't distinguish, and he's had to put his career on hold as far as singing goes. Boy, it would be nice to hear some more new music from Huey Lewis and the News. They always packed a punch and had some great music, but no more. But It's All Right from Huey Lewis and the News. Coming up in just a couple of minutes, hang on. More great music on the way. Louis Capaldi and Kenny Loggins coming up.
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0: Savage Garden, Truly, Madly, Deeply, and Kenny Loggins. Footloose, the theme from that motion picture. And Louis Capaldi with Someone You Loved. Louis made the announcement to us, I think it's almost a month ago now, that he plans on going back into the studio when he's done touring. He says, I'm going to disappear for a while, and I'm going to go back into the studio and record some new music. Looking forward to that. Benson Boone's coming up. Also, hang on for Madonna.
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7: Here's your WHOP Weather Center forecast. Slight chance of thunderstorms today. Otherwise, mainly sunny skies. Highs level off around 92. Winds out of the south, 5 to 10 miles an hour. Lows level off around 73. Tonight, partly cloudy skies. A mix of clouds and sun tomorrow. Slight chance of thunderstorms. Daytime highs approaching 90. That's the forecast. I'm meteorologist Megan Mulford for 98.7 Light FM. 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
1: NBC News Radio, I'm Mark Mayfield. The American Civil Liberties Union is challenging President Trump's latest executive orders that are aimed at limiting birthright citizenship. The ACLU says the moves violate the 14th Amendment. Researchers have used artificial intelligence to create a functioning synthetic virus, a first for scientists using AI. Tammy Trujillo explains.
2: The Stanford-led team is hoping that the technology could lead to medical benefits, like using AI-created viruses to kill E. coli and fight drug-resistant bacteria. But critics are concerned it could open the way to creating viruses that are difficult to stop or even new biological weapons. The research was published in the journal Science. I'm Tammy Trujillo.
1: In a Spokane, Washington wildfire suspect is facing a higher bond as investigators examine claims he started multiple fires across the region. Aaron Farinacci appeared in court on Thursday. Mark Mayfield, NBC News Radio.
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4: And this update is brought to you by Four Seasons Catering. A person was killed in a single-vehicle crash on Butler Road Thursday evening. It happened around 5:15 p.m., according to Christian County Sheriff's Office Public Information Officer John Godsey, who says a southbound truck ran off the roadway near Gospel Peace Road for an unknown reason. The victim has been identified as 78-year-old Michael Blaine of Christian County. Christian County School Board members approved Board Chair Tom Bell's resignation at Thursday's meeting. Bell announced his resignation after representing District 5 on the board since 2014. He's leaving his position for personal reasons. United States Senator Mitch McConnell released a statement sharing that he's returned home from the rehabilitation center on Thursday. McConnell says he plans to maintain an intensive regimen of physical therapy from home during the state work period and will continue to engage with his staff and colleagues concerning Senate business. Deontay Berry reporting.
5: Here's your WHOP Weather Center forecast. Slight chance of thunderstorms today, otherwise mainly sunny skies. Daytime highs approaching 92. Winds out of the south, 5 to 10 miles an hour. Partly cloudy skies tonight, lows dip down to about 73. A blend of clouds and sun tomorrow, slight chance for storms. Highs level off around 90. That's the forecast. I'm meteorologist Megan Mulford for 98.7 Light FM. Currently 77.
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I want to dance with somebody who loves me. There's Whitney Houston starting out this hour. Coming up in just a minute, you can dance if you want to the Rolling Stones. I've got the Stones on the way. Rihanna with Mickey Echo coming up. Here's Iris. It's the Goo Goo Dolls.

0: great to hear the Rolling Stones still bringing us great new music. The new album, Foreign Tongues, has been out for a few weeks now, and it sounds great to me. That's Rolling Stones and Start Me Up, helping start up another great hour of music. Rihanna with Mickey Echo and Stay and Goo Goo Dolls. And top of the hour, Whitney Houston, I Want to Dance with Somebody Who Loves Me. The Whitney Houston auction is getting ready in a few days to be held. It's the August 11th start date for the Whitney Houston Memorabilia Auction. Julian's Auctions is handling it. 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It will start, like I said, August 11th. 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
2: Here's your WHOP Weather Center forecast. Slight chance of thunderstorms today, otherwise mainly sunny skies. Daytime highs approaching 92. Winds out of the south, 5 to 10 miles an hour. Partly cloudy skies tonight, lows dip down to about 73. A blend of clouds and sun tomorrow, slight chance for storms, highs level off around 90. That's the forecast. I'm meteorologist Megan Mulford for 98.7 Light FM. 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

0: That's my second song from Shania Twain today for you. I had Man, I Feel Like a Woman earlier in the show. There's You're Still the One from Shania. Also right before, Michael Jackson's Bad, the title track from that LP. And Justin Bieber helping out DJ Snake. Let Me Love You started out that set of great music. More of the music you love coming up in just a minute. Club Nouveau, Teddy Swims coming up.
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0: Teddy Swims and Lose Control. Also right before Teddy, Paul Young, What Becomes of the Brokenhearted. And Lean on Me, Club Nouveau, putting their spin on that classic from Bill Withers. I'm Joe. Thanks for joining me. I'm going to get out of here. I've got music coming up from Nickelback and the Motels that's going to take me out the door. You keep it right here for more great music and more all day long.
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9: Here's your WHOP Weather Center forecast. Slight chance of thunderstorms today, otherwise mainly sunny skies. Daytime highs approaching 92. Winds out of the south, 5 to 10 miles an hour. Partly cloudy skies tonight, lows dip down to about 73. A blend of clouds and sun tomorrow, slight chance for storms, highs level off around 90. That's the forecast. I'm meteorologist Megan Mulford for 98.7 Light FM. Right now, 76.
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1: NBC News Radio, I'm Michael Kastner. President Trump says the Strait of Hormuz is sort of open right now, but that a deal has not yet been finalized. More from Tammy Trujillo.
2: Trump told reporters Thursday that negotiations with Iran are continuing and that in the meantime, the U.S. continues to blockade Iranian ports and have military control of the waterway. He added he thinks we're doing fine. The president also continued to deny the military was running out of munitions and claimed the U.S. had an unlimited supply of certain types of munitions, insisting that we're in great shape.
1: NBC News projects Senator Marsha Blackburn will win the Republican primary for Tennessee governor. Scott Carr reports.
3: A longtime Tennessee lawmaker is projected to beat out Congressman John Rose and State Representative Monty Fritz. All were running to replace term-limited Republican Governor Bill Lee. President Trump has been an ally of Blackburn, but has also backed Rose in the past and did not endorse a candidate in that Republican contest. Meantime, Memphis City Councilwoman Jerry Green is projected to win the Democratic primary for governor, beating out Carnita Atwater and Kevin McCants.
1: The American Civil Liberties Union is condemning President Trump's latest executive orders targeting birthright citizenship. One order restricts birthright citizenship involving children of foreign diplomatic staff, children of people classified as alien enemies, and children born in U.S. territories. The other order bans citizenship to children born of mothers who entered the U.S. for the sole purpose of having a child here. A man suspected of starting one of the major wildfires scorching Spokane, Washington, has appeared in a federal court during the hearing. Bond for Aaron Farinacci was set at $2 million.
4: Your Honor, I'm asking the court to impose the previous release conditions with the addition that I am asking the court to increase bail or bond in this amount to $2 million given the gravity of these charges.
1: Michael Kastner, NBC News Radio.
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9: Good morning, and this is Deontay Berry reporting. A person was killed in a single vehicle crash on Butler Road Thursday evening. It happened around 5:15 p.m., according to Christian County Sheriff's Office PIO John Godsey, who says a southbound truck ran off the roadway near Gospel Peace Road for an unknown reason. The truck hit an embankment, causing it to flip multiple times, and the driver was ejected in the process. Life-saving measures were performed at the scene but were unsuccessful. The driver has been identified as 78-year-old Michael Blaine of Christian County. Christian County school board members discussed possible tax rate changes and approved board chair Tom Bell's resignation at Thursday's meeting. Bell announced his resignation after representing District 5 on the board since 2014. He's leaving his position for personal reasons and thanked his family, current and past board members he has served with, and the citizens of Christian County for their support. In a news release, Superintendent Chris Bensel says they appreciate all Mr. Bell has done for the advancement of Christian County Public Schools for the past 12 years and wish him the best on his next endeavor.
10: I would like to say thank you to the citizens of Christian County for your support and prayers. And I'm making this decision for personal reasons, and I have given many hours to the school system. First of all, I would like to give praise to my Lord and Savior for his strength and guidance over the years. I would like to thank my family and especially my wife, Carla, for being supportive, patient, and I truly appreciate their prayers and sacrifices. I appreciate the past board members that I served with, and I truly cannot say enough to the current board members.
9: After years of only being a concept, followed by years of planning, renderings, and construction, the new Christian County High School was made truly official Thursday morning with a ribbon cutting and a heartfelt ceremony. CCHS Principal Ken Carver says when he was presented with the idea of the school long before it began taking shape, a student doubted whether it would actually happen. He says she wasn't the only one, but now the new state-of-the-art facility is a reality, and it's time to show the community and the students that it's not about where you started, it's about where you'll go from here. And United States Senator Mitch McConnell released a statement sharing that he's returned home from the rehabilitation center on Thursday. That's been your news, and this is Deontay Berry reporting.
11: Here's your WHOP Weather Center forecast. Slight chance of thunderstorms today, otherwise mainly sunny skies. Daytime highs approaching 92. Winds out of the south, 5 to 10 miles an hour. Partly cloudy skies tonight, lows dip down to about 73. A blend of clouds and sun tomorrow, slight chance for storms, highs level off around 90. That's the forecast. I'm meteorologist Megan Mulford for 98.7 Light FM. 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
12: This is America in the Morning from Westwood One. I'm John Trout. It's Friday, August 7th, 2026. Here's what's coming up on America in the Morning.
13: A Senate committee finds Anthony Fauci in contempt of Congress. Now the big question, will he actually be prosecuted? I'm Steve Futterman.
14: President Trump signed two executive actions on immigration. One deals with birthright citizenship.
15: And they've made a joke out of it.
14: Ed Donahue, Washington.
16: A statement from Mitch McConnell. I'm Clayton Neville.
17: Aaron Farinacci is being charged with first-degree arson for allegedly sparking the Old Trails fire currently burning in Spokane. I'm Jennifer King.
18: The Trump administration is moving ahead with its plans to overhaul Head Start. I'm Lisa Dwyer.
19: A peace bell rang Thursday to mark 81 years ago when the U.S. dropped an atomic bomb on the Japanese city of Hiroshima. I'm Donna Water.
12: All ahead on America in the Morning. It's 7 after. A Senate committee voted along party lines Thursday to hold Dr. Anthony Fauci in contempt of Congress over his refusal to answer questions at a hearing and his handling of the COVID-19 pandemic. Steve Futterman reports that instead of having the full Senate vote on the contempt charge, it went directly to the Department of Justice, who will decide Fauci's fate.
13: 1 week after this.
20: It is a total disgrace what you did to this country. Who the f*** do you think you were for doing that?
13: The Republican-controlled Senate Homeland Security Committee gathered to consider holding Anthony Fauci in contempt. Last week, Fauci refused to answer all questions, more than 100, resulting in a bit of political theater when Republican Josh Hawley asked Fauci this.
20: What day of the week is it today?
21: On the advice of counsel, I respectfully decline to answer based upon my rights under the Fifth Amendment to the Constitution.
20: What color tie are you wearing?
21: On the advice of counsel.
13: Like last week, it became a battle between Republicans and Democrats, but with the GOP holding an 8-7 majority, the eventual result was pretty clear. Before the vote, both sides spoke. Republican Ron Johnson from Wisconsin.
22: It's been 6 years since the pandemic began. Last Wednesday's hearing was an excellent hearing from a standpoint of legitimate questions being raised, legitimate questions the American people want answers to. Legitimate questions that some of them only Anthony Fauci, St. Fauci, Mr. Science could answer.
13: Democrats accused the GOP of conducting a witch hunt, and Connecticut Senator Richard Blumenthal compared it to the McCarthy era of the 1950s.
23: Even during the darkest days of the McCarthy hearings, counsel were allowed to speak. We denied that opportunity to Dr. Fauci, and we should hear from his counsel.
13: In the end, Fauci was found in contempt. Normally, the next step would be to take the resolution to the full Senate. But with Senate approval virtually impossible, Rand Paul took the resolution directly to the Justice Department. It will now determine whether to bring charges. President Trump stopped short yesterday of saying exactly what he would like to be done, but did say what Fauci did was, in his words, a lot more serious than a lot of crimes. I'm Steve Futterman.
12: Despite a recent Supreme Court decision, President Trump signs two executive orders Thursday that target birthright citizenship and end a practice he described as birth tourism. Correspondent Ed Donahue reports.
2: The real reason they're here is to have a child, to make that child an automatic citizen, leave our country, and then have a U.S. citizen child. It gives them access under this broken system to welfare benefits, ultimately to the voting booth, and all the other rights and privileges that belong solely to Americans. So that practice of birth tourism is, as of the signing of this order, hereby banned.
14: President Trump signed two executive actions on immigration. One deals with birthright citizenship. It would limit the number of people eligible to become U.S. citizens after being born in the country. The second would curb birth tourism, increasing visa restrictions on people who want to give birth in the U.S.
3: This will give us the right to do it in a much more forceful manner. They've taken birthright citizenship and they've made a joke out of it. And we're actually the only country of size, I think just about the only country, period, that does birthright citizenship. I thought we were going to win it at the Supreme Court. Unfortunately, we had a bad decision, very unfair decision. Our country suffers because of it, and we're ending it a different way.
14: President tried at the start of his second term to end birthright citizenship. 2 months ago, the Supreme Court upheld a broad conception of it, rejecting the president's previous attempts to declare children born to people in the U.S. illegally or temporarily aren't American citizens.
3: We had a very unfortunate decision in the Supreme Court concerning birthright. It was close, but a very, very unfortunate decision. So we're making adjustments because it's very unfair.
14: Opponents had sued, saying the earlier executive order went against the 14th Amendment. The president says he thinks his latest actions would be constitutional.
3: This was not what it was for. This was meant for the babies of slaves. It was right after 1 week or 2 weeks after the Civil War ended. This wasn't for wealthy multi-millionaires, billionaires coming in and bringing 15, 20, 30 children along with them. It's become a big business, and we're ending that business.
14: Ed Donahue, Washington.
12: 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It's 12 after. McConnell's health and suspected wildfire arsonist. When America in the Morning continues after these messages.
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0: America in the Morning continues. Rain not likely in those wildfire areas in the west. Here's AccuWeather.com meteorologist LaTroy Thornton.
1: Today brings no real change to the overall pattern, with hot and dry conditions well in place around interior portions of the Pacific Northwest, thanks to a high-pressure zone centered over the southwest that continues to strengthen through the day today. This feature will result in continued sunshine, with the flow of wind around that high pressure still promoting the start and active spread of any wildfires in the area for the next several days to come. This wildfire risk looks to be the highest from eastern Washington and northeastern Oregon through all but southern Idaho, across the border into much of western and southern Montana, even reaching as far to the south and east as northwestern Wyoming. However, at least a slightly elevated wildfire risk stretches across essentially all of the west away from the immediate coast, as well as into western and central portions of not only the Dakotas, but also Nebraska and Kansas, along with the Oklahoma and Texas panhandles. In terms of precipitation, thunderstorms may turn severe today, with gusty winds from interior portions of the Mid-Atlantic into central New York State and southwestern New England, as well as an area from western Upper Michigan across a large portion of Iowa and a third zone from southeastern Arizona into far southwestern New Mexico, with hail also possible in that Midwest and Great Lakes zone, and blowing dust a potential issue over the southwest area of severe weather. Watch for at least a spotty thunderstorm anywhere from the Texas Gulf Coast through the southeast and Ohio Valley, with many from the south into southern lower Michigan. Also in line for at least a thunderstorm, while monsoon storms redevelop for portions of the Four Corners states and into Nevada. In Reno, Nevada, today looks hot with sun, the high 99. For Erie, Pennsylvania, expect a humid day with some sun and a thunderstorm around, high 81. That's the nation's weather. I'm AccuWeather.com meteorologist LaTroy Thornton.
0: 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While still absent from Washington, Republican Senator Mitch McConnell is providing an update on his health after recently being hospitalized. Correspondent Clayton Neville reports the update comes amid intense speculation about the Kentucky senior senator's health and a call for transparency on Capitol Hill surrounding McConnell's condition.
2: Senator Mitch McConnell said in a statement released on Thursday that he's been discharged from a rehabilitation center where he was recovering from a fall in mid-June. The statement said that McConnell and his wife, Elaine Chao, are grateful for the well wishes and support and for the care he's received from doctors, nurses, therapists, and hospital staff. The Kentucky Republican said that he would continue to work from home and didn't provide a timeline for his return to the Senate. In coming days, though, senators are expected to begin a five-week recess, essentially giving McConnell until mid-September before the Senate officially is back in D.C. I'm Clayton Neville.
0: The man charged with starting one of the wildfires in Spokane has now admitted to the crime that has destroyed hundreds of homes and businesses in Washington State's second-largest city. With more, here's correspondent Jennifer King.
3: Aaron Farinacci is being charged with first-degree arson for allegedly sparking the Old Trails fire currently burning in Spokane, as well as other fires in the summer of 2025.
4: Would you state your name for the record?
5: Aaron Forrest Farinacci, 1989.
4: Farinacci, the right to remain silent. Anything you say can be used against you. You have the right to an attorney. If you cannot afford an attorney, one will be appointed to represent you.
3: He was scheduled to be arraigned Thursday, but his lawyer is asking for a competency evaluation.
6: Judge, we have reviewed the information, but we're going to move the court for an order for competency evaluation pursuant to RCW 1077. I provided those documents to Mr. McCollum and the state. They have signed off on those documents.
3: He previously served a decade in prison after killing his adoptive father and shooting himself in 2010.
4: The court does find that there is a significant risk to community safety.
3: Judge Jeremy Schmidt
4: will set bond in the amount of $2 million.
3: According to court filings, County Detective Michael Drapeau says Farinacci confessed to the crime and planned it for weeks, looking up the work of a serial arsonist to make an incendiary device and choosing August 1st because the forecast called for high winds. I'm Jennifer King.
0: 19 after. We're up, we're down. The roller coaster on Wall Street continues. Business news this Friday next, when America in the Morning continues after these messages.
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0: Salad chain Sweetgreen on Thursday cut its full-year outlook and is now projecting steeper same-store sales declines due to diner fears of eating fresh produce during the ongoing cyclospora outbreak. Shares of the salad chain fell more than 15% in trading Thursday. According to CNBC, Sweetgreen has not been implicated in the ongoing outbreak that has sickened at least 10,000 people and led to two deaths. The Food and Drug Administration has pointed to iceberg lettuce supplied by a Taylor Farms facility in central Mexico as the likely culprit. The only nationwide restaurant chain linked to the outbreak is Yum Brands Taco Bell, which is already seeing sales bounce back. And the salmonella outbreak linked to jalapenos is growing, which led a Minnesota woman to sue Chipotle after she was sickened. A generally down day Thursday on Wall Street, where the Dow Jones Industrial Average shed more than 460 points. Uncertainty in the Middle East sent the price of oil higher, and gold hit a seven-week high amid those same Middle East concerns and weak payroll data. A recap from Wall Street and Seth Soutell.
12: I'm Seth Soutell, and this is the AP Market Report. Stocks rallied to the edge of a record on Wall Street after easing oil prices helped calm Wall Street's worries that inflation could get even worse. The S&P 500 jumped 1.5% Monday. The index is just 0.1% below the record it set earlier this summer. The Dow rose 1.3% to an all-time high. The NASDAQ Composite climbed 2.1%. The price of Brent crude fell 4.7%. That helped airlines and other companies with big fuel bills. United Airlines rose 5.8%. Treasury yields moved lower in the bond market. The yield on the 10-year Treasury fell to 4.68%. Seth Soutell, New York.
0: 24 after. One of the nation's best-known early education programs could be in for significant changes when America in the Morning continues after these messages.
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0: America in the Morning continues. It's 26 after. The Trump administration officially announces plans to roll back regulations for Head Start. Correspondent Lisa Dwyer reports on what it means for the program.
17: The Trump administration is moving ahead with its plans to overhaul Head Start, a key early education program for the nation's poorest children. Officials from the Department of Health and Human Services say the changes, now posted online, would encourage more local decision-making by eliminating many federal regulations. The program currently serves around 700 vulnerable children, including those who are homeless or in foster care. The proposed changes would replace extensive federal regulations with state and local requirements. Experts warn it may also lower standards. The public has 60 days to weigh in. I'm Lisa Dwyer.
0: Thursday marked the 81st anniversary of an event that led to the end of World War II. Correspondent Donna Warder reports on the remembrance ceremony of the U.S. atomic bombing of Hiroshima.
18: Mokto!

0: peace bell rang at 8:15 a.m. local time Thursday to mark 81 years ago when the U.S. dropped an atomic bomb on the Japanese city of Hiroshima and 3 days later Nagasaki. Hiroshima's Mayor Kazumi Matsui criticized major powers for waging wars. He urged them to stop justifying the possession of nuclear weapons. Downplaying the inhumanity of nuclear weapons and accepting the use of force to pursue one's own prosperity risked cycles of violent retaliation that could ultimately result in another Hiroshima or Nagasaki. Japanese Prime Minister Sanae Takeuchi says Japan has maintained its post-war three non-nuclear principles, but even it has fallen short of expressing commitment for sticking with the policy into the future. I'm Donna Warder.
1: America in the Morning for Friday, August 7th, 2026 is produced by Jeff McKay. I'm John Trout. This is Westwood One.
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3: Good Friday morning, 5:30, 73 degrees in Hopkinsville. 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
4: This is the Kentucky News Network.
5: Governor Andy Beshear has signed an executive order that he says will protect Kentuckians against any harmful impacts from data centers.
6: Under the executive order, project developers will be required to submit an energy plan that shows it will not raise electric bills. Also,
7: I'm directing the Energy and Environment Cabinet to deny any permitting applications where a data center would negatively impact any of the following areas: air quality, water use, water quality, water supply, federal jurisdictional wetlands, or natural resources.
6: Beshear says his executive order does not say yes to any data center. That decision is up to local governments. I'm Paul Miles.
5: A man is arrested in Nelson County for dancing in the street and later being discovered with marijuana plants at his house. It all happened Wednesday evening around 8:15 at a Stringtown Road residence. Jonathan Smith reportedly was found at a nearby home. Deputies would find 13 total plants from the search of Smith's house. He's in the Nelson County Jail, facing disorderly conduct, possessing a controlled substance, cultivating marijuana, and possessing or buying drug paraphernalia charges. A man's in custody for allegedly stealing a Jefferson County Public Schools bus and crashing into parked cars in Butchertown after the first day of school. Louisville Metro Police said the bus was stolen outside Central High just after 6 o'clock Thursday evening. The unnamed suspect was smashed into two cars before crashing the bus near Campbell and Washington. He was later captured in Waterfront Park. LMPD did not release the suspect's name, but have confirmed charges are pending. No students were on board at the time. That happened after JCPS's chief operations officer and Rob Folk told WLKY that it was a relatively smooth opening day for the district. I'm Lee Mowen.
4: This is the Kentucky News Network.
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1: And good morning. This is WHOP News. My name is Hannah Hagman, reporting at 5:33. A person was killed in a single vehicle crash on Butler Road Thursday evening. It happened around 5:15 p.m., according to Christian County Sheriff's Department Public Information Officer John Gotze, who says a southbound truck ran off the roadway near Gospel Peace Road for an unknown reason. That truck hit an embankment, causing it to flip multiple times, and the driver was ejected in the process. The life-saving measures were performed at the scene but were unsuccessful. The driver has been identified as 78-year-old Michael Blaine of Christian County. After years of being only a concept, followed by years of planning, renderings, and construction, the new Christian County High School was made truly official Thursday morning with a ribbon cutting and a heartfelt ceremony. Christian County High School Principal Ken Carver says when he presented the idea of the school to a student long before it began taking shape, and a student doubted whether it would actually happen. He says she wasn't the only one, but now this new state-of-the-art facility is a reality, and it's time to show the community and the students that it's not about where you started, it's about where you'll go from here.
2: And when she saw them, she asked, "That's going to be our school?" And then almost immediately she answered her own question, "We're never going to get anything like that in Christian County." And she wasn't alone. If you had asked many people in this community 4 or 5 years ago whether they believed we would be standing here today, I'm sure they would not have believed it either. But look around. Here we are. And that's why one of the most important things we can give our students in this building isn't just the technology, the classrooms, the labs, the academies, or the equipment. It's belief. The belief that where you come from does not determine where you go.
1: Carver led the students in attendance in the school's new cheer that he says honors the two schools that came before, keeping the traditions of the Christian County Colonels and the Hopkinsville Tigers alive. Superintendent Chris Bensel says this new school comes with a promise to the community that the education students receive here will extend beyond the traditional classroom.
3: This designation reflects our commitment to transforming education through meaningful partnerships with business and industries, celebrating authentic learning experiences, and ensuring every student graduates with the knowledge, skills, and experiences needed to thrive in college, career, military service, and life. This designation is not simply a title, it is a promise to our community. A promise that learning inside these walls will extend far beyond textbooks and classrooms.
1: Then Christian County School Board members discussed possible tax rate changes and approved Board Chair Tom Bell's resignation at Thursday's meeting. Bell announced his resignation after representing District 5 on the board since 2014. He is leaving this position for personal reasons and thanked his family, current and past board members he has served with, and the citizens of Christian County for their support. Superintendent Chris Bensel says they appreciate all Bell has done for the advancement of Christian County Public Schools for the past 12 years and wish him the best in his next endeavors.
4: I would like to say thank you to the citizens of Christian County for your support and prayers. And I'm making this decision for personal reasons, and I have given many hours to the school system. First of all, I would like to give praise to my Lord and Savior for his strength and guidance over the years. I would like to thank my family and especially my wife, Carla, for being supportive, patient, and I truly appreciate their prayers and sacrifices. I appreciate the past board members that I served with, and I truly cannot say enough to the current board members.
1: Board members also voted on the 2027 tax rate proposal and District Finance Director Jessica Darnall's proposal. The motor vehicle tax rate would remain 56.6 cents and the utility tax rate would remain 3%. However, last year's real property tax rate of 39 cents could increase to 40 cents, and last year's personal property tax rate of 42

0: a year, and people that are complaining about it, I promise you they're throwing that away at McDonald's or throwing it away on a $7 cup of coffee, or they rent and they're not going to pay it anyways. But no, I mean, no, I don't think my opinion will change in 2 weeks. I do think that 1 cent is not earth-shattering, and if that means being able to give teacher raises, then I'm for it, and I will take the negative phone calls.
1: United States Senator Mitch McConnell released a statement sharing that he has returned home from the rehabilitation center he's been recovering at on Thursday. Newstime 538.
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4: Here's your WHOP Weather Center forecast. Slight chance of thunderstorms today, otherwise mainly sunny skies. Daytime highs approaching 92. Winds out of the south, 5 to 10 miles an hour. Partly cloudy skies tonight, lows dip down to about 73. A blend of clouds and sun tomorrow, slight chance for storms, highs level off around 90. That's the forecast. I'm meteorologist Megan Mulford for 98.7 Light FM. Currently 75.
1: And it is currently 72 degrees in both Elkton and Katy's. And that's been your news. My name is Hannah Hagman. It's 5:40 and time for K&N Sports.
5: It's the weekend, right, Kentucky? Well, it's Friday, okay? We're close enough. Hey, I'm Scott Fitzgerald. Let's jump right into it. Kentucky basketball opening the doors of Rupp Arena in Lexington. That for a surprise open practice yesterday, giving Big Blue Nation an early look at Mark Pope's second Wildcats team. A few hundred fans watched 90 minutes of action, the biggest takeaway being Kentucky's emphasis on pace, spacing, and shooting, with the potential to be one of the most aggressive three-point shooting teams in the country. Kentucky football is moving forward without the services of wide receiver Hartley Gilmore IV. The former four-star recruit has been dismissed from the program after violating team rules. Gilmore showed promise during his time at UK, recording 34 catches for 466 yards and 2 touchdowns, but injuries and multiple stops in the transfer portal made for an up-and-down run with the Cats. Meanwhile, former Kentucky head coach Mark Stoops was seen in new gear, burnt orange gear. He's beginning a new chapter at the University of Texas after joining Steve Sarkisian's staff as a special assistant.
6: Ellie swings and a high fly ball pretty well hit the other way. Soderstrom back out of room. It is gone. Ellie drives it out of here to left. An opposite field home run. His 19th home run of the year. And he gives the Reds an early lead.
5: The Reds are heading to the nation's capital, riding plenty of momentum after they complete their first home series sweep of the season. They beat the Athletics 6-5. Ellie De La Cruz, Sal Stewart, Tyler Stevenson, and J.J. Bleday all homering as Cincy has now won 4 straight. They're 13-6 since the All-Star break, and are just 4 games out of that wild card spot. 4 Kentucky sports legends will be honored as part of the Kentucky Sports Hall of Fame's class of 2026. The newest class includes Lexington native and Olympic sprinter Tyson Gay, Lebanon native and longtime basketball official Lisa Mattingly, former Kentucky Wildcat and Louisville native 2-time NBA champion Rajon Rondo, and Ashland native and former Cy Young Award winner Brandon Webb. The class of 2026 will be celebrated October 29th at Freedom Hall in Louisville. Have a great weekend, Kentucky.
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8: Maturity.

Hey, good Friday morning. Welcome into the Early Bird Show. It's August the 7th. We made it. Hope everybody's had a good week and ready for a good weekend. Big day yesterday in the community with the ribbon cutting at the new high school, and got to hear the new fight song, and boy, there's a lot of fun stuff out there.

0: there. Also, big golf tournament yesterday. UHA's golf teams won the All-A Regional. Ella Perry, eighth grader, won the individual.
1: Train just left.
0: Girls Championship. And HCA has a golfer that's going to go to the All-A State Tournament, too. So lots of good things happening. We're going to have all that for you and much, much more on the Early Bird Show this morning. First, we need to get to our Weather Center forecast. Today, partly cloudy with a slight chance of some scattered thunderstorms, a high of 92. Tonight, partly cloudy with a low of 73. Tomorrow, a mix of clouds and sun with a slight chance of some scattered storms, a high of 90. Sunday, partly cloudy, a high of 93. And then on the extended forecast, sunny on Monday and Tuesday, highs in the low 90s. And then Wednesday, partly cloudy with a chance of some scattered storms moving back in with a high of 91. As we said, lots to get to on the show this morning. Of course, I'm Joe Wilson, Hannah Hagman here this morning. We'll keep you entertained with news, weather, and sports for the next couple hours. Also, some of our usual hijinks that we like to get into and keep you entertained. And we appreciate you so much for getting up and tuning in with us today as we'll try to get your Friday morning going off in the right direction. We need to get to our morning hymn, though. 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
0: Birthdays to tell you about this morning, also for Saturday and Sunday coming up, as we going to do that before we get to our morning hymn. Today, happy birthday to Gary Ressler. Happy birthday today to Carla and Cannon Cornelius. That's from Mom, Dad, Emily, and Grayson, and the rest of the family. Susan Harris is celebrating today. That's from the family. Happy second birthday to Ellison Kraft today. That's from the neighborhood. And a happy birthday today to Devon Palmer Jr. That's from Grandmother Deborah, family, and friends. On Saturday, happy birthday to James Huddleston. Calvin Demps is celebrating. That's from the neighborhood. Happy birthday to Rick Stevens, and happy birthday to Will Myers on Saturday. And on Sunday, happy birthday to Kevin Walsh. If you know someone having a birthday today, Saturday or Sunday, and you want to get in on the show this morning, you can send me a text at 270-886-9467. Again, that number, 270-886-9467, and we'll get it mentioned on the show this morning. Time now for our morning hymn. It's brought to you by Raymond Nelson Insurance, 3205 Lafayette Road in Hopkinsville. And this morning, we've got Josh Turner for you.

0: Josh Turner this morning, and that's our morning hymn. It's brought to you every Monday, Wednesday, and Friday by Raymond Nelson Insurance, 3205 Lafayette Road in Hopkinsville. 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Got some birthdays to tell you about this morning as we celebrate today, tomorrow, and Sunday. When I say happy birthday today to Gary Ressler. Also, Carla and Cannon Cornelius celebrating today. That's Mom, Dad, Emily, and Grayson, and the rest of the family. I want to wish you a happy birthday. Susan Harris, happy birthday to you. That's from your family. Happy second birthday to Ellison Kraft. That's from the neighborhood. And then Devon Palmer Jr. is celebrating today. Happy birthday, and that's from grandmother Deborah, family, and friends. And tomorrow on Saturday, happy birthday to James Huddleston. Calvin Dimps is celebrating tomorrow. That's from the neighborhood. And a happy birthday on Saturday to Rick Stevens, as well as Will Myers, also celebrating on Saturday. And then on Sunday, a happy birthday to Kevin Walsh. So anyone that you know having a birthday, anniversary, or other special event, you'd like for us to mention it on the show this morning, if you want to send me a text at 270-886-9467, we'll get it on our list and get it mentioned again on the show. We'll have it again around in the 6 o'clock hour and then again in the 8 o'clock hour. And speaking of the 8 o'clock hour, Jeff Sisk will be here during the 8 o'clock bonus hour. Got a great show planned for you. Got some folks from Christian County Health Department. We're going to be here around 8:30. And it's going to be busy because we're also going to have a quiz, give you a chance to win some candy from John Schrecker or J. Schrecker Jewelry. We'll also get your name in the hat for a drawing for a gift certificate to the Krusty Pig. And all that's going to be drawn around 8:30 this morning. So it's going to be a good show there for you on the early bird this Friday. Checking our Weather Center forecast again for you today. Partly cloudy with a slight chance of some scattered thunderstorms. A high of 92. 73 for a low tonight under partly cloudy skies. And then on Saturday, we'll have a mix of clouds and sun with a slight chance of scattered storms and a high around 90. On Sunday, partly cloudy with a high of 93. On the extended forecast for Monday, mainly sunny. The same thing for Tuesday with highs in the low 90s. And then on Wednesday, we'll have some partly cloudy skies. Chance of some scattered storms moving back in and a high of 91. Right now, 73 degrees in Hopkinsville at 5:52.
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3: 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We consume a lot of farm-raised protein, which is why the Farm Foundation hosted a recent webinar on the food animal industry. One presenter was Michelle Crum with the Minneapolis-based nonprofit Food Forward.
5: The affordability of protein relies on being able to successfully raise and care for those animals and get them all the way to the point where they actually enter the human food chain. Sustainable production is an increasingly important part of how we raise animals. And ultimately, our economy, especially within food animals, really is impacted by our ability to move animals and products internationally through trade.
3: And Julie Anna Potts is president and CEO of the Meat Institute in Arlington, Virginia.
6: Demand for meat and poultry products is at an all-time high for what I have seen and experienced in my 30 years here in policy and legal practice in Washington. It is a very good time to be focused on nutrient density of animal protein across the board and lean into the kinds of information and data gathering and data sharing on what animal agriculture does for the diet.
3: That's Farm to Fork. I'm Darrell Anderson.
7: This is Kentucky Farm Bureaus across Kentucky. KFB places a high priority on education. Matt Ingram says the state and associated counties have awarded a number of scholarships this year.
8: We support education from the earliest levels all the way up to those students that are going to things after high school. And if you look at the organization collectively, that's the state organization, but also the county farm bureaus, 120 county farm bureaus across the whole state. We awarded 634 Kentucky high school seniors with scholarships totaling $980,750. So just a little shy of $1 million that the Farm Bureau organization as a whole reinvested into the youth of Kentucky for this next year.
7: From Ag in the Classroom to leadership competition to the EIFL program, as well as collegiate Farm Bureau chapters, KFB invests in tomorrow's leaders. This is Across Kentucky.
9: Horses aren't susceptible to many ear problems, but they can crop up. 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Keep an eye out for signs of ticks, mites, and other vermin that can bug your horse's ears as you're living the country life.
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9: Uses its ears to express itself. Their position can tell you a lot about the horse's mood. But if he shakes his head, won't let you put the bridle on, and doesn't like his ears messed with, something might be irritating the insides of those ears. Kathy Anderson is an extension horse specialist at the University of Nebraska. She says if the horse will let you, gently look into the ear to see what's bugging him.
12: If they've gotten ticks, you might be able to see them. There's various different kinds of ticks or mites or gnats and stuff that can start to irritate them. So you'll notice maybe some scabbiness up there in their ears, some matting, and some of those types of things are probably the most common things that you'll first see.
9: For the most part, a horse's ears are self-cleaning. But Anderson says if you need to get rid of the insects and gunk inside, wipe them out with a cloth sprayed with fly spray. If it's a bad infection or the horse won't let you touch its ears, you should probably call your vet.
12: they can come out and they can kind of mildly sedate the horse and do a little bit better job of cleaning things up inside that ear. Sometimes also they'll go ahead and deworm them, because with whatever might be irritating or going on, the basic dewormer can help clean up some of the mites and clean up some of the things that might be in there causing the irritation of that horse's ears.
9: Horses that have a severe reaction to insect bites might also need an oral anti-inflammatory treatment. Anderson says the fuzzy hair inside the horse's ear is a natural defense to keep bugs from going internal and should be left alone. Some people clip out the hair if they're going to show the horse, and in that case, she recommends preventing problems by wiping out the ears with fly spray on a cloth. Learn more about caring for your equine's ears at livingthecountrylife.com. I'll see you in the country.
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0: And we're coming up on 6 a.m., 72 degrees in Hopkinsville. This is WHOP and WHOP HD1, Hopkinsville, Clarksville, and Fort Campbell. It's time now for NBC News.
13: NBC News Radio, I'm Michael Kastner. Senator Marsha Blackburn came out on top in the GOP primary race for Tennessee governor. In a speech following her victory, Blackburn outlined her priorities for Tennessee.
14: We need safe communities. You want to make certain we support law enforcement, that we're cracking down on crime, that we're treating criminals like criminals, and law enforcement like the heroes that they are.
13: She defeats Congressman John Rose and State Representative Monty Fritz. All were running to replace term-limited Republican Governor Bill Lee. President Trump is an ally of Blackburn, but has also backed Rose in the past and did not endorse a candidate in the race. Meanwhile, Jerry Green is projected to win the Democratic primary for governor. President Trump says the Strait of Hormuz is, in his words, sort of open right now, but no deal is in place yet. Trump told reporters Thursday that negotiations with Iran are continuing and that in the meantime, the U.S. continues to blockade Iranian ports and have military control of the waterway. He added, "I think we're doing fine." The U.S. Senate is hoping to get some things done before leaving Washington today for a five-week recess. More from Tammy Trujillo.
15: Republican Majority Leader John Thune told Politico the Senate hopes to pass a stopgap funding bill today and a bill imposing sanctions on Russia. Republicans are also hoping to get enough votes to confirm Todd Blanche as Attorney General, but Thune indicated that he was still working to get the final vote.
13: The Trump administration wants to cut regulations on the federal Head Start program that serves low-income children. Federal officials want to reduce regulations governing the program with proposed changes that could eliminate class size limits, teacher qualification requirements, and other long-standing requirements. Michael Kastner, NBC News Radio.
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17: And good morning. My name is Hannah Hagman, reporting at 6:02. A person was killed in a single-vehicle crash on Butler Road Thursday evening. It happened around 5:15 p.m. According to Christian County Sheriff's Department Public Information Officer John Gotze, who says a southbound truck ran off the roadway near Gospel Peace Road for an unknown reason. The truck hit an embankment, causing it to flip multiple times, and the driver was ejected in the process. The driver has been identified as 78-year-old Michael Blaine of Christian County. After years of only being a concept, followed by years of planning, renderings, and construction, the new Christian County High School was made truly official Thursday morning with a ribbon cutting and a heartfelt ceremony. Principal Ken Carver says when presented with the idea of the school long before it began taking shape, a student doubted whether it would actually happen. He says she wasn't the only one, but now this new state-of-the-art facility is a reality, and it's time to show the community and the students that it's not about where you started, it's about where you will go from here.
18: And when she saw them, she asked, "That's going to be our school?" And then almost immediately she answered her own question, "We're never going to get anything like that in Christian County." And she wasn't alone. If you had asked many people in this community 4 or 5 years ago whether they believed we would be standing here today, I'm sure they would not have believed it either. But look around. Here we are. And that's why one of the most important things we can give our students in this building isn't just the technology, the classrooms, the labs, the academies, or the equipment. It's belief. The belief that where you come from does not determine where you go.
17: Carver led students and attendance in the school's new cheer, saying that it honors the two schools that came before, keeping the tradition of the Christian County Colonels and the Hopkinsville Tigers alive. Superintendent Chris Bensel says this new school comes with a promise to this community that the education students receive here will extend beyond the traditional classroom.
19: This designation reflects our commitment to transforming education through meaningful partnerships with business and industries, celebrating authentic learning experiences, and ensuring every student graduates with the knowledge, skills, and experiences needed to thrive in college, career, military service, and life. This designation is not simply a title, it is a promise to our community. A promise that learning inside these walls will extend far beyond textbooks and classrooms.
17: Christian County School Board members discussed possible tax rate changes and approved Board Chair Tom Bell's resignation at Thursday's meeting. Bell announced his resignation after representing District 5 on the board since 2014. He is leaving this position for personal reasons and thanked his family, current and past board members he has served with, and the citizens of Christian County for their support.
20: I would like to say thank you to the citizens of Christian County for your support and prayers. And I'm making this decision for personal reasons, and I have given many hours to the school system. First of all, I would like to give praise to my Lord and Savior for his strength and guidance over the years. I would like to thank my family and especially my wife, Carla, for being supportive, patient, and I truly appreciate their prayers and sacrifices. I appreciate the past board members that I served with, and I truly cannot say enough to the current board members.
17: Board members also voted on the 2027 tax rate proposal. In District Finance Director Jessica Darnell's proposal, the motor vehicle tax rate would remain 56.6 cents, and the utility tax rate will remain 3%. However, last year's real property tax rate of 39 cents could increase to 40 cents, and last year's personal property tax rate of 42.1 cents could decrease to 41.9 cents in 2027. Board members were divided initially. District 4 Representative Rebecca Pepper shared her support for the increase and says it will not heavily impact property owners and can support a raise for educators. The proposal was approved and will require a second vote.
21: I am for it. I do think that someone paying $2 extra a year and people that are complaining about it, I promise you they're throwing that away at McDonald's or throwing it away on a $7 cup of coffee, or they rent and they're not going to pay it anyways. But no, I mean, no, I don't think my opinion will change in 2 weeks. I do think that 1 cent is not earth-shattering, and if that means being able to give teacher raises, then I'm for it, and I will take the negative phone calls.
17: Newstime 607.
22: I'm Royale Marfil. I'm the Public Information Officer for the Hopkinsville Police Department.
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17: A collision involving two tractor trailers on Interstate 24 in Oak Grove resulted in injuries Thursday morning. According to the Christian County Sheriff's Office, the wreck occurred in the interstate's westbound lanes at the 86 when a tractor trailer collided with the back of another one. One of the semi's cabs was pushed off of its frame and the driver was ejected. According to Hopkinsville Fire and EMS, the driver was flown to Skyline Medical Center in Nashville for significant injuries. This marks the third, I believe, semi-related crash that's happened between the 77 and the 86-mile markers of I-24 over the last week. United States Senator Mitch McConnell released a statement sharing that he has returned home from a rehabilitation center on Thursday. In the statement, McConnell says he was discharged to continue his recovery at home, but he will continue an intensive regimen of physical therapy. This weather forecast is brought to you by the Bank of Katy's.
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2: Here's your WHOP Weather Center forecast. Slight chance of thunderstorms today, otherwise mainly sunny skies. Daytime highs approaching 92. Winds out of the south, 5 to 10 miles an hour. Partly cloudy skies tonight, lows dip down to about 73. A blend of clouds and sun tomorrow, slight chance for storms, highs level off around 90. That's the forecast. I'm meteorologist Megan Mulford for 98.7 Light FM. Currently 75.
17: And it is currently, if we check the Kentucky Mesonet site, 71 degrees in Elkton, 72 degrees over in Katy's. That's been your news. I'm Hannah Hagman. It's 6:10. Here's Joe Wilson with your sports.
0: Thanks, Hannah. It is time now for WHOP Sports. The University Heights Academy golf teams are back-to-back Region 2 All-A Golf Tournament champions. The Lady Blazers rode the career-best performance from medalist Ella Perry to pick up their sixth straight All-A region title Thursday at the Hopkinsville Golf and Country Club. Perry, an eighth grader, carded an 80 to edge teammate Campbell Lindsay by one shot for the individual championship. Meanwhile, the Blazers won their second straight tournament title with a 336 as they edged Livingston Central by three shots for the crown. UHA head coach Brandon Gray said he was proud of his teams and how they competed to defend their titles.
4: Yeah, back-to-back. I mean, it just shows that the kids work hard, you know. Golf is one of the hardest sports to play. I play it. I mean, I know what they go through, you know, through 18 holes of a 5.5-hour round, and they're out here working a lot, you know, and it's nice that they do get results, you know. In golf, you never play as good as you want to, as you can always do better, but sometimes in events like this, it's about surviving and advancing. So, you know, we survived, and we get to go to Richmond and boys and girls again, and, you know, maybe we can make a showing up there.
0: Heritage Christian Academy's Cruz Egbert qualified for the Touchstone Energy All-A State Tournament as he finished runner-up with a 79, two shots behind Livingston Central's Ty Williams. Today's the day many have waited for as the Christian County Tigers football team will take the field for the first time. The Tigers will play host to Clarksville Northeast at 6:30 p.m. at the practice field behind the Hopkinsville High School blockhouse. Admission to the game is $5. Some high school soccer last night scrimmage games. UHA went to Russellville and defeated the Panthers 8-0. And in girls soccer last night, it was Murray over Christian County 2-1. Former Hopkinsville High School pitcher Easton McGee pitched one scoreless inning of relief Thursday night in the Royals' 4-3 loss to the Twins. 6'7" right-hander threw one inning and allowed one hit, struck out one, and walked one. And University of Kentucky wide receiver Hardly Gilmore, the fourth, is no longer with the Wildcats. A UK spokesman has confirmed Gilmore has been dismissed for violating team rules. 6:12, that's back. That's a look at WHOP Sports. I'm Joe Wilson.
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0: Hey, welcome into the Early Bird Show, 6:16 on your Friday morning, August the 7th. And Joe Wilson, Hannah Hagman here with you this morning. And let's check our Weather Center forecast. First of all, partly cloudy with a slight chance of some scattered thunderstorms today. High of 92, and it's a slight chance. Tonight, partly cloudy, a low of 73. Tomorrow, mix of clouds and sun with a slight chance of storms and high of 90.
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2: Hot.
0: Low 90s. Of course, the heat indexes will be higher than that. Going to be sunny both of those days, and then Wednesday, partly cloudy with a chance of some scattered storms.
2: Plenty of time to do some swimming.
0: Yes. 91 on Wednesday. So we are in the heat of it right now.
2: The dog days of summer are here, Joe.
0: Correct.
2: Can't help it. Hey, Joe.
0: Yes.
2: Listen to this.

0: I'm ready to play. I'm just saying.
1: For those of you who don't know, first of all, good morning. You're probably hyped now.
0: Yeah.
1: You're like, let's go. It's Friday. That's the new fight song for the new Christian County High School Tigers.
0: Yes.
1: It combined. You probably heard some Colonels in there.
0: Uh-huh.
1: Probably heard a little bit of Tigers in there.
0: Yep.
1: Heard some stuff that sounded similar. Now that you've gotten a chance to kind of listen to it, what are your thoughts? How do you like it?
0: I love it.
1: I know you said you felt it was a little.
0: It is a little. To me, there's a lot more.
1: You only feel that way because you had to listen to that and suffer the pains.
0: Yes.
1: Because there were definitely parts in there that I didn't recognize as a colonel. I was like, that's probably the Hoptown side, right?
0: I will say this. It was a student that did this.
1: His name is Alejandro Valdez. He plays the piccolo, by the way.
0: Tremendous. Can you imagine? Just coming up with that?
1: Yeah, and also to know that your name's going to be on it for the rest of forever.
0: Absolutely.
1: He was star of the show yesterday.
0: They should play that tonight before the Tigers hit the field. They're in their first scrimmage tonight against Northeast. But incredible. And the band?
1: Oh, my gosh. The band, if y'all haven't gotten to hear it, I couldn't put it in this morning, but if you go to our Facebook, I have a video of the band playing the national anthem. Oh, my gosh. Goodness, actual chills.
0: Yeah.
1: Actual chills. Somebody said I'm not even from here, but I love it.
0: I know.
1: Our band is, watch out, 5A. Yep.
0: Sorry, guys. Y'all are going to be runner-up because we're going to win.
1: I feel like just based on the brief, I mean, they played the national anthem and the fight song yesterday, and that was it. And I was just like, oh, boy, if I'm another band, I'm like,
0: Yes, I'm totally in agreement.
1: They were very good. Their spirits were high.
0: Yep.
1: Like, they seemed to work well with the cheer team that was there.
0: Yeah, absolutely.
1: Pep band is going to be maybe through the roof as
0: Kaylee said yesterday she went. She went to the ribbon cutting.
1: I did not see her, but there was about, I don't know.
0: She said, Dad, I'm just going to tell you, it gave me chills.
1: It gave me chills. It was so good.
0: Congratulations to everybody out there.
1: You know, the gym's full of, like, people who have not been students in a while.
0: Yeah.
1: And they were all clapping.
0: Yeah,
1: slamming their feet in the bleachers. We went back in time for a minute.
0: I'm telling you what.
1: It was good.
0: Impressive. I went to your Facebook, and I listened to all of your things.
1: Did you listen
0: did.
1: To the national anthem, by
0: I
1: the
0: did.
1: Way? Oh, my
0: Tremendous.
1: Gosh.
0: Tremendous.
1: Absolutely
0: You know
1: insane.
0: What they should do? They should record that and then play that at every one of their – instead of playing, you know, whoever, they should play their band's version of that before all of their – Of their
1: so
0: games.
1: Good. So good. I was very impressed. We love our band kids.
0: Yep.
1: And they killed it. The lady from Ford Next Generation Learning, which is the academy. By the way, this was at the ribbon cutting for the new school. Did I say that?
0: Well, we barely mentioned it.
1: Sorry. This was at the ribbon cutting for the new school. The first thing she said, she was like, I have prepared remarks. But then she turned fully to the band and was just like, that was the most amazing national anthem I've ever heard.
0: Yes.
1: And everyone was just like, that's right. That's our band kids.
0: That's right. I'll tell you what, somebody else told me, said, you know what, you put the band in there and ball games and let them play like that, and they will win you some games just because of how good they are and how they got everybody hyped.
1: You can't help but be excited, right?
0: Yep.
1: Man.
0: Also,
1: I had to share that this morning.
0: We've had a rough week, Hannah.
1: It's been a long week.
0: We've had a rough week, and we had a request.
1: Don't be alarmed. You're not running late.
0: No. We had a request that said, hey, listen, it's been a Monday all week long. Could you play Ventura Highway, the traveling music,
1: play the traveling
0: twice
1: music just a little...
0: this morning? So we're going to.
1: We'll just let it play in the background.
0: Sure.
1: Yeah. This one's for you.
0: Yeah, absolutely.
1: It has been kind of a Monday kind of week.
0: Yes, it has. My goodness. Too much bad in the news this week. Started off Monday and it got
1: it just
0: kept on going.
1: It just lasted. Yep. It's been a long news week. I'll just say that.
0: It has.
1: And my hearts go out to everybody who's hurting this week.
0: Yep. A lot of that here in our community this week. Yep.
1: Someone said they had to look at the clock. Don't worry, you're not running late.
0: Nope, not running late.
1: You're good.
0: but it does make your heart feel good to hear the traveling music, knowing that it's Friday. We'll play it again in just a little while.
1: Yeah, don't worry. We'll play it at its usual time as well.
0: A couple of things to look out for this weekend. The Powerball jackpot, of course, up to $856 million. Make sure you get your ticket tonight or for tomorrow night's drawing. $372 million possible to come out of there with that.
1: Whew. Be nice.
0: Also, don't forget the 127 yard sale. It's also known as the world's longest yard sale. It's taking place across multiple states, including Kentucky. It begins in Michigan. The event runs 690 miles through Ohio, Kentucky, Tennessee, and Georgia.
1: I've never heard of
0: such a creature.
1: Before
0: ending in Alabama. It gives the public a chance to stay off the busy highways and instead enjoy scenic routes through small towns and rural communities.
1: Well, that sounds lovely.
0: Yeah, the world's longest yard sale runs through Sunday. For more information, you can go to visit127yardsales.com.
1: That sounds awesome.
0: Right?
1: Oh, Joe, speaking of creature.
0: Yes.
1: I got to tell the people of my beautiful barn owl I saw this morning.
0: Oh, my goodness. Please.
1: I pulled out of my driveway. It's dark, of course. Come to work way before the sun ever gets up. I pull out of my driveway, drive about 30 feet, and I'm like, there's a shape. What is that? It was a barn owl sitting on the road. And let me tell you, he was fine. I got video of him. He flew off. He sat perfectly still long enough for me to get the most gorgeous pictures.
0: Yes.
1: And for me to go,
0: you should
1: beautiful
0: post that.
1: Creature.
0: You should post that on
1: beautiful.
0: Facebook because it was. It was like, had a little brown in it. And
1: the Lord has blessed me with this beautiful creature. And he did fly off.
0: He looked at you like,
1: can I help you?
0: That's exactly what he looked
1: at. He looked at me like I was a creeper rolling up,
0: right.
1: You know, which I was.
0: Yes.
1: I basically was to this bird. He was just like, pardon
0: His little
1: me?
0: Head just kind of went down and then turned a little bit like and looked at you like,
1: awesome.
0: Do you have a problem?
1: He went,
0: yeah.
1: Do you have a staring problem?
0: Yeah, exactly.
1: And I was like, at you? Yes. Yes, I do. And then he flew away, but I was blessed. And you can ask Joe. I walked in. I said, Joe, look at this bird.
0: Oh, yeah. It was really pretty, too. I hope you'll post that on Facebook later.
1: If anybody wants to see it, let me know. I'll throw it on our Facebook. Yeah. Or if not, I'll hoard it to myself.
0: Sure.
1: Forever. I say that. I've sent it to, like, everybody under the sun.
0: It is really pretty. A lot of people are, it's that time, school getting ready to start. Some people have taken their summer vacation. Some just didn't do it.
1: Yeah.
0: And they've actually found out that taking a summer vacation isn't just fun. It makes you a better worker. And I actually have a story here.
1: A better worker.
2: Psychology Today says taking time off of work improves job performance when you return. They say the break reduces stress, restores mental focus, and keeps burnout at bay. And that renewed clarity lasts an average of 43 days. But Money.com says only about 62% of U.S. workers use their PTO for fear of being seen as replaceable. But they say you should give in because reality will always be there. But a fruity cocktail has an expiration. I'm Bree Tennant.
0: How about that? Yeah, 43 days. I had a guy at the New Era. He would call me on Sunday night after my vacation and then give me a rundown of all the things.
1: Bad start.
0: And so Monday morning I was back. It's like
1: were
0: I hadn't
1: in
0: even
1: it immediately.
0: Left. Yes. And he did it on purpose. Yeah.
1: Summer taking your vacation is very important. We all get a little burnt out. I don't care how much you love your job.
0: Right.
1: You know what I mean? We all get tired.
0: Take those vacations.
1: Take your vacation days. Yeah. Good for you and good for your work.
0: That's right.
1: In the long run.
0: Hannah, we got some birthdays to get to today.
1: We sure do. Yes, I have.
0: Sorry, I surprised you with that.
1: No, you said that, and if you had been looking up at me, you would have seen me do this. I was scared they were still on my desk.
0: I know.
1: But I have them. So let me tell you who's celebrating today. Birthdays brought to you by Valor Hall Conference and Event Center, great for weddings, business meetings, private parties, military balls, and many functions. Happy birthday today to Gary Ressler. Happy birthday to Carla and Cannon Cornelius. That's from Mom, Dad, Emily, Grayson, and the rest of the family. Happy birthday to Susan Harris from the family. Happy second birthday today to Ellison Kraft from the neighborhood. And happy birthday today to Devon Palmer Jr. That's from Grandmother Deborah, family, and friends. On Saturday, happy birthday to James Huddleston. Happy birthday to Calvin Demps from the neighborhood. Happy birthday to Rick Stevens, and happy birthday on Saturday to Will Myers. And then on Sunday, happy birthday to Kevin Walsh. Happy birthday to everybody celebrating today and this weekend.
0: Actor Tobin Bell is 84 today, best known for playing Jigsaw in the movie franchise Saw. Pro Football Hall of Famer and retired Justice of the Supreme Court, Justice Alan Page, 81 today. Country singer Rodney Crowell, 76 today. Actor Wayne Knight, he was Newman on Seinfeld, he's 71 today. Actor David Duchovny, 66 today. Actress Maggie Wheeler, 65. She was Janice on Friends.
1: I'm so sorry. I'm absorbing every other word you're saying.
0: And Charlize Theron, 51 today. And this, ladies and gentlemen, is your fight song.
1: Fight song, Christian County Tigers.
0: Really cool. Ready to go to war right
1: now.
0: Way to
1: go, Alejandro.
0: That's right.
1: Very good, bud.
0: T-I-G-E-R-S.
1: Man, the cheerleaders were ready. They were very hyped yesterday, by the way. I'm excited for them, too.
0: .628, we need to get to a break. Hannah's going to come back. She's got news for you. I'll do some sports. We'll have weather. Stay with us.
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1: And good morning. 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I'm Hannah Hagman reporting. 78-year-old Michael Blaine of Christian County was killed in a single vehicle crash on Butler Road Thursday evening. It happened around 5:15 p.m., according to Christian County Sheriff's Department Public Information Officer John Gotze, who says a southbound truck ran off the roadway near Gospel Peace Road for an unknown reason. The truck hit an embankment, causing it to flip multiple times, and Blaine was ejected in the process. After years of only being a concept, followed by years of planning, renderings, and construction, the new Christian County High School was made truly official Thursday morning with a ribbon cutting. Principal King Carver says when presented with the idea of the school long before it began taking shape, a student doubted whether it would actually happen. He says she wasn't the only one, but now this new state-of-the-art facility is a reality, and it's time to show the community and the students that it's not about where you started, it's about where you will go from here. Christian County School Board members discussed a possible tax rate change and approved Board Chair Tom Bell's resignation at Thursday's meeting. Bell announced his resignation after representing District 5 on the board since 2014. He is leaving his position for personal reasons and thanked his family, current and past board members he has served with, and the citizens of Christian County for their support. Board members also voted on the 2027 tax rate proposal. In District Finance Director Jessica Darnell's proposal, the motor vehicle tax rate will remain 56.6 cents and the utility tax rate would remain 3%. However, last year's real property tax rate of 39 cents could increase to 40 cents, and last year's personal property tax rate of 42.1 cents could decrease to 41.9 cents. In 2027, board members were divided initially. District 4 Representative Rebecca Pepper shared her support for the increase and says it will not heavily impact property owners and can support a raise for educators. The proposal was approved and will require a second vote. United States Senator Mitch McConnell released a statement sharing that he has returned home from the rehabilitation center on Thursday. McConnell says he plans to maintain an intensive regimen of physical therapy from home during the state work period and will continue to engage with his staff and colleagues concerning Senate business. McConnell was hospitalized in June after he reportedly suffered from a fall. And that's been your news. I'm Hannah Hagman reporting at 6:33.
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10: Here's your WHOP Weather Center forecast. Slight chance of thunderstorms today, otherwise mainly sunny skies. Daytime highs approaching 92. Winds out of the south, 5 to 10 miles an hour. Partly cloudy skies tonight, lows dip down to about 73. A blend of clouds and sun tomorrow, slight chance for storms, highs level off around 90. That's the forecast. I'm meteorologist Megan Mulford for 98.7 Light FM. Currently 75.
0: Hey, good morning. 6:35. 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It's brought to you by the Hopkinsville YMCA. They're located out on the Eagle Way Bypass here in Hopkinsville. Well, the University Heights Academy golf teams are back-to-back Region 2 All-A Golf Tournament champions. The Lady Blazers rode the career-best performance from medalist Ella Perry to pick up their sixth straight All-A Region title Thursday at the Hopkinsville Golf and Country Club. Perry, an eighth grader, carded an 80 to edge teammate Campbell Lindsay by one shot for the individual championship. Meanwhile, the Blazers won their second straight tournament title with a 336 as they edged Livingston Central by three shots for the crown. Cal Givens, the 2024 All-A Region champ, shot an 81 to lead the Blazers. UHA head coach Brandon Gray said he was proud of his teams and how they competed to defend their titles.
11: Yeah, back-to-back. I mean, it just shows that the kids work hard, you know. Golf's just one of the hardest sports to play. I play it. I mean, I know what they go through, you know, through 18 holes of a five-and-a-half-hour round, and they're out here working a lot, you know, and it's nice that they do get results, you know. In golf, you never play as good as you want to, as you can always do better, but sometimes in events like this, it's about surviving and advancing. So, you know, we survived, and we get to go to Richmond and boys and girls again, and, you know, maybe we can make a showing up there.
0: Heritage Christian Academy's Cruz Egbert qualified for the Touchstone Energy All-A State Tournament by finishing runner-up with a 79 individually. That was two shots behind Livingston Central's Ty Williams, who won with a 77. Today is the day many have waited for as the Christian County Tigers football team will take the field for the first time. The Tigers will play host to Clarksville Northeast at 6:30 p.m. tonight at the practice field behind the Hopkinsville High School blockhouse in their first scrimmage. Admission to the game is $5. High school soccer last night in boys soccer in a final scrimmage of their preseason. It was UHA with an 8-0 shellacking of host Russellville. And in girls soccer last night at the stadium, it was Murray with a 2-1 win over Christian County. Former Hopkinsville High School pitcher Easton McGee pitched one inning of scoreless relief Thursday night in the Kansas City Royals' 4-3 loss to the Twins. The 6'7" right-hander threw one inning and allowed one hit, struck out one, and walked one. Back with more sports right after this.
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0: University of Kentucky wide receiver Hardly Gilmore IV is no longer with the Wildcats. A UK spokesman has confirmed Gilmore has been dismissed for violating team rules. The Florida native spent his sophomore season in Lexington after transferring from Kentucky to Nebraska the year before. Following his guilty plea in a domestic violence case, no other details on his departure this time

0: the side without a helmet was working with a staff member. Louisville opens their season against Ole Miss on September 6th in Nashville. Four native Kentuckians who have made significant contributions to sports in the Commonwealth nationally and on the world stage have been selected to the Kentucky Sports Hall of Fame class of 2026. The 49th class, comprised of Lexington native Tyson Gay, a world-class sprinter who still holds the American record in the 100-meter dash, Lebanon native Lisa Mattingly, one of the most highly accomplished basketball officials ever at both the collegiate and professional levels, Louisville native Rajon Rondo, a brilliant point guard at Kentucky and four-time NBA All-Star, two-time NBA champion, and Ashland native Brandon Webb, a fearsome pitcher in high school, college, and the pros, and National League Cy Young a winner, make up that class. A selection committee comprised of 15 sports media professionals from throughout the Commonwealth chose this year's class. They'll be inducted on October 29th at Freedom Hall in Louisville. St. Louis Cardinals back on the diamond tonight. The team squares off against Hunter Goodman and the Rockies in the first of three games at home. St. Louis has won three of its last four. Airtime at 6:20 on News Radio 99.3 FM and 1230 AM WHOP. The Cubs claim their makeup game against the Blue Jays with a walk-off win last night. The Braves swept their three-game home series against the Marlins with an 11-3 win, and the Reds swept the A's with a 6-5 win at Great American Ballpark yesterday. 6:40, that's a look at WHOP Sports. I'm Joe Wilson.
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0: Welcome back into the Early Bird Show, 646, and that's that traveling music we like to hear on Fridays. That's right, it's Friday, August 7th.
1: Much needed.
0: Yeah. Yes, twice today. It's so bad a week, we gotta have it twice. How about some Today in History, Hannah?
1: That sounds lovely.
0: On this date in 1782, during the Revolutionary War, United States General George Washington created the Order of the Purple Heart.
1: There you go.
0: It was reestablished in 1932. Yeah.
1: I did not realize that.
0: Yeah, the decoration honors the efforts of members of the U.S. Armed Forces wounded or killed in battle with opposing armed forces. And in 1789, Congress established the U.S. War Department.
1: Great.
0: On this date in 1882, the famous feud between the Hatfields of West Virginia and the McCoys of Kentucky broke out.
1: Did you ever watch the show?
0: I did.
1: About that?
0: I did.
1: It was intense.
0: It was.
1: I feel like it was maybe a little dramatized. Well,
0: maybe a little, but...
1: I don't think much.
0: It may have, on some parts of it, it probably wasn't as violent.
1: Maybe so.
0: These guys, they were going at it.
1: I think
0: generations later...
1: They're still kind of feuding.
0: You know, Randy McCoy was a UHA basketball coach here, and he claimed to be part of that McCoy clan.
1: Yeah.
0: And he still had some feelings about that.
1: Still felt a little strong.
0: He did. He sure did. In 1942, U.S. forces landed at Guadalcanal, marked the start of the first major Allied offensive in the Pacific during World War II.
1: Gotcha.
0: In 1974, French daredevil Philippe Petit walked a tightrope strung between the twin towers of the World Trade Center in New York.
1: You've seen the videos.
0: Absolutely.
1: You've seen
0: insane.
1: The pictures.
0: Why would anyone do something?
1: People have a drive.
0: I got a drive, too, to walk across ground.
1: It missed me, but yes. Somebody got it.
0: Yes. On this date in 2007, San Francisco Giants slugger Barry Bonds broke the record long held by baseball great Hank Aaron, hitting his 756th home run. I know all you baseball purists out there putting an asterisk next to that.
1: It happened
0: on this date in 2007. It's not my opinion. I'm just telling you.
1: He's just reading the words on the page.
0: That's right. In 2021, USA won its fourth consecutive men's basketball Olympic gold medal.
1: They
0: defeated
1: cool.
0: France.
1: France.
0: 87-82 in the gold medal game.
1: France really good at basketball.
0: Yep.
1: I guess
0: sure
1: so.
0: Are. Yep.
1: Shows what I know.
0: In 2024, three Taylor Swift Eras Tour concerts in Vienna, Austria, were canceled after authorities uncovered a planned terrorist attack and arrested three people. Yeah.
1: Are they married now, by the way? They are.
0: Yes.
1: That's what
0: I thought. Yes, they are.
1: Has anyone said... I ain't seen them since.
0: Well, Kelsey better be at the Chiefs... football stuff, because it's happening now. They're going to start scrimmaging. So
1: yeah, I do like that. I said that like I know them personally, by the way.
0: I think he got in trouble. I think I saw a story too where he got in trouble because he came into camp overweight.
1: Oh,
0: marriage will do that to you.
1: That's that happiness weight.
0: That's right.
1: That's right.
0: Well, they weren't happy with him with the Chiefs. they put him on a running
1: Chiefs
0: schedule.
1: Said, all right, to the treadmill for you.
0: That's
1: buddy.
0: Correct. Yes.
1: My goodness.
0: Mm-hmm. So that's some things that happened on this date in history. Do you have some days for us?
1: I do have some days. It's Purple Heart Day.
0: Yes.
1: And now we know why.
0: Yep.
1: It's National Lighthouse Day.
0: All right.
1: Thank goodness for lighthouses.
0: Yes.
1: Keeping people from running into rocks.
0: Correct.
1: For a long time.
0: Yes.
1: It's National Raspberries and Cream Day.
0: You know, we just had a raspberry day, a couple weeks ago.
1: Yeah, it must
0: too.
1: Be like raspberry season
0: must be.
1: Or something.
0: Yeah.
1: I feel like we've had a couple of I love raspberry. Mm. So, which I can tell is a flavor.
0: Yes.
1: It's National Water Balloon Day.
0: Okay. Now we're talking.
1: Watch out.
0: That's
1: head
0: right.
1: on a swivel.
0: Was there was hardly anything better than when you were a kid in the summertime and having a water balloon
1: flinging
0: fight.
1: Water balloons at your brother as hard
0: yes.
1: as you can. I don't know who did that.
0: Saw both sides of it because as a kid, it was great.
1: Yeah.
0: As a parent, not so great because then you have to go out and pick up all the balloons.
1: Little bits.
0: Yes.
1: Yeah.
0: But still fun.
1: But still fun.
0: Yep.
1: I don't know about you, but my dad could really wing a water balloon.
0: He could get you from a mile away.
1: My word. We'd be running in fear. No escaping.
0: Throw the curveball on you.
1: And then the last one that I have is National Sea Serpent Day.
0: Hmm.
1: My heart goes out to my beloved sea serpent.
0: I actually have a story.
1: Nessie.
0: I have a story on that.
1: Go ahead.
0: You want to hear it?
1: I do.
0: Okay.
2: Today we lean hard into mythology or reality, depending upon if you believe.
1: Better
2: and about 44% of us do. We celebrate the legends, the Loch Ness Monster in
1: yes.
2: Scotland, Ogopogo in Canada, and the Gloucester Sea Serpent in Massachusetts, because we can. Today, embrace
1: sure.
2: the tale of ocean monsters rising from the depths, because thousands say they've seen them. And it's fun to believe. I'm Bree Tennis.
1: Look, I'm a Loch Ness Monster believer.
0: Uh-huh.
1: Okay? I will go to Scotland and find her one day.
0: Just see. Even though they've done all the scans and all the... Of course, that is a deep, deep...
1: It's very deep. Yeah. And I joke, but... Because I assume, like, even if the Loch Ness Monster was real, it is an animal.
0: Right.
1: How long can she live?
0: I know, exactly. Well, it's like that one famous picture, you know. It's kind of got the head
1: yes.
0: and the...
1: Yeah,
0: well,
1: that was determined
0: It's like the
1: to
0: Bigfoot
1: be,
0: that was picture determined. That was taken back in the 70s.
1: I think they determined that was fake, yeah, unfortunately.
0: That the guy, you know, the Bigfoot.
1: I still believe!
0: Off the beach, yeah. Yeah.
1: It was still real believe. To me!
0: Yep. Now, those others... I haven't really heard. I don't remember hearing about them too much.
1: No, yeah, they're not as famous.
0: Nellie, I hear a lot about her.
1: Yeah.
0: So.
1: Yeah. Do you? Sorry, I hated to bring back wrestling for a second.
0: Okay.
1: But there is a great interview where a guy is talking to some wrestlers, and he goes, "It's real to me." And I remember, and I use that for everything. That guy was great. I love that interview.
0: Yes, I think I've seen that one as well.
1: It's so good.
0: Yeah.
1: He's got the passion.
0: He does.
1: I admire it. Right. Bob's your uncle, by the way.
0: Excellent.
1: On
0: okay.
1: the national day.
0: How about our senior menu for this Friday?
1: We got it. 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
0: Yeah.
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0: Okay, that sounds like a pretty good way to go on the week, doesn't it?
1: It sure does.
0: Let's see here. Birthdays?
1: Should I do the birthdays?
0: Yeah, let's do that.
1: Birthdays brought to you by Valor Hall Conference and Event Center. Great for weddings, business meetings, private parties, military balls, and many functions. Outside Fort Campbell, Gate 7 in Oak Grove. Happy birthday today to Gary Wrestler. Wait, did I say that right?
0: Yeah.
1: Okay, good. Sorry, your R looks a little like
0: I know. It hung up on a piece of... it was like something on... I was writing on another piece of paper.
1: I was so confident, and then I was like, what if that's not right?
0: Yeah.
1: Happy birthday today to Carla and Cannon Cornelius. That's from Mom, Dad, Emily, Grayson, and the rest of the family. Happy birthday to Susan Harris from the family. Happy second birthday to Ellison Kraft from the neighborhood. And happy birthday today to Devon Palmer Jr. That's from Grandmother Deborah, family and friends. On Saturday, happy birthday to James Huddleston. Happy birthday to Calvin Demps from the neighborhood. Happy birthday to Rick Stevens. And happy birthday to Will Myers on Saturday. And then on Sunday, happy birthday to Kevin Walsh. Happy birthday to everyone celebrating today and this weekend.
0: Cannon Cornelius, one of the best pickleball players in Western Kentucky.
1: Mark it down.
0: Mm-hmm.
1: Expect a challenge.
0: No.
1: Oh.
0: I've played Cannon, and Cannon is much, much better than myself. He and Edwin Moore.
1: Wow.
0: Like to team up and
1: pickleball
0: wear
1: champs.
0: Everybody out. Yes, wow. They are very good. So
1: everyone watch out then.
0: That's right. Hannah, you know, fall season, allergy season's coming up. And a lot of people are battling allergies
1: right now. People are still fighting the summer allergies,
0: yes.
1: Aren't they?
0: Yes. So, but it is fall allergy season around the corner, and health experts giving advice on how to prepare for that. Dr. Sandra Hong, an allergist for the Cleveland Clinic, recommends that folks start taking their allergy medications now before the symptoms start and the allergy season hits.
1: Okay.
0: For children heading off to school, she recommends children shower and change their clothes before bedtime.
1: It's germ season.
0: Yeah, that's right. She says antihistamines should be taken as needed throughout the season, and recommends changing the filter on your air conditioning heating units before turning on the heat for the first time.
1: That's a good idea.
0: Yeah.
1: Because
0: you know, when you first do it, it smells like
1: something burning.
0: The house is burning down.
1: Yeah. I don't think we here have to worry about turning on the heat.
0: Not yet.
1: But it's
0: coming. It won't be long. Yep, it won't be long.
1: The passage of time.
0: Yep.
1: Is an unstoppable force.
0: Another thing I came across today in data. Yeah. Another.
1: Joe's just like,
0: force.
1: Yeah, I'm not even.
0: Unstoppable
1: moving
0: force.
1: On.
0: Yes, let's move on. The most popular food, the State's Fair of Texas, are Fletcher's corn dogs, right?
1: Sure.
0: But this year they're out with the dessert version, which, by the way,
1: corn
0: they
1: dog?
0: Spelled incorrectly. A hunk of chocolate.
1: A dessert version?
0: Covered in the same batter and deep fried. Instead of mustard, there's yellow vanilla icing.
1: Okay, sure.
0: The sweet treat is one of 15 finalists for the Big Tex Choice Awards.
1: Wait.
0: Yeah.
1: Is there a hot dog in the middle?
0: No, it's chocolate.
1: Okay, so it's chocolate
0: yes,
1: in the middle.
0: Correct.
1: All right, I'm more on board. This is like a deep fried eclair. Go on.
0: They also have a Flamin' Crunch pizza, which is dough topped with jalapeno and hot Cheeto dust.
1: Shaking my head.
0: Right.
1: Shaking my head.
0: I'll let you all think about that. It's it's time to get to American Countryside. And then NBC News coming up at the top of the hour. Hannah's back at 7:15 with your local news.
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3: David Osborne oversees a church that sits 20 miles from Lower Manhattan.
6: In those days, 20 miles outside of the city really meant you were in the country. It's not like today, it's a suburb. This church that we're standing in front of, they started to build it 1763, colonial times. As old as it is, this is the second church.
3: The town of Mount Vernon built their first church in 1690. This second church was also built by citizens with local materials.
6: The rocks are just dug up from the fields, field stone. It's not coming from a quarry. The bricks around the window are original. They're coming from clay deposits on a local river, the famous Hudson River. And it's built by the town. In those days, the church and the town are the same thing. Today, we have the sense of you wouldn't use public monies on a church. In the 18th century, the church and the town are the same thing.
3: It was mostly built with volunteer labor. By 1776, the church was in the center of the Revolution.
6: Everything stops when the Revolutionary War hits. This part of New York is one of the major battlegrounds of the war. In many ways, the American Revolution, along with other parts of our country, is fought out here. Back and forth, the British Army in Manhattan, the Americans with General Washington up a little bit further north of here. Everything in the middle is open ground, neutral ground, you know, contested.
3: The church sat in precarious territory.
6: And the church, being the biggest, best-built, unlocked building in those days, no one locked a church. It's a different world. We understand security. They would never lock a church. It's a public house of worship.
3: The story of that unlocked church is much of the reason why it is a National Historic Site today. That tale is next time as we travel the countryside. In Mount Vernon, New York, I'm Andrew McCray.
0: And we're coming up on 7 a.m. It's 71 degrees in Hopkinsville. This is WHOP and WHOP HD1, Hopkinsville, Clarksville, and Fort Campbell. 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
7: NBC News Radio, I'm Michael Kastner. Another primary election day in America. U.S. Senator Marsha Blackburn is Tennessee's Republican nominee for governor, Scott Carr, with the latest.
8: A longtime Tennessee lawmaker is projected to beat out Congressman John Rose and State Representative Monty Fritz. All were running to replace term-limited Republican Governor Bill Lee. President Trump has been an ally of Blackburn, but has also backed Rose in the past and did not endorse a candidate in that Republican contest. Meantime, Memphis City Councilwoman Jerry Green is projected to win the Democratic primary for governor, beating out Carnita Atwater and Kevin McCants. I'm Scott Carr.
7: At least seven people have been killed after a teenager went on a shooting spree in Thailand. Thai authorities say a 14-year-old student with a gun went on a rampage outside Bangkok today, killing his grandparents at their home and then killing five teachers at his school before turning the gun on himself. President Trump says the Strait of Hormuz is, in his words, sort of open right now, but that a deal has not yet been finalized. More from Tammy Trujillo.
9: Trump told reporters Thursday that negotiations with Iran are continuing and that in the meantime, the U.S. continues to blockade Iranian ports and have military control of the waterway. He added he thinks we're doing fine. The president also continued to deny the military was running out of munitions and claimed the U.S. had an unlimited supply of certain types of munitions, insisting that we're in great shape. I'm Tammy Trujillo.
7: The Trump administration is proposing major changes to the federal Head Start program that serves low-income children. More from Rory O'Neill.
10: The Trump administration wants to reduce regulations that govern Head Start, with proposed changes that could eliminate class size limits, teacher qualification requirements, and other standards. The proposals will still go through a federal review process, but could take effect next year.
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7: A man suspected of starting one of the major wildfires scorching Spokane, Washington, appeared in court again yesterday.
16: Your Honor, I'm asking the court to impose the previous release conditions with the addition that I am asking the court to increase bail or bond in this amount to $2 million, given the gravity of these charges, given the addition of four separate arson counts.
7: During the hearing, bond for Aaron Farinacci was set at $2 million. He was arrested by a SWAT team earlier this week after a witness said he saw him acting suspiciously near where the Old Trails fire began Saturday. Court documents indicate the suspect told prosecutors he had started 25 other fires in the region since last July. Jalapenos from San Diego distributor Coast Citrus Distributors have been linked to a potential salmonella outbreak at Chipotle and Qdoba restaurants. The jalapenos were sourced from Sinaloa, Mexico. At least 36 people across the country have been hospitalized since the outbreak began last month. Taking a summer vacation is not just fun, it makes you a better worker. Bree Tennis with more.
2: Psychology Today says taking time off of work improves job performance when you return. They say the break reduces stress, restores mental focus, and keeps burnout at bay. And that renewed clarity lasts an average of 43 days. But Money.com says only about 62% of U.S. workers use their PTO for fear of being seen as replaceable. But they say you should give in because reality will always be there. But a fruity cocktail has an expiration. I'm Bree Tennis.
7: A release date has been set for the new biopic starring Nicolas Cage as legendary football coach John Madden. Amazon MGM Studios announced Thursday that Madden will begin streaming worldwide on November 18th on Prime Video. Michael Kastner, NBC News Radio.
17: 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I've been surfing here since I was a kid. Now, seeing my grandson out on the water, it means everything to me. Watching him and taking in the blue waves, the sea breeze, the blurry horizon.
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19: After years of soaring growth, the legal cannabis industry is seeing a slowdown. U.S. cannabis sales fell last year for the first time on record, dropping from $30 billion to $29 billion. Industry experts say customers are still buying, but growing competition and oversupply are cutting into profits. More jobs may be coming to Louisiana. There's been suggestions that SpaceX has their eyes on a few locations for Elon Musk's spaceflight company to build a launch pad. Governor Jeff Landry is okay with it.
14: Any company that wants to come to Louisiana and do business, we're all for it. And especially if you're going to create great paying jobs.
19: If you're an avocado toast kind of person, maybe stock up. A suspension of avocado inspections in one Mexican state could soon lead to a drop in imports into the U.S. Michael Kastner with the story.
7: The USDA has suspended inspections in Michoacan state as a safety measure due to an extortion investigation. The operation is reportedly targeting cartel extortion in an area that grows much of the Mexican avocado crop that could affect imports at the FAR International Bridge, where 70% of all Mexican avocados enter the U.S. Mexican authorities are reportedly working with the U.S. Embassy to resume the inspections.
19: And there's a beaver battle brewing in Ohio. Buc-ee's is suing a small family-owned store called Beaver's Mini Mart, claiming the shop's smiling beaver logo and red lettering look a little too much like Buc-ee's famous mascot. The Texas Travel Center chain says customers might think the two businesses are connected. The Mini Mart sits in Beaver Creek, Ohio, a town that is pretty fond of beavers. The lawsuit has sparked a wave of support for the small store, with other businesses rolling out beaver-themed logos in solidarity.
20: The Spidey Tracker app says that Spider-Man is in the direct vicinity.
21: Oh yeah? No way, that's crazy.
19: Crazy. Spider-Man Brand New Day has made more money than any film in box office history. It's expected to surpass Toy Story 5 as the highest grossing film in the U.S. this year. It's already the biggest film of the year worldwide. It's made over $1 billion there. I'm Monica Nelson with your consumer and business news.
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5: Here's your WHOP Weather Center forecast. Slight chance of thunderstorms today, otherwise mainly clear skies. Daytime highs approaching 92. Southwesterly winds 5 to 10 miles an hour. Partly cloudy skies tonight, lows level off around 73. Sunshine mixed with clouds at times tomorrow. Slight chance for storms. High temperatures reach up to 90. That's the forecast. I'm meteorologist Megan Mulford for 98.7 Light FM. Currently 76.
0: Right now in Elkton, it is 73. 75 in Katy's at 713. Hannah's back with WHOP News, and that's coming up next.
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24: And good morning. This is WHOP News. I'm Hannah Hagman, reporting at 7:15. A person was killed in a single-vehicle crash on Butler Road Thursday evening. It happened at approximately 5:15 p.m., according to Christian County Sheriff's Department Public Information Officer John Gotze, who says a southbound truck ran off the roadway in the area of Gospel Peace Road for an unknown reason. The truck hit an embankment, causing it to flip multiple times, with the driver ejected in the process.
2: Life-saving measures were performed at the scene, but were ultimately unsuccessful. The Christian County Coroner Scott Daniel has identified the victim as 78-year-old Michael Blaine of Christian County. The Christian County Sheriff's Office is investigating the crash and will release more information as it becomes available. After years of only being a concept, years of discussions and debates and planning and renderings on a screen, the new Christian County High School was made truly official Thursday morning with a ribbon cutting and a heartfelt ceremony. You could feel the excitement in the air as students were already gathering in the gymnasium and the halls, looking at their new school with a sense of awe and pride. Christian County High School Principal Ken Carver says when presented with the idea of the school long before it began taking shape, a student doubted whether it would happen. He says she wasn't the only one, but now this new state-of-the-art facility is a reality, and it's time to show the community and the students that it's not where you started, it's where you will go from here.
7: And when she saw them, she asked, "That's going to be our school?" And then almost immediately she answered her own question, "We're never going to get anything like that in Christian County." And she wasn't alone. If you had asked many people in this community 4 or 5 years ago whether they believed we would be standing here today, I'm sure they would not have believed it either. But look around. Here we are. And that's why one of the most important things we can give our students in this building isn't just the technology, the classrooms, the labs, the academies, or the equipment. It's belief. The belief that where you come from does not determine where you go.
2: Superintendent Chris Bensel says this new school comes with a promise to the community that the education students receive here will extend beyond the traditional classroom.
11: This designation reflects our commitment to transforming education through meaningful partnerships with business and industries, celebrating authentic learning experiences, and ensuring every student graduates with the knowledge, skills, and experiences needed to thrive in college, career, military service, and life. This designation is not simply a title, it is a promise to our community. A promise that learning inside these walls will extend far beyond textbooks and classrooms.
2: The school will be using an academy-style model of teaching and structure, and President Cheryl Carrier with Ford Next Generation Learning says this was a tremendous day, and its true impact will be felt for years to come.
12: It's really a significant accomplishment, but it's not the finish line. The true measure of this work will be seen in the daily experiences of students. It'll be seen when a student discovers a new interest through a random project that they're working on or a classroom project they're working on. When a professional becomes a mentor to them, a student earns college credit or an industry-recognized certification, a local employer provides an authentic learning experience.
2: Carver led the students in attendance in the school's new cheer that he says honors the two schools that came before, keeping the traditions of the Christian County Colonels and the Hopkinsville High School Tigers alive.
7: Don't leave me hanging on this, okay? You got a model for all of our community people here, all right? Because this is our school. Are you ready?
14: Yeah.
7: We are the all in.
14: All in.
7: One more time with everybody. Okay? We are the
14: CCC.
7: All in.
14: All in.
2: Then in a special presentation from the new Christian County Tigers band, which had already stunned the audience with a powerful rendition of the national anthem, they played the new fight song of the school, which was arranged by Christian County High School student Alejandro Valdez. Ground was broken for the facility in September of 2023. Now with the ribbon officially cut, it's head on towards August 19th, where students will be welcomed in for the first day of school. It will mark the start of a new era of learning in Christian County, and with new athletic fields, music, and art facilities on the way, the future is looking bright for students. News time, 7:20.
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14: As Peter was preaching to the house of Cornelius, he made a simple statement about Jesus. He says that Jesus went about doing good. While there were no specific examples that Peter was referring to, he was reminding us about the character of Jesus. In all that he did, Jesus went about doing good towards others, especially when it came to his sacrifice for mankind. This is John Voss with the Eagle Way Church of Christ. We are located at 5068 Eagle Way Bypass in Hopkinsville, and we would be honored to have you as our guest this Sunday morning at 10 a.m.
24: Christian County School Board members discussed possible tax rate changes and approved Board Chair Tom Bell's resignation at Thursday's meeting before District Finance Director Jessica Darnell presented the proposed 2027 tax rates. She spotlighted some procedural changes to the approval process. As a result of House Bill 757, Darnell says tax rates now require two votes. Board members will vote first on setting proposed rates, and a notice will be published in the newspaper spotlighting that proposal. Then at their next meeting, board members will vote on the final tax rates. In Darnell's proposal, the motor vehicle tax rate will remain 56.6 cents per $100 of assessed value, and the utility tax rate will remain 3%. However, last year's real property tax rate of 39 cents could increase to 40 cents, and last year's personal property tax rate of 42.1 cents could decrease to 41.9 cents in 2027.
16: Motor vehicle 56.6 and utility 3%. Motor vehicle and utility are no change to the rates. Real property current rate is 39. Proposed rate would be 40. Personal property rate is 42, and proposed rate is 41.9.
24: The proposal was not initially approved, with two votes for, two votes against, and one abstain. Some members were concerned about the real property tax increase, and Darnell shared that the compensating tax rate was 38.5 cents, which would lead to a $900,000 revenue decrease from the proposed rate. While members were discussing, CCPS Superintendent Chris Bensel shared that an increase in revenue could allow them to give salary increases, which they were not able to do this year.
17: And one of the things we're always looking to do, and this is just for reference point, is to give salary increases. We didn't give one last spring, and the only way you can give a salary increase is through general fund dollars that are recurring revenue. Correct, Ms. Darnell?
16: Correct.
17: We can't do it out of the residuals from the job that we just ribbon cut today. So to build your revenue on a recurring basis, the tax rate, extra $500,000 is the best chance we have to do that.
24: District 4 Representative Rebecca Pepper voted in favor of the proposed rates and reminded board members that this proposal was not set in stone. In a revote, the proposal was passed. To conclude the meeting, Board Chair Tom Bell announced his resignation, and it was approved by his fellow board members. Bell has represented District 5 on the board since 2014 and says he is leaving his position for personal reasons. He thanked his family, current and past board members he has served with, and the citizens of Christian County for their support.
18: I would like to say thank you to the citizens of Christian County for your support and prayers. And I'm making this decision for personal reasons, and I have given many hours to the school system. First of all, I would like to give praise to my Lord and Savior for his strength and guidance over the years. I would like to thank my family and especially my wife, Carla, for being supportive, patient, and I truly appreciate their prayers and sacrifices. I appreciate the past board members that I served with, and I truly cannot say enough to the current board members.
24: Bensel says they appreciate all Mr. Bell has done for the advancement of Christian County Public Schools for the past 12 years and wish him best in his next endeavor. Back with more news after this.
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2: News continues on WHOP. Memorial services for 75-year-old Karen Miles of Hopkinsville will be at 1 p.m. on Friday, today, at Lamb Funeral Home, with burial to follow in Riverside Cemetery. Visitation will be this morning from 11 a.m. until the service hour at the funeral home. Funeral services for 87-year-old Alma Wade of Crofton will be at 1 p.m. on Saturday at Dogwood Funerals and Cremations of Crofton. Burial will follow in Ancestral Haven Memorial Gardens. Visitation will be from 11 a.m. until the service hour on Saturday. And graveside services for 88-year-old Clifford Cliff Simpson of Hopkinsville will be at 10:30 a.m. on Monday at Ancestral Haven Memorial Gardens. Maddox Fuqua Hinton Funeral Home is in charge of those arrangements. And that's been your news and your obituaries. My name is Hannah Hagman, reporting for WHOP News, coming up on 728.
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4: Here's your WHOP Weather Center forecast. Slight chance of thunderstorms today, otherwise mainly clear skies. Daytime highs approaching 92. Southwesterly winds 5 to 10 miles an hour. Partly cloudy skies tonight, lows level off around 73. Sunshine mixed with clouds at times tomorrow, slight chance for storms. High temperatures reach up to 90.
5: That's the forecast. I'm meteorologist Megan Mulford for 98.7 Light FM. Currently 76.
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31: This is the Bloomberg Money Minute. Job cuts are coming to Etsy. The online marketplace is laying off 12% of its workforce as part of a restructuring plan. That's about 220 employees, and most of the workers affected are concentrated in its product and engineering group. Shares took a tumble yesterday after Etsy's forecast failed to impress investors. Checking on the markets, all eyes are on the Middle East. A flare-up in geopolitical risks weighed on stocks yesterday. The Dow dropped 464 points, while the S&P 500 fell 0.2%. This morning, President Trump says negotiations over the Strait of Hormuz are going strong. Stock futures are seeing gains. And Under Armour is feeling the squeeze from the challenging consumer environment. The athletic brand cut its sales outlook, saying demand is slowing around the globe. Under Armour has been cutting back on products and discounts, but also dealing with added pressure from tariffs and the end of its partnership with NBA star Stephen Curry. Shares are falling in the early trade. Courtney Dunhope, Bloomberg Radio.
0: Hey, good morning. 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Lots to talk about in sports today. We've got UHA boys and girls golf to tell you about. They're the All-A region champs again. Also, some soccer played last night. We've got some information on that. And the Christian County Tigers football team preparing for its first scrimmage. Three former colonels who were on the team, seniors, talking about their excitement for the new season as Christian County Tigers. We're going to have all that and more. But first, we have the sports quiz, which is brought to you by Summers Optical, 209 West 15th Street here in Hopkinsville. Give them a call, 270-886-8928. Today, we're giving away a 3x5 American flag from Ball and Appliance on the Boulevard and a gift card from Chick-fil-A. The number to call when you know the answer, 270-885-5331. Again, call 270-885-5331 when you know the answer to today's question. Here it is, college football for you. Who is the leading returning rusher for the University of Kentucky entering this season? Who is the leading returning rusher for the University of Kentucky entering this season? When you know the answer to that, give us a call, 270-885-5331. Back with sports right after this.
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0: University Heights Academy girls and boys golf teams doubled up on Thursday afternoon at the Hopkinsville Golf and Country Club. For the second year in a row, both teams claimed the All-A Region 2 golf tournament titles and advanced to the Touchstone Energy All-A state tournaments. The Lady Blazers rode the performance of 8th grader Ella Perry, who carded an 8 over par 80 to earn the medalist honors in the tournament. Junior Campbell Lindsay was one shot back to take second individually. UHA won the All-A Region 2 golf tournament for the 6th straight year, and at a team score of 334. Caroline Tucker also was in the hunt for medalist with an 83. Allie Sander, for the defending All-A regional champion, carded a 90. It was the 8th title for the Lady Blazers since 2018. Trigg County was runner-up with a 432. Perry said she had to grind through the final holes to pick up the win.
11: Definitely tough greens, a lot of tough pins. Tried to grind through the last nine. Didn't hit as many greens on the front nine as I did on the back. Definitely had a better back nine.
0: Perry had the shot of the day on her approach at 18th. She lined up a second shot from 80 yards out, sent a shot that hit the green, took two bounces, and settled within a foot from the hole. She hit the putt for a birdie. Meanwhile, the Blazers shot a 336 as a team and edged Livingston Central by three shots to pick up their second straight All-A Region 2 tournament title. Cal Gibbons, the 2024 All-A Region champ, shot an 81 to lead UHA, which also had an 85 from Nash McAfee, Hugh Sisk, and Luca Torres. UHA coach Brandon Grace said he was proud of his teams and how they battled to defend their titles.
12: Yeah, back-to-back. I mean, it just shows that the kids work hard, you know. Golf's just one of the hardest sports to play. I play it. I mean, I know what they go through, you know, through 18 holes.

0: 2012, 19, 24, and 25. Meanwhile, Heritage Christian Academy's Cruz Egbert carded a 3-over par 79 to finish runner-up in the individual standings. Egbert also qualified for the All-A State Tournament along with the boys' champion, Ty Williams of Livingston Central. Williams carded a 77 to win by 2 strokes. Egbert said he had a solid round and was happy to advance to the next round of the state tournament.
1: Irons felt pretty good. I mean, the course was obviously, the greens are fast. Greens are moving pretty good. And I couldn't keep my – I didn't have very many one putts and just couldn't – that was my problem for today, was just putting really.
0: Other Warriors playing in the tournament include Sawyer Lixie with a 105 and John Sperling with a 120. The Touchstone Energy All-A State Tournament scheduled for August 30th at Gibson Bay Golf Course in Richmond. The girls' tournament the same day at the University Club at Arlington in Richmond. 740, back with more sports right after this.
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0: The first keep coming for the new Christian County High School, and tonight is no different as the Tigers football team will take the field for the first time. Christian County will play host to Clarksville Northeast in the Tigers' first scrimmage of the season, kickoff scheduled for 6:30 at the practice field behind the Hopkinsville High School blockhouse. The new Christian County High School is a consolidation of Hopkinsville and Christian County High Schools, and for three former Colonels who are seniors this season for the Tigers, the new school and season is a chance to do something they've never done before, win at home. Linebacker Paul Abrams said the last few years playing for the Colonels have been tough, even to come to school.
3: That's pretty rough to have to come to school every day and you losing home games. It's not the best feeling. And then throughout your whole entire high school career, we don't want that this year. That's something we don't want. It's like, it's difficult.
0: Christian County Colonels went 2-20 over the last two seasons and went through 5 coaches in 5 seasons. Defensive end and running back De'Asian Harris said he's excited about the opportunity to play for a competitive team, and he's looking forward to that first home win.
3: It's going to feel, I feel like it's going to feel like pretty great because never won a home game. As the history shows, for the last 3 years, freshman, sophomore, and junior year, never won a home game. So that'll feel like a pretty good feeling just to have a home game up in our name.
0: Offensive lineman Steph Lovin said he's excited to play with the amount of talent on this first Tigers team.
4: It feels good coming together. I feel like this is the best talent as a whole group that I've played with, you know, not having to, I can depend on everybody else, like, you know, do my job. I can trust the running back to run through his hole, quarterback to throw the ball. So I feel like this is the best team I've played with.
0: Tigers scrimmage at Louisville DuPont Manual next Friday before opening the regular season August 21st at Cooper. That game scheduled for the Stadium of Champions. While the first game's location has been in question, one thing that is for sure is that there's been no problem with bringing the Christian County and Hopkinsville players together. Abram said it's been a brotherhood from the beginning.
3: This has been a brotherhood, a real good brotherhood. We've gotten along very well, weight room, off the field, and on the field. And really, we ain't argued, we ain't had new knickknacks. We just, it's a brotherhood. Right off gun, Lowe did a great job of doing that.
0: Some in the community speculated how the Christian County and Hopkinsville players would be able to come together as a team, but Lovin said this year's senior class is the perfect group to be the first Christian County Tigers.
4: I feel like it was the reason that guy wanted us to be seniors. I feel like we're at our best right now. You know, if we probably did it early, we probably wouldn't have played, but I feel like we're going to be the best we can be and the best we will be right now as seniors.
0: Admission to tonight's scrimmage is $5. In high school soccer last night, UHA played their final boys' scrimmage of the year. They went to Russellville, shellacked the Panthers 8-0. And in girls' soccer in a scrimmage last night over at the Stadium of Champions, Murray defeated Hopkinsville. Christian County. Sorry, Lady Tigers. The Christian County Lady Tigers. Murray wins 2-1. Put that down. That's number one for the season. Former Hopkinsville High School pitcher Easton McGee pitched one inning of scoreless relief Thursday night in the Kansas City Royals' 4-3 loss to the Twins. The 6'7" right-hander threw one inning, allowed one hit, struck out one, and walked one. University of Kentucky wide receiver Hardly Gilmore IV is no longer with the Wildcats. A UK spokesman has confirmed Gilmore has been dismissed for violating team rules. And Kentucky senior Colton Price has been tabbed to the Remington Trophy preseason watch list for the nation's top center. It was announced by the organization

0: on Thursday. Louisville football getting back, set to kick off their season. The team held its first fall camp practice on Thursday. Head coach Jeff Brohm announcing that defensive line coach Mark Ivey will serve as the Cardinals' defensive play caller. Meanwhile, All-American running back Isaac Brown did not participate in practice yesterday. St. Louis Cardinals back in action tonight. They'll play Hunter Goodman in the Rockies in the first of three games at home. St. Louis has won three of its last four. Airtime 620 on News Radio 99.3 FM and 1230 AM WHOP. The Cubs with a win over the Blue Jays 3-2 last night. The Braves swept their three-game home series against the Marlins with an 11-3 win. And the Reds swept the Athletics with a 6-5 win from Great American Ballpark last night. We did have a winner on our sports quiz today. Simon Ladd knew the answer to today's question. Who's the leading returning rusher for the University of Kentucky entering this season? Simon knew it's Jason Patterson. 560 yards and one TD on 57 carries last year. Simon wins a 3x5 American flag from Ballman Appliance on the Boulevard and a gift card from Chick-fil-A. 7:45. That's a look at WHOP Sports. I'm Joe Wilson.
1: Mark Pope with an interesting take on Furman transfer Alex Wilkins. It's coming up on a look at UK Sports.
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1: Mark Pope gave a last-minute surprise to members of Big Blue Nation who were able to get to Rupp Arena Thursday morning. They were invited in to see the final practice of the summer. One player that no doubt impressed them was Furman transfer Alex Wilkins, and he certainly caught the eye of his head coach.
4: Yeah, he's pretty fearless. He wants it. He wants the challenge. I think we have that. I think we have that feel on our team right now. We have some guys, and Alex is definitely one of them that is, you know. I really believe this is true, and this has been a thought that I've had, and Mark Dagneau put it into words, and I thought it was really good. Winners fail, losers hide. I think that's so eloquent, and I think we have a bunch of guys that are like, winners fail, like not scared to fail, but never gonna hide. Like, they kind of want to go take on the biggest challenge. I think that's how our guys feel. And Alex is 100% of that. Like, he wants to go run into the fire and see what he's made of and test himself and see how he can grow. I think that's a feel on our team right now.
1: While summer basketball practice came to an end on Thursday, the football team got started. That's a look at UK Sports.
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6: Kentucky Governor Andy Beshear has signed a sweeping executive order impacting energy development plans to defend state families from soaring power bills. The executive decision requires large-scale data center developers to submit comprehensive energy utility projects, ensuring they do not boost ratepayer charges on local residents or struggling traditional industries. The directive also mandates data centers pay their full state and school taxes. In rural Fleming County, elementary and middle school classrooms are facing new computer restrictions designed to reclaim hands-on learning. The Board of Education has officially capped classroom screen time, concluding that overexposure interfered with active curriculum development. Students are restricted to limits of 45 minutes for elementary grades and 60 minutes for middle school classes to improve active collaboration in public school classrooms. Kentucky State Police Post 3 are alerting Warren County residents concerning an ongoing telephone extortion scam targeting Bowling Green consumers, sprouting from fraudulent calls claiming unresolved civil fines. Con men are directing compliant victims to withdraw cash savings and deposit cryptocurrency directly into a crypto kiosk located on Morgantown Road. In Columbia, Adair County middle school students will carry transparent backpacks to prepare for class in their brand new building. Principal Samantha Ellis declared the policy is tied directly to a locker-free facility design, centering entirely on active student safety, comfort, and preventative precaution for classroom teachers. Finally, Lexington Fayette animal control officials are searching for the owners of two stray pigs captured on a local farm off Leestown and Dolan Roads. The wandering animals are currently currently housed at the Frankfort Pike shelter facilities, waiting reintegration back with their families. I'm Travis Laird.
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0: 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It's time now for the Weather Center forecast. It's up next.
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10: Here's your WHOP Weather Center forecast. Slight chance of thunderstorms today, otherwise mainly clear skies. Daytime highs approaching 92. Southwesterly winds 5 to 10 miles an hour. Partly cloudy skies tonight, lows level off around 73. Sunshine mixed with clouds at times tomorrow, slight chance for storms. High temperatures reach up to 90. That's the forecast. I'm meteorologist Megan Mulford for 98.7 Light FM. Currently 76.
0: Right now it is 75 in Elkton and 76 in Katy's. Coming up on 7:52, Kentucky Sports Memories coming up next.
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20: 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And today, one of Coach Diddle's tactics down at Western Kentucky University, one of his tactics to keep a player on his team.
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20: E.A. Diddle was the head men's basketball coach at Western Kentucky University for 42 seasons, retiring in 1964. During the mid-50s, Ronnie Clark was one of the captains and a guard on his team, and Clark says Diddle used all types of mental approaches with his players to motivate them and other things. For example, Tom Marshall was an All-American for WKU, and he almost left the program until Diddle used one of his brilliant plans to keep him. Ronnie Clark explains.
22: And Marshall was temperamental. He quit the team on Friday night before we were playing Eastern at home. He said, I'm not going to play with these guys. I just don't want to play anymore. Mr. Diddle helped him pack his stuff out. We lived in his dorm. He gave him 12 big red towels and said, goodbye, Tom. And in Bowling Green, when you go south toward Franklin, there's a viaduct, a railroad goes under the bridge. But when he left, he called the state police and told them Marshall left and stole all those towels, and I want him picked up. And so when Marshall got to that bridge there south of Bowling Green, state police called Mr. Diddle back and said, Coach, we found him. What he wants to do? He said, just ask him if he wants to play ball or go to jail. So he came back that day and practiced. He didn't practice it. He came back for the game on Saturday and scored 44 points.
20: Might not have been the most ethical and fair way to keep a guy on the team, but it worked. And Marshall was a two-time All-American at WKU. My thanks to Ronnie Clark for his comments and his story there. And, of course, my thanks to you for listening as we wrap up the show this week. Hope you have a great weekend and hope to see you right back here next week. I look forward to spending time with you then. Until that time, I'm Gary Fogel, and this is Kentucky Sports Memories.
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0: And we're coming up on 8 a.m. It is 76 degrees in Hopkinsville. 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
4: NBC News Radio, I'm Michael Kastner. Two new executive orders signed by President Trump aim to limit birthright citizenship. Jagruti Dave reports one of the orders targets so-called birth tourism, in which mothers enter the country for the sole purpose of having a child in the U.S.
23: In the second order, the White House has widened the categories of people who are not entitled to birthright citizenship. These include children of alien enemies, which the administration defines as a member of a designated foreign terrorist organization, for example.
4: It also restricts automatic citizenship for children of foreign diplomatic staff and for babies born in U.S. territories, though that would first require congressional action. Both orders will almost certainly be challenged after the Supreme Court struck down the president's earlier attempt to limit birthright citizenship. The Speaker of Iran's parliament is mocking what he calls President Trump's pattern of promising major strikes, but then opting for negotiations instead. Mohammad Ghalibaf wrote on X, "Massive attack coming. Wait, never mind. They want to negotiate." He added, "That's theater diplomacy on loop." The speaker, who has regularly taunted the U.S. and Trump on social media, also accused the administration of bullying and broken promises. Tennessee will soon be electing its first female governor. In Thursday's primary elections, U.S. Senator Marsha Blackburn became Tennessee's Republican nominee for governor. Her opponent in November's general election will be Memphis City Councilwoman Jerry Green, who won Tennessee's Democratic primary. In a speech following her victory, Blackburn outlined her priorities for Tennessee.
25: We need safe communities. You want to make certain we support law enforcement, that we're cracking down on crime, that we're treating criminals like criminals.
4: Michael Kastner, NBC News Radio.
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27: And good morning. I'm Hannah Hagman reporting. A person was killed in a single vehicle crash on Butler Road Thursday evening. It happened around 5:15 p.m., according to Christian County Sheriff's Department Public Information Officer John Gotze, who says a southbound truck ran off the roadway near Gospel Peace Road for an unknown reason. The truck hit an embankment, causing it to flip multiple times, and the driver was ejected in the process. Life-saving measures were performed at the scene but were unsuccessful. The driver has been identified as 78-year-old Michael Blaine of Christian County. After years of only being a concept, followed by years of planning, renderings, and construction, the new Christian County High School was made truly official Thursday morning with a ribbon cutting and a heartfelt ceremony. Principal King Carver says when presented with the idea of the school long before it began taking shape, a student doubted whether it would actually happen. He says she wasn't the only one, but now this new state-of-the-art facility is a reality, and it's time to show to the community and the students that it's not about where you started, it's about where you'll go from here.
28: And when she saw them, she asked, "That's going to be our school?" And then almost immediately she answered her own question, "We're never going to get anything like that in Christian County." And she wasn't alone. If you had asked many people in this community 4 or 5 years ago whether they believed we would be standing here today, I'm sure they would not have believed it either. But look around. Here we are. And that's why one of the most important things we can give our students in this building isn't just the technology, the classrooms, the labs, the academies, or the equipment. It's belief. The belief that where you come from does not determine where you go.
27: Then the Christian County School Board discussed possible tax rate changes and approved Board Chair Tom Bell's resignation at Thursday's meeting. Bell announced his resignation after representing District 5 on the board since 2014. He's leaving his position for personal reasons and thanked his family, current and past board members he has served with, and the citizens of Christian County for their support. Board members also voted on the 2027 tax rate proposal. Last year's real property tax rate of 39 cents would increase to 40 cents, and last year's personal property tax rate of 42.1 cents could decrease to 41.9 cents. In 2027, the proposal was approved and will require a second vote. I'm Hannah Hagman.
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6: Here's your WHOP Weather Center forecast. Slight chance of thunderstorms today, otherwise mainly clear skies. Daytime highs approaching 92. Southwesterly winds 5 to 10 miles an hour. Partly cloudy skies tonight, lows level off around 73. Sunshine mixed with clouds at times tomorrow. Slight chance for storms. High temperatures reach up to 90. That's the forecast. I'm meteorologist Megan Mulford for 98.7 Light FM. Right now, it's 79 degrees.
0: Good morning. It's 8:06. Time now for WHOP Sports. I'm Joe Wilson. University Heights Academy golf teams are back-to-back Region 2 All-A golf tournament champions. The Lady Blazers rode the career-best performance from medalist Ella Perry to pick up their sixth straight All-A region title Thursday at Hopkinsville's Golf and Country Club. An eighth grader, Perry carded an 80 to edge teammate Campbell Lindsay by one shot for the individual championship. Meanwhile, the Blazers won their third straight tournament title, the 336, as they edged Livingston Central by three shots for the crown. Kyle Givens, the 2024 All-A region champion, shot an 81 to lead the Blazers. UHA head coach Brandon Gray said he was proud of his teams and how they competed to defend their titles.
7: Yeah, back-to-back. I mean, it just shows that the kids work hard, you know. Golf is one of the hardest sports to play. I play it. I mean, I know what they go through, you know, through 18 holes of a five-and-a-half-hour round, and they're out here working a lot, you know, and it's nice that they do get results, you know. In golf, you never play as good as you want to, as you can always do better, but sometimes in events like this, it's about surviving and advancing. So, you know, we survived, and we get to go to Richmond and boys and girls again, and, you know, maybe we can make a showing up there.
0: Heritage Christian Academy's Cruz Egbert qualified for the Touchstone Energy All-A State Tournament by finishing runner-up with a 79, two shots back of Livingston Central's Ty Williams. Today is the day many have waited for as the Christian County Tigers football team will take the field for the first time. The Tigers will scrimmage host Clarksville Northeast at 6:30 p.m. at the practice field behind the Hopkinsville High School blockhouse. Admission for the game is $5. In high school soccer last night, in scrimmages, UHA went to Russellville, defeated the Panthers 8-0, and the Christian County Lady Tigers fell to Murray at the Stadium of Champions last night in a scrimmage 2-1. Former Hopkinsville High School pitcher Easton McGee pitched one inning of scoreless relief Thursday night in the Kansas City Royals 4-3 loss to the Twins. 6'7" right-hander threw one inning and allowed one hit, struck out one, and walked one. Back with more sports right after this.
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0: University of Kentucky wide receiver Hardly Gilmore IV is no longer with the team. UK spokesperson has confirmed Gilmore has been dismissed for violating team rules. Meanwhile, Kentucky senior Colton Price has been tabbed to the Remington Trophy preseason watch list for the nation's top center. That was announced by the organization on Thursday. Louisville football getting off to their season. The team held its first fall camp practice Thursday. Head coach Jeff Brohm announcing that defensive line coach Mark Ivey will serve as the Cardinals' defensive play caller. Meanwhile, All-American running back Isaac Brown did not participate in practice, but was seen off to the side without a helmet and was working with a staff member. St. Louis Cardinals back on the diamond tonight. The team squares off against Hunter Goodman and the Rockies in the first of 3 games at home. St. Louis has won 3 of its last 4. Airtime for tonight, 6:20 p.m. on News Radio 99.3 FM and 12:30 a.m. WHOP. The Cubs claim their makeup game against the Blue Jays with an extra innings walk-off win 3-2 last night. The Braves swept their 3-game home series against the Marlins with an 11-3 win, and the Reds swept the Athletics after collecting a 6-5 win at Great American Ballpark. 8:10, that's a look at WHOP Sports. I'm Joe Wilson.
11: This is the Bloomberg Money Minute. Job cuts are coming to Etsy. The online marketplace is laying off 12% of its workforce as part of a restructuring plan. That's about 220 employees, and most of the workers affected are concentrated in its product and engineering group. Shares took a tumble yesterday after Etsy's forecast failed to impress investors. Checking on the markets, all eyes are on the Middle East. A flare-up in geopolitical risks weighed on stocks yesterday. The Dow dropped 464 points, while the S&P 500 fell 0.2%. This morning, President Trump says negotiations over the Strait of Hormuz are going strong. Stock futures are seeing gains. And Under Armour is feeling the squeeze from the challenging consumer environment. The athletic brand cut its sales outlook, saying demand is slowing around the globe. Under Armour has been cutting back on products and discounts, but also dealing with added pressure from tariffs and the end of its partnership with NBA star Stephen Curry. Shares are falling in the early trade. Courtney Dunhope, Bloomberg Radio.
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0: Welcome back into the Early Bird Show. It's 8:16 on your Friday morning. It's the bonus hour. Joe Wilson, Jeff Sisk, and Hannah Hagman here with you. Appreciate you so much for listening to us this morning. Hopefully we can get your Friday started off right. A lot to get to this 8 o'clock hour. We're going to start off with our Weather Center forecast for today. Partly cloudy, a slight chance of some scattered thunderstorms. A high of 92. Tonight, partly cloudy with a low of 73. Tomorrow, a mix of clouds and sun with slight chance of storms again, a high of 90. On Sunday, partly cloudy with a high of 93. And then extended forecast, Monday and Tuesday, all sun and highs in the low 90s. And then Wednesday, partly cloudy with a chance of some scattered storms and a high of 91. So might be able to mow your yard this weekend.
1: Hit and miss.
0: As Mark said, might rain, might not.
1: Yeah, who knows? I mean, I've seen some of the maps on some of the Nashville TV stations, and, you know, it goes around us, and then it's right on top of us. I don't think anybody really knows
0: if it's
1: going to rain or if it's not going to rain. And
2: I can tell you
1: right now. I know. There's somebody that knows.
3: The Lord.
1: I know there's somebody that knows. That's right.
0: Yeah. Hey, Jeff, I've got something for you.
1: And Mother Nature, what you got?
2: Please.
1: Uh-oh. Oh, I like that.

0: I don't know about you. I'm ready to play.
1: I'm ready to go.
0: Yeah.
1: It's got me fired up.
0: Yes.
1: It's got me fired up. And of course, that was done with a recording that was probably, what, 25 yards away?
2: Yeah.
1: So, I mean, it didn't do it. That was great. But if you were there, you know what we're talking about. The national anthem, I'm like a lot of people. I don't know. And, of course, the band is, you know, they're tight. It was, they were across the bleachers. But, I mean, it was outstanding.
0: Amazing. I think they should take that and they should play it before every one of their home games in every state.
1: Oh, yeah.
0: Instead of playing, like, the tapes and whoever.
1: Oh, yeah.
0: I think they should play that band version.
1: Oh, yeah. Yeah. Chills. I mean, that's great.
2: That's your new fight song. What do
1: you know
2: think about it?
1: I like that.
2: Yeah.
1: A little bit of both.
2: Yeah.
1: They took both.
2: By they, we mean Alejandro Valdez.
1: Yeah, I was going to say, I couldn't remember his name.
2: Yes, a student at Christian County High School, Tiger Band.
1: Yeah.
2: And, he arranged that, composed it, and said, send it.
1: Yep. Let's see. Yeah. Let's see.
2: Yeah.
1: But, yeah, and believe it or not, when all you guys were outside for the ribbon cutting, I was inside trying to get my equipment put up and everything. I knew I wasn't going to be able to make it to the ribbon cutting
2: because
1: I wanted to get all this stuff put up and get it out of the way so that they could have some tours and things in the gym, and I get all my stuff out of the way. The band was kind of playing some of their stuff from their show.
2: Yeah.
1: It was good.
2: Yeah, I bet.
1: It was good.
2: I can't wait.
1: It was good. I can't wait to hear the whole show. And a lot of that stuff they were playing, they could play during the ball games, Joe.
0: I know.
1: And they could play it during the games.
0: Kaylee said if they would play some of that during ball games, they'll win games.
1: Oh, yeah.
0: Just because the band is playing.
1: Yeah. Hannah, you were mentioning?
2: I was just going to say, if I'm a competitive marching band in that class,
0: forget it.
2: Might be a little nervous.
0: Forget it.
2: Might be a little nervous.
1: there were a lot of shiny instruments, weren't there, Hannah?
2: I might be sweating a little bit. Is it Christian County?
1: Yeah. I thought there might be more drums, but there's probably just the right mixture.
2: That whole back row is drums.
1: Yeah.
2: Yeah. Like, it was quite a few.
1: Yeah.
2: That's
1: it
2: your
1: probably,
2: pit band.
1: Yeah.
2: Don't forget you've got your pit.
1: You gotta think,
2: there's a whole bunch of percussion.
1: Yeah,
2: there's probably a lot.
1: I'm sure they'll.
2: It's a production.
1: It's and the color guard.
2: Oh yeah, they'll be there.
1: Didn't see the color guard.
2: No.
1: They didn't have the color guard there. They were there. They just probably weren't. They weren't playing. Unless some of them play instruments too.
2: Could be. I don't know.
1: They could have been some of the color guard that was there playing.
2: They had a lot.
1: There were a lot of instruments.
2: I'll just put it that way.
1: Yeah.
2: It was excellent.
1: Yeah, even on the floor. There wasn't enough room on that back row behind that goal for, I guess that'd be the north goal, the way the gym's situated, north and south. That would be the north goal. But anyway, towards the wall where it says Christian County Tigers and Hopkinsville Rotary Arena, the whole seating was full.
2: Yeah, packed.
1: And they had people on the floor.
2: Yeah.
1: As well.
2: It's a big band.
1: It is a big band.
2: And they sound awesome. I can't wait to see what they'll do.
1: But a big day yesterday, the ribbon cutting for the brand new public high school, combining Christian County and Hopkinsville. Joe was the first one. He's going to be a trivia question about 10 years from now.
0: Yep,
1: he's the first one. He was on the air. Called him the Christian County Tigers. Christian County Colonel. See, I've already programmed myself.
0: I said Hoptown
1: Tigers. Oh, did you say Hoptown Tigers? Yep. Oh, it's even worse, Joe.
0: I know.
1: Hey, I knew that was good. That's going to be the combination.
0: Slipped right out.
1: If you say Christian County, you're probably going to say Colonels.
0: I'll guarantee.
1: If you say Tigers, you're probably going to say Hopkinsville.
0: Yeah. I'll guarantee I'm coming in here. I'm rushing, trying to get a story out after
1: the
0: ball game.
1: I know
0: it. And
1: you're going to write
0: Colonels.
1: Yeah, yeah.
0: Especially if DeAsian Harris has a big game.
1: Oh, yeah. Oh,
0: I'm going to write Colonels.
1: That's right. Yeah. No names. I've already told you the story, Joe. No names, Hannah. No names. I was walking out. And there were three gentlemen that were standing, and I walked by. I just spoke. I mean, it had been a long morning, and I was heading out. And they said, oh, wait a minute, you got to come over here because you're part of this. And they're wanting to start a pool on how many times our first broadcast that we get everything mixed up. And we say either Hopkinsville Tigers or Christian County Colonels. And I said, well, I said, we're already kind of discussing that between the four of us. I said, we've got Hannah. We're trying to talk Hannah into listening to the first game and keeping a tally of how many times we mess up.
0: Hannah's coming on the sideline. She's going to do sideline reporting with me the first
2: Where's it going to be?
0: We don't know
1: we
0: yet.
1: We don't know yet.
0: It's going to be Cooper or
2: either
0: here.
2: Way.
1: Yeah, we don't know yet. Yeah, we don't know yet.
2: Either way,
1: yeah,
2: I'm busy.
1: We don't know yet.
2: Pretty confident I'm busy that day.
1: But I told them they want in on some of the action. So if you get a call from someone that you know all three.
2: Great.
1: If you get a call and they want in on the action.
2: Cool.
1: They want they say
2: are welcome to listen and
1: they say it's going to be they say it's going to be way over.
2: No, I believe
1: mistakes.
2: In you guys.
1: I don't think so.
2: I
1: don't think
2: in
1: you guys. So. Because I've already started. I've got these cards. They're not 3x5 cards, but they're pretty good sized cards, and I've started writing out Christian County Tigers.
0: Yeah.
1: And put that on there.
0: Yep.
2: See, Deontay and I are set because we've been riding Christian County Tigers for...
1: Well, sure you have.
2: Oh, forever,
1: yeah,
2: since
1: yeah,
2: they first
1: have.
2: Announced that that's
1: right.
2: what it was going to be.
1: Sure.
2: So we're set
1: yeah.
2: now. We're
1: yeah,
2: back.
1: I'm going to have... The press box is just going to be full of nothing but Christian County Tigers
0: yeah.
1: all over the wall,
0: yeah.
1: so I can't mess that up.
0: That's right.
1: But, yeah, it's going to be here a couple of weeks for that. And we're going to have a treat for you next week. We're not going to spoil it yet. But Wednesday, what, Joe, 8:15? Is that the time you
0: that's
1: gave?
0: That's the plan.
1: The plan?
0: They're still
1: working,
0: making
1: sure
0: that
1: that's
0: going to
1: work.
0: Yep.
1: Okay. Well, we got a surprise for you next week. So we want people to listen in on Wednesday of next week. We've got a surprise for you. So if it all works out and all those that are going to participate can be here.
0: Yep.
1: So we're going to get something worked out here. Where we can do that. So, Annie, you doing okay? Good job yesterday on
2: Thanks
1: the story
2: so much.
1: With
2: thank
1: the
2: you,
1: with the ribbon
2: that.
1: Cutting.
0: Fantastic job.
2: Thank you.
1: Great story. It's online. You can find that story online. Joe's got a great story this morning, also online. Gives us an opportunity to promote our brand new websites, whopam.com, light987whop.com, and 953thefarm.com. Joe's got a great story of three former Christian County Colonel football players, now Christian County Tiger football players. Great story on their experiences and,
0: yeah.
1: and how it has been.
0: They've never won a home game.
1: Yeah.
0: They're looking forward
1: yeah,
0: to
1: looking forward to being able
0: game.
1: To win in yeah. a home game. Yeah. yeah. Of course, for Coach Lopez, it's like he's got 35 transfer portal players,
0: yeah.
1: you know.
0: That's true.
1: That he's got, you know. But all accounts and everybody I've talked to, and what I've seen, you wouldn't know that there were players from Christian County and Hopkinsville on that team.
0: No,
1: it was like they
0: really
1: were
0: well.
1: All,
0: yeah.
1: you know, like they were all, they played together for years.
0: Well, they hang out together.
1: Yeah, of course they hang out. Yeah, in this town,
0: yeah.
1: they all hang out.
0: Yeah.
1: I mean, they all know each other. It's not like they're total strangers or anything like that. Yeah, you know, I always said this story when I was in high school, I didn't know a lot of people at County.
0: Yeah.
1: I did. I just didn't.
0: That's
1: I mean, I knew
0: you didn't
1: a few.
0: You didn't have a phone. And
1: No, that's true.
0: You didn't have all the stuff. That
1: I didn't get on that side of town.
0: Yeah.
1: You know?
0: Well, I mean we
1: just...
0: weren't even – we were told at the football game, Hannah, at Walnut Street Stadium, if Hoptown was on the home side, you did not go over on the other side in orange and black.
1: Yeah.
0: And same thing if you
1: right.
0: were in the county.
1: Sure.
0: They didn't – you weren't not supposed to
1: yeah.
0: come. You might find out why.
1: Yeah. yeah.
0: Real quick.
1: Right.
2: Gotcha.
1: Yeah.
2: Gotcha.
1: Yeah. I've got a couple of holidays today. Joe, do you mind catching the phone?
2: Say, do
1: I don't think there's anyone here in the office yet. Purple Heart Day today. Purple Heart Day today. Also National Lighthouse Day today. It's Aged Care Employee Day.
2: Oh, very important.
1: Yeah.
2: Very good.
1: Yeah. It's also Beach Party Day today.
2: Sounds great.
1: It does.
2: Let's do it.
1: It does. National Sea Serpent Day. For the Loch Ness Monster.
2: Loch Ness Monster and about five others that I didn't know the
1: yeah.
2: name of
1: oh,
2: when
1: yeah.
2: I looked at it this
1: right.
2: morning.
1: Oh, yeah. You looked something up about the sea serpents?
2: Bree Tennis had something about
1: it. Oh, did
2: she
1: have
2: it,
1: something? She have something on that?
2: But,
1: yeah,
2: they had several that I had never heard of before. Not as famous as Ness.
1: Oh,
2: and
1: okay.
2: I reckon, but
1: yeah. I think Loch Ness is the main
2: the
1: one.
2: It's the sea serpent,
1: the,
2: right?
1: It is the sea serpent. That's
2: absolutely.
1: Right. Let's
2: Although
1: see
2: Although she lives
1: here.
2: In a lake.
1: That's right.
2: So
1: that's yeah, not a sea, but a lake. Yeah, particularly preposterous packaging day.
2: Sure.
1: Say that.
2: Particularly preposterous packaging day.
1: Yeah, say it very fast, multiple times.
0: Bragger.
1: Yeah, bragger. Yeah, you're just too good. You're just too good. Yeah, you should be able to do that. You read the news. National Raspberries and Cream Day.
2: Sounds good.
1: Yeah, yeah.
2: I can support that.
1: Right. Yeah, it sounds good, doesn't
2: raspberry
1: it?
2: Does have a flavor.
1: It does
2: I'm
1: have
2: told.
1: A flavor.
2: Yeah.
1: I'm going to say that raspberries do have a flavor. Yeah, they do have a flavor. They do have a flavor. Let's see here. A couple of jokes for today. I don't trust those trees.
2: Why?
1: They seem kind of shady.
2: Oh. Okay, I like that. A genuine chuckle from
0: yes.
2: Joe Wilson there.
0: I like that.
1: They're that's being funny. Nice to
2: a
1: me.
2: Happy yeah. little chuckle.
0: That's very nice.
1: Uh-huh. Yeah. I have a joke about chemistry.
2: Okay.
1: But I don't think it will get a reaction.
2: Very solid.
0: That one's on the line.
2: Borderline.
1: On the
0: yeah,
1: line.
0: Yeah, that's a borderline one.
2: Borderline so. Joke.
0: Yeah.
2: Uh-oh. That yeah. chuckle
1: it just said,
2: me.
1: Again, Hannah might love these jokes. Joe, get ready.
0: Yeah.
1: Someone sent us some more jokes.
2: Uh-oh.
1: Yeah, I've got to read over these because they're witty one-liners.
2: Witty one-liners? This person knows me so well. I love a witty
1: right.
2: one-liner.
1: Mm-hmm. Yeah. Okay. These, we've heard them. We've heard them. Why can't your hand be 12 inches long?
2: Then it's a foot.
1: Because then it would be a foot.
2: Yeah.
1: Yeah. Yeah. Yeah. Yeah. What kind of car does a sheep like to drive?
2: Oh, we definitely have that one. That's the one that hurt me deeply.
1: Yeah. A Lamborghini?
2: Ugh, still hurts.
1: That one hurt?
2: Ugh.
1: Okay. Okay.
2: Joe?
1: Uh-huh.
0: Yes.
2: Are you
1: all
2: ready?
1: Right.
0: I am.
1: Okay. What key is used to open bananas?
2: What key is
1: uh-huh.
2: used?
1: Uh-huh. Yeah, a mind key.
2: Joe.
1: Well, I got through several of them before you did that. Uh-huh.
0: I had somebody yesterday right. texted me and said they had taken a picture on their of their car radio
1: uh-huh.
0: you know, and
1: yeah.
0: said, "You ruined this song for me."
1: Oh. Did it have it on
0: it
1: there?
0: Was,
1: did
0: yes.
1: it? Did yeah. it? Yeah.
0: They were
1: yeah.
0: listening to WHOP. And
1: oh,
0: it
1: was on. It?
0: It
1: was on. Yeah. Yeah. Yeah. yeah. All right.
2: Oh, wait, I need to hold on to this.
1: Yeah,
2: not,
1: you do. You do. Yeah.
2: Sorry,
1: what
2: no,
1: has
2: sorry.
1: Four wheels and flies?
2: Garbage truck.
1: A garbage truck. Yeah. I think the garbage truck, though, has more than four wheels because they've got at least four in the back, I think.
2: Guess it depends
1: on
2: the garbage truck.
1: Yeah, I guess it depends on the. Yeah, I guess it depends on it. How do you talk to a giant?
2: Use big words.
1: Big use words. Have we had these
0: nailing
1: before?
0: These.
1: Hey, have we had these before? All right, all right.
2: Hard to say. My mind is a steel trap.
0: You're just useless. Just the way you said that, it's like you're bored with this.
1: Yeah. Joe, look at the last one on there. I'm not going to read it, but look at the last one. The very last one.
0: Yeah.
1: Not going to use it.
0: Yeah, we better not. Yeah. Yeah.
1: GM says no.
2: Oh, dear.
1: Yeah.
0: That's
1: yeah.
0: Right.
1: GM and PD.
2: Vetoed.
1: GM and PD says no.
0: That's right.
1: Not Fork Broadcasting approved.
0: That's right.
1: Yeah, it's not approved. Not approved. Let's do our quiz real quick because we do have a guest on the line. Is that right, Joe? Is it Chloe?
0: Yeah,
1: okay,
0: Chloe.
1: Chloe Rager is going to join us from the Christian County Health Department here in just a minute, and we'll find out what all is going on there with
2: sorry.
1: The health department.
2: My dad.
1: Uh-huh.
2: Dad, you're too late. I already said it. He said Loch Ness is not in the sea. I know.
1: Oh.
2: I am I said that.
1: Yeah.
2: Geez, where do I get it from?
1: Yeah.
2: It's hard to say.
1: It's an age thing, Hannah.
0: He was correcting or found something in my orange thing or something the other day, wasn't he? Didn't he say something the other
2: oh,
0: day?
2: Oh no, it was we were laughing at you trying to sneak a donut.
0: Yes.
1: Oh yeah.
0: Yes.
1: Yeah.
0: Yes, yes.
1: Yeah. You got to check the mustache, Joe.
0: Yes, I know. Well,
1: first
0: aware.
1: Place you need to check.
0: That's right.
1: Joe. That in the front of your shirt. But other than that, you need to check.
0: Yeah.
1: If you're going to try to sneak a donut
0: yeah.
1: past the wife,
0: yeah, Hannah's
1: make,
0: dad checked
1: you need
0: in.
1: To make sure there's not any in the mustache.
0: He checked in on that one, too.
2: Yep.
1: Yeah. Did he? Okay.
0: Yeah.
1: Okay.
2: Keeps us on our toes.
1: Yeah. Hey, we've got a box of chocolates to give away from Jay Schrecker Jewelry in downtown Hopkinsville if you win today. And then we're going to put your name in the hat for our drawing, the cup for our drawing for our $15 gift card to the Krusty Pig. Here is today's question. In 1782, this general created the badge of military merit to honor soldiers wounded in battle. Its name is later changed to the Order of the Purple Heart. This morning, we need the name of the general that created the badge of military merit.
0: You want to tell him?
1: Have you already used that?
2: We talked about it.
1: Did you?
0: We
1: sure that's
0: did.
1: All right. That's okay.
0: Yeah, we'll see if anybody was listening.
1: Yeah, that's okay.
2: I was
1: going
2: to say, pop quiz.
1: Yeah, that's okay.
2: Were you listening in the 6 o'clock
0: there you
2: hour?
0: Go. You well, have a winner right
1: yeah,
0: off
1: the bat. If people were listening earlier, then we're good.
0: You have a winner right
1: we're
0: off
1: good.
0: The bat.
1: Yeah, we did.
2: You started reading and I went,
0: Yeah, I know. I did too.
1: Yeah. Leighton Meacham is our winner
0: yeah.
1: today. Leighton Meacham is our winner today. See, it pays to listen at 6:45.
0: That's correct.
1: Because you never know. When I might take a question from Joe's stack of
0: that's
1: stuff.
0: That's right.
1: You never know. See, I didn't want to reveal anything at all. All I did was ask Joe, if Bree Tennis has anything on the Purple Heart, please
0: yeah,
1: don't use it.
0: I know.
1: Because I'm afraid it will reveal our answer.
0: Yep.
2: What was the answer?
1: George Washington.
2: There you go.
1: Yeah. Yeah. George Washington. I'm trying to do multiple things here. And I'm not as multitaskier as I used to be, making up words, too.
2: Thank you so much.
1: Yeah, but Leighton Meacham goes in the cup. So Hannah's going to get that ready.
2: Yep.
1: And then we're going to shake them up.
2: Second.
1: And then we're going to draw one. Let you listen to a little music here as we get ready. Kind of shake things up here. Yeah, please.
2: Go.
1: Yeah. Yeah. Yeah, we want to be exactly fair. Because last week, I folded. And I didn't fold exactly the way you did. So we need for you to do all the folding.
2: Okay.
1: I'll do all the shaking.
2: Okay.
1: You can't tell I'm shaking. And I dump them out. I move them around. Then I put them back in the cup. And then I do a little more shaking. Because I like this. Because I like. No, I like this song. And seeing when I quit shaking, Joe's going to quit playing the music.
0: That's right.
1: So the longer I shake, the longer the song goes.
0: Yeah. Chloe's probably listening on the phone right now.
1: She probably
0: and
1: is.
0: She's probably shaking it.
1: She could be, yeah.
2: Thank
1: pick,
2: you for the
1: pick,
2: cup.
1: Pick one of those. This is going to be the winner of our $15 gift card to the Krusty Pig.
2: And our winner is Mike Petrakovich.
1: All right, Mike, come on by. You can pick up your $15 gift card and your box of chocolate. The other folks that won this week can get their chocolate as well. And we appreciate Jay Schrecker Jewelry and the Krusty Pig. We'll have more questions
2: congrats.
1: Next week and... We will have another gift card to give away.
2: Yeah.
1: And Hannah, we've got the birthdays, and I think we got a new one that came in too, and all the texting that I'll mention when you get through.
2: No problem. Let me tell you who we got so far. Our birthday is brought to you by Valor Hall Conference and Event Center. Great for weddings, business meetings, private parties, military balls, and many functions. Happy birthday today to Gary Ressler. Happy birthday to Carla and Cannon Cornelius. That's from Mom, Dad, Emily, Grayson, and the rest of the family. Happy birthday to Susan Harris from the family. Happy second birthday today to Ellison Kraft from the neighborhood. Happy birthday to Devon Palmer Jr. today. That's from Grandmother Deborah, family and friends. Then on Saturday, happy birthday to James Huddleston. Happy birthday to Calvin Demps from the neighborhood. Happy birthday to Rick Stevens and happy birthday to Will Myers on Saturday. And then on Sunday, happy birthday to Kevin Walsh. And you said we had a new one?
1: Yeah, we do, but it's for Wednesday. But I'm going to go ahead and give a shout out today.
2: Okay.
1: Because this lady is a faithful listener.
2: Okay.
1: And she listens to the Early Bird Show and she loves the gospel music on Sunday morning.
2: Oh.
1: And she will be having a birthday next Wednesday. So we're going to leave this for Tim and for Larry Dale.
2: Okay.
1: Cuz she wants they want it announced on the hymn, and I think they do weekly birthdays
2: do.
1: On that show. So but Mary Hilton.
2: Gotcha.
1: Mary Hilton is having a birthday. It's coming up on Wednesday. So
2: gotcha.
1: We just wanted to do a shout out to her this morning because she listens all the time.
2: Yeah,
1: so happy birthday to Mary Hilton coming up on Wednesday. That's probably one of the first times we've ever done one that far out.
2: That's pretty far out.
1: They put it on the the list, but that's okay.
2: Happy birthday.
1: Yeah. Happy birthday. Hey, Chloe Rager from the health department is going to join us coming up next.
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10: Here's your WHOP Weather Center forecast. Slight chance of thunderstorms today, otherwise mainly clear skies. Daytime highs approaching 92. Southwesterly winds, 5 to 10 miles an hour. Partly cloudy skies tonight, lows level off around 73. Sunshine mixed with clouds at times tomorrow, slight chance for storms. High temperatures reach up to 90. That's the forecast. I'm meteorologist Megan Mulford for 98.7 Light FM. Right now, it's 79 degrees.
0: 78 right now in Katy's and in Elkton. And Jeff, we had a birthday slip in right before the deadline. Happy birthday to Alma Gager Lusk.
1: All right. Well, happy birthday.

0: you would be very correct. And that's really what I wanted to come and talk about this
1: sure.
0: morning is just for anyone going back to school, we really try to get ahead of those back-to-school vaccines and school physicals, sports physicals. And we've had a lot of people come in, but if you haven't done that already, we'd really encourage you to go ahead and get an appointment to get those vaccines and physicals in. And actually today we have the MLK Early Learning Bus in our parking lot that can tell parents and students more information about MLK, what they might need if they're starting preschool and things like that. So we'd really encourage you to get ahead of that if you haven't already, just to make sure that you can get in when you need to and that we can get you seen, along with any other services that you might need while you're there.
1: Yeah. What's the easiest way? Just call to get an appointment, or do you go online? What's the process?
0: You can call. Our number is 887-4160, or you can go online, christiancountyhg.com, and there's a button right there that says make an appointment. That email goes directly to our clerical staff, and then they'll reach out to you to make an appointment, hopefully within the business day. So we're happy to have that feature. A lot of people like to use that to make appointments online. But, yeah, we can get you in for all of your services at once if we need you to, or you need other things to, while you're here. And we'd love to go ahead and get people taken care of, even beyond school vaccines and physicals. You know, a lot of people forget what all we offer, from family planning services and well-child visits and lead checks and DOT physicals and lots of services for all different types of people, specifically in the clinic. So go ahead and get online and make an appointment. And while you're on there, there's lots of other information about other programs on our website, from our maternal child health program, our hands home visiting program, or even our health education program that offers free training and curriculums to the community. So I would highly encourage people, if you haven't, to look at the website, but also come by and see us. If you haven't been to the health department in a while, it's really changed in a lot of ways, and we'd really encourage people to come and see us and ask questions and see our staff. It's a great place to be and a great place to work, so we'd really encourage people to come by and see us. Even if you just haven't been around in a while and you just want to see, it's a different place. We are really proud of it, and so we'd really encourage people to come by and see us and see what we have to offer.
1: You know, Chloe, if parents or the guardian have taken that child to a different provider and then come to you, what all do they need to bring? Are you able to access their records, or how does that work as far as maybe what they need as far as booster shots and things like that?
0: Typically, if they've gotten their vaccines in Kentucky, their vaccines go online to the Kentucky Immunization Registry. So we usually can pull shot records from there, or we can reach out to their primary care physician and get those shot records if they're not in, if they're, you know, across state lines or things like that. Mm-hmm. But a helpful tool that a lot of parents like to utilize as well, if you need your shot records, if your kids are already up to date on their shot records and they just need it for school, if you go to our website under clinic services, at the very top of the page is a link to the Kentucky Immunization Registry patient portal, where you can actually pull up those shot records yourself, as long as they've been given in the state of Kentucky. That way you don't have to call us, come to the health department to get a copy. You can actually search for that yourself. Typically, all that they would need for that is, or for the appointments like that, is shot records, you know, your license and your proof of address and things like that. If you're coming for WIC services or other things, you know, there might be other income requirements that are there, but we typically tell each patient what they need to bring with them when they come.
1: Yeah, and I'm assuming that you take most insurance cards, medical cards, things like that.
0: We do take several insurances. If not, if you're uninsured, we do provide services on a sliding scale based on income. So that's mm-hmm. where some of that income information would be necessary. So we really try to provide, you know, affordable and equal opportunity for care. So if you are uninsured, one, we'd love to get you connected with Connect or other insurance agencies that can help you get insured. If you aren't and you want to pay, you know, private, we're able to do a sliding scale based on income. So for most of our services, there are some services that might be already labeled as a cost, but for most services, they are sliding scale based on income. So that's a good thing we're able to offer to the community if they're uninsured or underinsured. And so it's a nice benefit to be able to offer people.
1: Right. Of course, this needs to be done as soon as possible, as we mentioned, as school is starting to start. Again, you might want to mention again about how to get an appointment. That would make things go a lot easier than just showing up at the health department and maybe you don't have an appointment, but getting one will help everything go a lot smoother.
0: Absolutely. We always try to accommodate walk-ins, but we can't always do that just depending on staff that are there, you know, and our schedule that day. But we would encourage

0: go ahead and get ahead of that. Go ahead and go online. You can make an appointment at christiancountyhg.com or give us a call at 887-4160. We'll try to go ahead and get you in very quickly. I will say, you know, in a couple of weeks, the week that school starts, that seems to be when everyone is scrambling and we are very busy. So we really want to try to encourage people to get ahead of that. And don't, you know, your kids are going to be ready to go back to school. You're probably going to be ready to send them back to school. So make sure that you've got all your stuff ready so that you're not having to try to get that together as school is starting. But again, online, ChristianCountyHG.com. There's a button right there at the top of the page that says make an appointment. Or call us at 887-4160, and we'll be happy to help take care of you.
1: All right. Anything else you want to mention this morning, Chloe, while we've got you on?
0: This is in a couple months from now, but I did want to go ahead and mention that we're going to have a big block party on October the 8th, and I'm sure you guys will hear from me before then because sure. We are going to put some other information out about that. But this block party, this is the fourth year that we've had this block party, and we already have about 22 community partners and vendors signed up to participate in that event. And so it's a free event for families, for the public. If community partners want to attend, you can set up a resource booth. We're going to have bouncers and face painting and carnival games and hot dogs and snacks and all that kind of stuff. So I want to go ahead and put that out there. Community partners that are interested or vendors who are interested can contact us directly. You can contact me at 887-4160, and we can get you signed up. But we want to go ahead and put that out there. But you'll definitely be hearing more about that in between now and October the 8th. So that will be on October the 8th at the health department from 2 to 5 p.m.
1: I know the previous three have been very well attended. You've had a lot of folks there on the property taking advantage of all the different services and things that are being offered that day.
0: Yes, and we love, it's our favorite, it's like Christmas, it's our favorite day of the year. We love to be able to see so many people there at once and have our staff, give our staff the opportunity to interact with patients outside of their daily work and just give parents the opportunity to have a safe place for their kids to play while they can talk to all the different community partners and seek whatever resources that they might need while they're there. We've got some giveaways. We're giving away a Blackstone grill, a TV. So it's always a fun night. We hope that anybody will come out. We have had up to 1,000 people attend, so we really hope that this year is just bigger and better than it has been the last few years.
1: All right, Chloe, we appreciate you joining us this morning, and we'll talk to you again soon.
0: All right. Thank you so much. Y'all have a good weekend.
1: Okay, you too. Thank you. That is Chloe Rager with the Christian County Health Department joining us this morning at 8:48. And we'll come back and we'll wrap up the show right after this.
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1: We want to congratulate. Joe was out at the golf course yesterday, out at the Hopkinsville Golf and Country Club, and want to congratulate the boys and girls teams from University Heights Academy on their All-A golf championship. They will now go to the state tournament. And I guess the boys team qualified as well, Joe?
3: Yes, both
1: okay.
3: of them.
1: Both of them did win. Okay,
3: the boys
1: good.
3: Is the third one, okay. the third one in a row, and the girls won their sixth in a row. Also, okay. Egbert Cruz of mm-hmm. Heritage Christian Academy,
1: yeah.
3: he qualified for the boys tournament, right. too. He was runner-up yeah. at the region yesterday.
1: Right. That's going to be, I believe, on Sunday, August 30th.
3: Correct.
1: At a couple of country clubs or golf courses in Richmond.
3: Yes.
1: Is that right? In
3: that
1: Richmond, Kentucky?
3: Yes.
1: So, congratulations to them. Got a young squad, I guess. So maybe there are a few seniors on there as well.
3: Ella's an eighth grader.
1: Ella's an eighth grader. And she was an actual winner, wasn't she?
3: Yes.
1: Of the in the entire girls yes. portion. Yeah.
3: Campbell Lindsay is a junior.
1: Uh-huh. Okay.
3: Then they have, and the names are escaping me, right? Caroline
1: oh, yeah.
3: Tucker. Caroline
1: right.
3: Tucker. And,
1: sure.
3: Also Allie.
1: Uh-huh. Yeah, I don't mean to put you on the
3: yeah,
1: spot.
3: Yeah,
1: sorry
3: me.
1: About that.
3: Yeah.
1: Sorry about that. It's not in front of you. You can go see the complete story with comments from some of the players. That's on the website, whopam.com. Just go to the sports tab, look for Joe's story that he had on there. Of course, he's got another great story on there about the Christian County Colonel football players that are now Christian County Tigers and their experience with the transition to the new program. And got comments from them, and of course, the news department's got some great stories online as well. So, hope you will check out our brand new website, whopam.com, like 987whop.com or 953thefarm.com. And again, we will remind you. Of course, you already know this. If you've already figured out. If you try to use the old app, it doesn't work.
3: Mm-hmm.
1: So it's kind of like announcing that you're off the air. Well, yeah. okay, nobody can hear you.
3: That's right.
1: They know you're off the
3: yeah,
1: air.
3: Yeah, that's right.
1: So please download the new one. It's under Fork Media. It's been there for, what, about 6 months now, Joe,
3: that's
1: seems
3: about
1: like?
3: Right. Yeah,
1: yeah. yeah. Give or take a month or two there. But nonetheless, we've had a brand new one for a long time, and you're able to listen to our three stations as always. The other stations in the Fork Media family are also listed there as well. So you can check out a lot of different music formats and ball games from different areas of the states of Kentucky, Indiana, and Illinois that make up the footprint of Fork Media. So be sure and check that out. All right, hope everybody has a great weekend. We're going to go ahead and get out of here. Joe and Hannah will be back. They'll get your Monday started at 5:30 on Monday morning, but I hope everybody has a great, great weekend. Right now, though, it is time for the entertainment update.
5: A major character has been cast in Marvel Studios' X-Men reboot. Kit Connor is reportedly in talks to play Scott Summers, a.k.a. Cyclops, in the film, which is expected to be released in 2028. Samara Weaving is also said to have been cast as Emma Frost, and Jean Grey will be played by Sadie Sink.
9: People.
5: She's an EGOT, and now Barbara Streisand can add children's book author to her resume.
10: The singer will soon release her first children's book titled And By the Way. It follows a grandparent and grandchild as they contemplate life's most important truths. Streisand says one of her favorite activities with her grandchildren is reading, and adds, I thought it would be fun to write my own book for them. And By the Way hit shelves on March the 30th. I'm Mark Mayfield.
5: Heart is getting ready to release a new album. Nancy Wilson sharing the news during an interview with Gold Derby. She says it's the band's first album since 2016's Beautiful Broken. There's no release date yet. And all right, all right, all right, Your Holiness. Matthew McConaughey and his wife Camilla met Pope Leo at the Vatican this week. The actor was photographed shaking hands with the first U.S.-born leader of the world's Roman Catholics. McConaughey was in Italy working on a film. And that's entertainment. I'm Daria Albinger.
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18: Here's your WHOP Weather Center forecast. Slight chance of thunderstorms today, otherwise mainly clear skies. Daytime highs approaching 92. Southwesterly winds 5 to 10 miles an hour. Partly cloudy skies tonight, lows level off around 73. Sunshine mixed with clouds at times tomorrow, slight chance for storms. High temperatures reach up to 90. That's the forecast. I'm meteorologist Megan Mulford for 98.7 Light FM. Right now, it's 79 degrees.
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8: Here's your WHOP Weather Center forecast. Slight chance of thunderstorms today, otherwise mainly clear skies. Daytime highs approaching 92. Southwesterly winds 5 to 10 miles an hour. Partly cloudy skies tonight, lows level off around 73. Sunshine mixed with clouds at times tomorrow. Slight chance for storms. High temperatures reach up to 90. That's the forecast. I'm meteorologist Megan Mulford for 98.7 Light FM. 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
7: Here's your WHOP Weather Center forecast. Slight chance of thunderstorms today, otherwise mainly clear skies. Daytime highs approaching 92. Southwesterly winds 5 to 10 miles an hour. Partly cloudy skies tonight, lows level off around 73. Sunshine mixed with clouds at times tomorrow, slight chance for storms. High temperatures reach up to 90. That's the forecast. I'm meteorologist Megan Mulford for 98.7 Light FM. 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

A perfect mix of music to keep you company while you work from the office or from home. I'm Liz Stark, down a summer on the way. Ed Sheeran coming up right now, The Wallflowers.

0: And you do. And finally, our weekend is going to be here to go ahead, get together with the girls, have that brunch tomorrow or Sunday. It's been a long week. I'm Liz Stark, and still to come for your Friday workday, Phil Collins, Billy Idol, and Shaboozy.
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10: Here's your WHOP Weather Center forecast. High temperatures reach up to 92 this afternoon under mainly clear skies with a slight chance of thunderstorms. Southwesterly winds 5 to 10 miles an hour. Lows level off around 73 tonight, partly cloudy skies. Sunshine mixed with clouds at times tomorrow, slight chance of thunderstorms. Highs level off around 90. That's the forecast. I'm meteorologist Megan Mulford for 98.7 Light FM. Currently, it's 83 degrees.
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Today's hits, yesterday's favorites, a better mix of music while you work. Liz Stark, glad to be with you. And if you have a strong relationship with Siri, it could cost you in a bit. During Apple's latest earnings call, CEO Tim Cook said AI is expensive and they don't want to charge everyone to use Siri, but they do think they could have a model where if you use Siri,

0: be a lot. You might have to purchase additional time with her through higher iCloud tiers. So again, not for everyone, but people who use Siri a lot might have to pay more. I use Siri just enough. Just enough. Hopefully it won't cost you too much. Coming up, Train.
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3: Here's your WHOP Weather Center forecast. A mix of clouds and sun this afternoon with a slight chance of thunderstorms. Daytime highs approaching 92. Winds out of the southwest, 5 to 10 miles an hour. Partly cloudy skies tonight, lows around 73. Sunshine mixed with clouds at times tomorrow, slight chance for storms. Highs level off around 90. That's the forecast. I'm meteorologist Megan Mulford for 98.7 Light FM. Right now, 83.
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0: Olivia Rodrigo, part of a better mix of today and yesterday for your Friday workday. Liz Stark with Hootie and the Blowfish coming up.
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17: Here's your WHOP Weather Center forecast. A mix of clouds and sun this afternoon with a slight chance of thunderstorms. Daytime highs approaching 92. Winds out of the southwest, 5 to 10 miles an hour. Partly cloudy skies tonight, lows around 73. Sunshine mixed with clouds at times tomorrow, slight chance for storms. Highs level off around 90. That's the forecast. I'm meteorologist Megan Mulford for 98.7 Light FM. 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

0: 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REM coming up.
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0: 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While you work, Liz Stark, glad to be with you. 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
1: Here's your WHOP Weather Center forecast. A mix of clouds and sun this afternoon with a slight chance of thunderstorms. Daytime highs approaching 92. Winds out of the southwest, 5 to 10 miles an hour. Partly cloudy skies tonight, lows around 73. Sunshine mixed with clouds at times tomorrow, slight chance for storms. Highs level off around 90. That's the forecast. I'm meteorologist Megan Mulford for 98.7 Light FM. Right now, 85.
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1: NBC News Radio. I'm Chris Caraggio.
2: Todd Blanche may have a clear path to be confirmed as the next U.S. Attorney General. Louisiana Senator Bill Cassidy announced on the Senate floor this morning that he plans to vote yes to confirm Blanche. His announcement came after Republican Senators Lisa Murkowski and Susan Collins said they would both vote no. With Senator Mitch McConnell out of the Senate indefinitely, that meant a third GOP senator voting no would have blocked Blanche. The Senate could put Blanche's nomination to a vote today before the five-week August recess. The latest jobs report says job creation stalled last month. The government's monthly employment report out today shows no new non-farm payroll jobs were added in July. In fact, the Bureau of Labor Statistics says 23,000 jobs were unexpectedly shed. Most analysts had been expecting to see as many as 83,000 new jobs created. Meantime, the unemployment rate did slip a bit from 4.2% to 4.1%. I'm Chris Caraggio, NBC News Radio.
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4: 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My name is Hannah Hagman reporting. A person was killed in a single vehicle crash on Butler Road Thursday evening. It happened around 5:15 p.m., according to Christian County Sheriff's Department Public Information Officer John Gotze, who says a southbound truck ran off of the roadway near Gospel Peace Road for an unknown reason. The truck hit an embankment, causing it to flip multiple times, and the driver was ejected in the process. Life-saving measures were performed at the scene, but were unsuccessful. The driver has been identified as 78-year-old Michael Blaine of Christian County. Christian County School Board members discussed possible tax rate changes and approved Board Chair Tom Bell's resignation at Thursday's meeting. Board Chair Bell announced his resignation after representing District 5 on the board since 2014. He is leaving his position for personal reasons and thanked his family, current and past board members he has served with, and the citizens of Christian County for their support. Superintendent Chris Bensel says they appreciate all Mr. Bell has done for the advancement of Christian County Public Schools for the past 12 years and wish him the best on his next endeavors.
5: I would like to say thank you to the citizens of Christian County for your support and prayers. And I'm making this decision for personal reasons, and I have given many hours to the school system. First of all, I would like to give praise to my Lord and Savior for his strength and guidance over the years. I would like to thank my family and especially my wife, Carla, for being supportive, patient, and I truly appreciate their prayers and sacrifices. I appreciate the past board members that I served with, and I truly cannot say enough to the current board members.
4: Board members also voted on the 2027 tax rate proposal. In District Finance Director Jessica Darnell's proposal, the motor vehicle tax rate would remain 56.6 cents, and the utility tax rate will remain 3%. However, last year's real property tax rate of 39 cents could increase to 40 cents, and last year's personal property tax rate of 42.1 cents could decrease to 41.9 cents in 2027. Board members were divided initially. District 4 Representative Rebecca Pepper shared her support for the increase and says it will not heavily impact property owners and can support a raise for educators. The proposal was approved and will require a second vote.
6: I am for it. I do think that someone paying $2 extra a year and people that are complaining about it, I promise you they're throwing that away at McDonald's or throwing it away on a $7 cup of coffee, or they rent and they're not going to pay it anyways. But no, I don't think my opinion will change in 2 weeks. I do think that 1 cent is not earth-shattering, and if that means being able to give teacher raises, then I'm for it, and I will take the negative phone calls.
4: Christian County Judge Executive Jerry Gillum is calling the community to join them in honoring the passing of Ruth Mason by lowering all flags to half staff. Mason, best known as Ms. Ruth, was a longtime powerhouse in county government, serving Christian County government and the people of this county in some capacity for over 60 years. Most recently, she was serving as assistant treasurer. Judge Gillum says Mason will be truly missed by everyone in county government, and he asks that the community join them in celebrating her life and contributions. Changes are imminent for drivers who travel Exit 11 on Interstate 169 in Christian County as work continues to convert the interchange into a modern diamond pattern. The new northbound exit ramp there at Exit 11 is set to open to traffic on Monday, and when that ramp opens, the existing northbound Cloverleaf exit ramp will permanently close. Crews will start connecting the northbound ramp entrance to its final location. The phase of this work is expected to last between 3 to 4 weeks. Hopkins County motorists need to be aware of a major traffic shift coming to the US 41A project starting immediately. Crews with the Kentucky Transportation Cabinet will be shifting vehicles from the existing US 41A route Friday, along with the temporary diversion that was created during the project. And that's been your news. Don't forget, for more news and information, you can check out our new website on whopam.com. My name is Hannah Hagman reporting.
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8: Here's your WHOP Weather Center forecast. A mix of clouds and sun this afternoon with a slight chance of thunderstorms. Daytime highs approaching 92. Winds out of the southwest, 5 to 10 miles an hour. Partly cloudy skies tonight, lows around 73. Sunshine mixed with clouds at times tomorrow, slight chance for storms. Highs level off around 90. That's the forecast. I'm meteorologist Megan Mulford for 98.7 Light FM. Right now, 85.
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1: 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Hopefully, a little R&R for you. 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
10: Here's your WHOP Weather Center forecast. A mix of clouds and sun this afternoon with a slight chance of thunderstorms. Daytime highs approaching 92. Winds out of the southwest, 5 to 10 miles an hour. Partly cloudy skies tonight, lows around 73. Sunshine mixed with clouds at times tomorrow. Slight chance for storms. Highs level off around 90. That's the forecast. I'm meteorologist Megan Mulford for 98.7 Light FM. 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

0: a better mix of music to keep you company while you work. Liz Stark, so glad to share some time with you. And it has been confirmed. Jim Carrey will star in a live-action reboot of The Jetsons. You remember The Jetsons, right? We're not exactly sure who else is joining the cast. Right now, only Jim Carrey has been confirmed. We don't have many details either about the live action film, even when it will be released. But we do know now that Jim Carrey will be in it. I think it is going to be fantastic. Coming up, One Republic.
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12: Here's your WHOP Weather Center forecast. A mix of clouds and sun this afternoon with a slight chance of thunderstorms. Daytime highs approaching 92. Winds out of the southwest, 5 to 10 miles an hour. Partly cloudy skies tonight, lows around 73. Sunshine mixed with clouds at times tomorrow, slight chance for storms. Highs level off around 90. That's the forecast. I'm meteorologist Megan Mulford for 98.7 Light FM. 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

0: 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On the way, Paula Abdul and Halsley.
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11: Here's your WHOP Weather Center forecast. Sunshine mixed with clouds at times this afternoon, with a slight chance of thunderstorms. Daytime highs approaching 92. Winds out of the southwest, 5 to 10 miles an hour. Partly cloudy skies again. Tonight, lows level off around 73. Sunshine mixed with clouds at times. Tomorrow, slight chance for storms. High temperatures reach up to 90. That's the forecast. I'm meteorologist Megan Mulford for 98.7 Light FM. Right now, it's 87 degrees.
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0: Lady Gaga, Bruno Mars, and Die With a Smile, part of a better mix of music. Well, you work, weekend almost here. Payday, maybe even, for you too. Don't spend it all in one place. Coming up, Avicii.
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9: Here's your WHOP Weather Center forecast. A mix of clouds and sun this afternoon with a high of 92. Southwesterly winds 5 to 10 miles an hour. Partly cloudy skies again tonight, 73. A blend of clouds and sun tomorrow, highs level off around 91. Temperatures above average Sunday and Monday with highs in the low 90s. That's the forecast. I'm meteorologist Megan Mulford for 98.7 Light FM. Currently, it's 91 degrees.
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There just might be a new Taylor's version coming out, Taylor's version of her new album. Or will there be a new album? We'll have to wait and see. I'm Steve on a Feel Good Friday. Thanks for hanging out today. Here's Taylor and Style, Taylor's version.

0: Olivia Dean with Man I Need and So Easy to Fall in Love. Two big Olivia Dean songs here in the U.S., and she's got another big one in the U.K., a duet with a guy called Sam Fender. It's called Rain Me In, and that song just helped break a chart record that stood for 73 years. Rain Me In with Sam Fender has now spent 19 weeks at number one in the U.K., the longest run in the history of the British chart. The song kept getting bumped out of number one, so it wasn't consecutive weeks. The song kept getting bumped out of number one, but climbed right back to the top. And Olivia says the nervous young artist that she once was just 3 years ago wouldn't believe how far she's come or how happy she is now.
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17: Here's your WHOP Weather Center forecast. A mix of clouds and sun this afternoon with a high of 92. Southwesterly winds 5 to 10 miles an hour. Partly cloudy skies again tonight, 73. A blend of clouds and sun tomorrow, highs level off around 91. Temperatures above average Sunday and Monday with highs in the low 90s. That's the forecast. I'm meteorologist Megan Mulford for 98.7 Light FM. 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

0: That's Adele Easy on Me. Backstreet Boys coming up. They're going back to Vegas this fall. They'll be back at the Sphere. They're going to be part of the big Formula One Grand Prix festivities in Las Vegas in November. Back doing shows at the Sphere and back on the radio here next.
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0: Playing feel-good songs on a feel-good Friday. Just like that, Paul Simon, you can call me Al. You can call me Steve. I'm your happy host with more great music coming up. Black Eyed Peas coming up with a good, good Friday song.
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7: Here's your WHOP Weather Center forecast. A mix of clouds and sun this afternoon with a high of 92. Southwesterly winds 5 to 10 miles an hour. Partly cloudy skies again, tonight, 73. A blend of clouds and sun, tomorrow, highs level off around 91. Temperatures above average Sunday and Monday, with highs in the low 90s. That's the forecast. I'm meteorologist Megan Mulford for 98.7 Light FM. 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

0: Great music all afternoon, getting you to the end of the workday and into the weekend. I'm Steve, and you know what? Your next great idea might come to you this afternoon while you're listening to the radio. In a series of experiments, moderate background noise helped people do better on creative tasks than either no noise or loud noise. The theory is that a little distraction nudges the brain to think more broadly. 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
9: Here's your WHOP Weather Center forecast. A mix of clouds and sun this afternoon with a high of 92. Southwesterly winds 5 to 10 miles an hour. Partly cloudy skies again tonight, 73. A blend of clouds and sun tomorrow, highs level off around 91. Temperatures above average Sunday and Monday with highs in the low 90s. That's the forecast. I'm meteorologist Megan Mulford for 98.7 Light FM. 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

0: His son had died, and he wrote that song to help deal with the grief. And it's a song he says he doesn't really need to sing anymore, but it did its trick, did its job at the time when he needed it most. Eric Clapton with Tears in Heaven. It's a feel-good Friday. Let's get happy now with Pharrell coming up.
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0: Faith Hill, this Kiss. Faith Hill and Tim McGraw in that Taylor Sheridan show, 1883. Their daughter, Audrey, is also in a Taylor Sheridan show. She's got a small role on the show Landman. I haven't seen 1883. I saw some pictures of Tim and Faith in their makeup and costumes. You wouldn't know it was them. They're anything but glamorous in those photos. Coming up, it's Taylor Swift with The Fate of Ophelia, which, yes, it does sound like another Taylor Sheridan show.
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7: Here's your WHOP Weather Center forecast. A mix of clouds and sun this afternoon with a high of 92. Southwesterly winds 5 to 10 miles an hour. Partly cloudy skies again tonight, 73. A blend of clouds and sun tomorrow, highs level off around 91. Temperatures above average Sunday and Monday with highs in the low 90s. That's the forecast. I'm meteorologist Megan Mulford for 98.7 Light FM. 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

Rick Springfield says, yeah, it is a little embarrassing. He doesn't remember her name. That's why the song's called Jesse's Girl. Actually, the guy's real name was Gary, but he didn't think Gary's girl sounded that good. But yeah, he's embarrassed. He doesn't remember her name.

0: How'd you like a ride in my Mercedes? Boy, that's Pebbles with Steve Cassidy and one great song right after another on a Feel Good Friday. It is true. People smile more on Fridays than any other day. The anticipation of the weekend is so powerful that people say they feel their best on Friday, Friday evening. And despite being tired from five full days of work, they did a study to show that people smile more on Fridays than any other weekday. A study conducted by the University of No Duh.
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8: Here's your WHOP Weather Center forecast. Partly cloudy skies tonight with lows around 73. Southerly winds at around 5 miles an hour. Tomorrow, highs around 91. Partly cloudy skies tomorrow night. Chance for storms, 73. Dry with temperatures a bit above average Sunday and Monday, and highs in the low 90s. That's the forecast. I'm meteorologist Megan Mulford for 98.7 Light FM. 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

0: Billy Idol, Cradle of Love, with Steve Cassidy and the best mix of music from the 80s and 90s to today. Great to have you listening. Keeping the music coming, Billy Joel, song that came to him, well, in his dreams, right after Madonna with Open Your Heart, next.
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0: Teddy Swims, Lose Control, Feel Good Friday with Steve Cassidy on the Feel Good Station with the best mix of music from the 80s and 90s to today. Keeping it coming. Ready for more? I've got more, including One Republic, Counting Stars, next.
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9: Here's your WHOP Weather Center forecast. Partly cloudy skies tonight with lows around 73. Southerly winds at around 5 miles an hour. Tomorrow, highs around 91. Partly cloudy skies tomorrow night. Chance for storms, 73. Dry with temperatures a bit above average Sunday and Monday, and highs in the low 90s. That's the forecast. I'm meteorologist Megan Mulford for 98.7 Light FM. 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
3: I'm Chris Caraggio, NBC News Radio. President Trump is making a mining push in the U.S. Speaking at a mining industry roundtable today at the State Department, he spoke on the importance of mining rare earth minerals used in everything from military weapons to automobiles. He announced more than $100 million in grants to boost American mining, schools, and training. The president vowed America would never be relying on hostile foreign nations for the minerals, adding the Interior Department is reopening shuttered mines and building new ones. It appears Todd Blanche has secured enough votes to become the next U.S. Attorney General. This after Louisiana Senator Bill Cassidy announced this morning on the Senate floor that he plans to vote yes to confirm Blanche. His announcement came after Republican Senators Lisa Murkowski and Susan Collins said they would both vote no. With Senator Mitch McConnell out from the Senate indefinitely, that meant a third GOP senator voting no would have blocked Blanche. Blanche was named acting AG by President Trump after he fired Pam Bondi. I'm Chris Caraggio, NBC News Radio.
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5: Good evening, and this is Deontay Berry reporting. Community members are mourning as one of Hopkinsville's most well-known and colorful characters was found deceased at his Glass Avenue home Friday morning. A welfare check was conducted at the home of Charles Steve Bird Dog Page, and Hopkinsville police confirmed that he was found deceased inside. At this time, foul play is not suspected, but he was taken to a medical examiner's office for an autopsy. A death investigation is underway. Christian County School Board members discussed possible tax rate changes and approved Board Chair Tom Bell's resignation at Thursday's meeting. Bell announced his resignation after representing District 5 on the board since 2014. He's leaving his position for personal reasons and thanked his family, current and past board members he has served with, and the citizens of Christian County for their support. In a news release, Superintendent Chris Bensel says they appreciate all Mr. Bell has done for the advancement of Christian County Public Schools for the past 12 years and wish him the best on his next endeavor.
6: I would like to say thank you to the citizens of Christian County for your support and prayers, and I'm making this decision for personal reasons, and I have given many hours to the school system. First of all, I would like to give praise to my Lord and Savior for his strength and guidance over the years. I would like to thank my family and especially my wife, Carla, for being supportive, patient, and I truly appreciate their prayers and sacrifices. I appreciate the past board members that I served with, and I truly cannot say enough to the current board members.
5: Board members also voted on the 2027 tax rate proposal. In District Finance Director Jessica Darnell's proposal, the motor vehicle tax rate will remain 56.6 cents and the utility tax rate will remain 3%. However, last year's real property tax rate of 39 cents could increase to 40 cents, and last year's personal property tax rate of 42.1 cents could decrease to 41.9 cents in 2027. Board members were divided initially. District 4 Representative Rebecca Pepper shared her support for the increase and says it will not heavily impact property owners and can support a raise for educators. The proposal was approved and will require a second vote.
7: I am for it. I do think that someone paying $2 extra a year and people that are complaining about it, I promise you they're throwing that away at McDonald's or throwing it away on a $7 cup of coffee, or they rent and they're not going to pay it anyways. But no, I mean, no, I don't think my opinion will change in 2 weeks. I do think that 1 cent is not earth-shattering, and if that means being able to give teacher raises, then I'm for it, and I will take the negative phone calls.
5: Christian County Judge Executive Jared Gillum is calling the community to join them in honoring the passing of Ruth Mason by lowering all flags to half staff. Mason, best known as Miss Ruth, was a longtime powerhouse in county government, serving Christian County government and the people in this county in some capacity for over 60 years. Most recently, she was serving as assistant treasurer. Judge Gillum says Mason will be truly missed by everyone in county government, and he asked that the community join them in celebrating her life and contributions. Students are eagerly, or maybe not so eagerly, awaiting their first day of school on August 19th, but there's still a couple of final things to get ready before that day, including making sure students' vaccinations are up to date. Chloe Rager with the Christian County Health Department says they offer all kinds of services for those heading back to school, whether they need vaccines or physicals, and they offer additional programming after that. She says it's easy to make an appointment. Go online to christiancountyhd.com or give them a call at 270-887-4160 and they'll get you set up in no time.
0: But yeah, we can get you in for all of your services at once if we need you to, or you need other things while you're here. And we'd love to go ahead and get people taken care of, even beyond school vaccines and physicals. You know, a lot of people forget what all we offer, from family planning services and well child visits and lead checks and DOT physicals and lots of services for all different types of people, specifically in the clinic. So go ahead and get online and make an appointment.
5: To help more of Kentucky's youngest learners prepare for kindergarten, Governor Andy Beshear announced that a pre-K pilot program will be launched in Dawson Springs. In Dawson Springs, Beshear says over 160 children will be served by the program for the next 2 years. With the launch of the program, Dawson Springs School Superintendent Leonard Whalen says he's looking forward to seeing more students ready for kindergarten and believes it'll lead to higher testing scores. He also says decades of research shows that students who have attended preschool are more likely to thrive academically. That's been your news, and this is Deontay Berry reporting.
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9: Here's your WHOP Weather Center forecast. Partly cloudy skies tonight with lows around 73. Southerly winds at around 5 miles an hour. Tomorrow, highs around 91. Partly cloudy skies tomorrow night, chance for storms, 73. Dry with temperatures a bit above average Sunday and Monday, and highs in the low 90s. That's the forecast. I'm meteorologist Megan Mulford for 98.7 Light FM. 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

0: don't think there's anything wrong with doing something good for yourself. Miley Cyrus and flowers. Buy yourself a bouquet on the way home. Why not? I'm Steve with more feel-good music coming up on a feel-good Friday. I've got Seal right after John Waite. Missing You next.
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12: Here's your WHOP Weather Center forecast. Partly cloudy skies tonight with lows around 73. Southerly winds at around 5 miles an hour. Tomorrow, highs around 91. Partly cloudy skies tomorrow night, chance for storms, 73. Dry with temperatures a bit above average Sunday and Monday, and highs in the low 90s. That's the forecast. I'm meteorologist Megan Mulford for 98.7 Light FM. 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

0: There's at least a 1 in 7 chance this is the best day of your life. Best day of the week anyway. Feel Good Friday with Steve Cassidy and American Authors. Coming up, more great music, Plain White Tees. Hey there, Delilah. What's it like in New York City? A little dusty. And that's coming up right after Bare Naked Ladies.
1: 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It's been.

0: Patti Smyth and Scandal. And I think she's still married to tennis star John McEnroe. I think that's still going strong. More great music coming up on a Feel Good Friday from Lady Gaga.
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0: October 2009 to present. Here's your WHOP Weather Center forecast. Partly cloudy skies tonight with lows around 73. Southerly winds at around 5 miles an hour. Tomorrow, highs around 91. Partly cloudy skies tomorrow night. Chance for storms, 73. Dry with temperatures a bit above average Sunday and Monday, and highs in the low 90s. That's the forecast. I'm meteorologist Megan Mulford for 98.7 Light FM. Currently 92.
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Great music on a Feel Good Friday. I'm Steve. You know, we all talk a pretty good game about respecting privacy, protecting our privacy. But when it comes down to it, we invade each other's privacy almost every day, stealing a glance at other people's emails or their phone texts or reading documents that don't relate to us at work. Hey, somebody left him on the printer. What am I expected to do? Your right to privacy ends where my right to curiosity begins.

0: Hoping you're not unwell today. It is a feel-good Friday. Everyone's favorite day of the week, of course. Fridays, people seem to smile more than any other day of the week. Everybody's in a pretty good mood today, of course. And it's all backed by science. They did a study, and they found that people do, in fact, smile more on Fridays. The study conducted by the University of NoDa.
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10: Here's your WHOP Weather Center forecast. Partly cloudy skies tonight with lows around 73. Southerly winds at around 5 miles an hour. Tomorrow, highs around 91. Partly cloudy skies tomorrow night. Chance for storms, 73. Dry with temperatures a bit above average Sunday and Monday, and highs in the low 90s. That's the forecast. I'm meteorologist Megan Mulford for 98.7 Light FM. currently 92.
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0: Love It Boys to Men, Motown, Philly. They've got that commercial running now for Old Spice with some women, some moms singing the end of the road because their boys have become men. Boys to Men, thanks to Old Spice. Very funny, clever commercial. Coming up, it's more great music. I've got U2 coming up right after Ed Sheeran.
1: Do you owe $10,000 or more to the IRS like Gail?
2: When I retired, I just let all my taxes pile up. 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The one that said they were going to try and take my property was probably the scariest. 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It was a bad situation. I didn't know what to do.
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2: When TRA told me I was only going to owe $368, I just was in total disbelief.
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6: 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And we don't plan on slowing down anytime soon. 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

0: Let's go get a little crazy on a Feel Good Friday with Steve Cassidy, Lost in the Music, Uncle Cracker, and Driftaways on the way next.
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3: Westwood One presents Today in Women's Sports. A new day is dawning for the Washington Mystics as they inch closer to ending a playoff drought that stretches back to 2023. Washington is riding a five-game win streak after edging the Dallas Wings 96-92 Wednesday at home. The Mystics trailed by 20 in the third quarter, but rallied for their first lead with 3 minutes to go and did not relent. Washington, sparked by Shakira Austin with 27 points and 13 rebounds. The fifth-year center has spent her whole career with the franchise, and she knows DC is ready for a winner.
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3: 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With Today in Women's Sports, I'm Amy Lawrence on Westwood.
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2: Here's your WHOP Weather Center forecast. Partly cloudy skies tonight with lows around 73. Southerly winds at around 5 miles an hour. Tomorrow, highs around 91. Partly cloudy skies tomorrow night. Chance for storms, 73. Dry with temperatures a bit above average Sunday and Monday, and highs in the low 90s. That's the forecast. I'm meteorologist Megan Mulford for 98.7 Light FM. 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
1: 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Who are you thinking about? Who would you like to spend the weekend with? Call me and tell me. The phone lines are open.